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0: After that I beheld, and lo, a great multitude, which no man could number, of all nations and kindreds and people and tongues, stood before the throne and before the Lamb, clothed with white robes and palms in their hands. Oh yes, this is the time of the Spirit and of the Gospel. Labor our supper.
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1: Isaiah said, at the enter the mountain of God's house, shall stand tall above all mountains. And people shall say, let us go into the house of Zion, and we shall know his ways. 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We are in a set time. The revival of the spirit and souls from all tribes. Run Sakata Kabaraba. Rebaraba Sakata.
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1: Nina Bussia said, one son of his son of Nipomori. Oh, when you come one more, baby, a blow up on the world being turning into this. And as I'm saying,

0: 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You got it.
1: From a guy, a young guy, who was a minister of God. And he was sent by his own people to a dangerous ground.

0: little children, ye are of God. 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No, it's a ye are of God. He came out of God. And you have already overcome them. Because greater is he that is you than he that is in the world. My God, we are already overcomers.
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0: Who is every Christian? 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

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He will deliver us. Hey, hey, hey. Oh, you Shadrach, Meshach, and

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0: I saw in a vision a man dividing land. He gave somebody a vast land, and he gave another a large land. And so many people received from him. And when it got to my turn,
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0: And I was wondering why me. Then while I was wondering, somebody tapped my shoulder. When I watched, behold, it was Jesus. He said, I am your portion. And I said, you. Then I said,

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0: يا ربي سيها يا ربي سيها يا ربي سيها يا ربي سيها أفي أنك واشمي واشمي من سمي شو
1: That's right.
0: Amen.
1: Amen.
0: And you know, baby, I need to know. Or say, Sadi emiti biano. 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
1: Oh.
0: What a betcher me.
1: Jesus.
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1: me de na ye mind dance for
0: amai sa for him
1: e rade beye ma o ma wa ye o ma ntem dance for
0: amen
1: Amen.
2: Amen.
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2: Hallelujah.
1: Ebi sa ogie ho asuma die. Na sa sa what done is for hene.
2: Yes.
0: Amen.
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2: Amen.
1: Ne mra shafo.
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1: mra shafo. 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
0: O be frɛ oman a
1: won ni. Enam so oman a ka won nim adom no. Oh, who bet you can want the one back?
0: Amen. Now, Omaya, only one.
1: Only one.
0: Or the Mrika Bounce.
1: Or the Mrika
0: Bounce.
1: Or the Mrika.
0: Amen.
1: Yamia Sembia, Yanokre.
0: Amen.
1: Bishop and Rawa. Okay. Oh, Brunia Brantian.
2: Eh?
1: Okay. Or the Mrika Street. Nam say, Edas. I say I'm from Jerusalem. Jerusalem, oh,
0: amen.
1: I say any say amen.
2: Wow.
1: Untouching.
2: Hallelujah.
1: Bacho obroni. Obroni o.
2: Bacho.
1: Ano obi afa huwa we na mo.
0: Ani
1: afa. Ame fa.
0: Amen.
1: Baby o firon suru. Eya yesu kromo.
0: Yes sir.
1: Amen.
2: Amen.
1: Ave, you take pictures. You take pictures. Every year we are. Ave, our friend, me banner say, I cannot that wine. No one bambe.
0: Amen.
1: But you are with your time with Captain Jesus.
0: Debbie.
1: What you be?
0: Debbie.
1: I make us here.
0: Amen.
1: When him? Oh, home back to
0: Amen.
3: Amen.
1: Nani, you won't anymore. Asam nani e nia onni mu o
0: obroni
1: a onni mu o di mrika
0: baba
1: wonche
2: amen
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2: amen
0: erade
1: na enra na msi ye me mai e tu ya sure say oye bibini a ka o ba me sa ro ka o yesterday bi ka krase
2: Amen.
1: Yay.
2: Yes.
1: Mamma, show me name. I am Boshe. Now, some of you can't wouldn't see any will be.
2: Sir?
1: Bet
2: you.
3: Amen.
2: Show the fool. Let's hear some new.
1: Tiena, you may impatch and finiagro.
2: Amen.
1: Why?
2: Amen.
1: Ishran Karade.
0: Amen.
1: Well, baby, I'll read you a koto.
2: Amen.
1: Now what in ne Adam 76.
2: Hallelujah.
1: Mami ama.
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0: I wish you a Jordan Biara would be for what it is. 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
1: that
0: now I'm tremuning in him and no D for cancer and Tito Aforia. 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
1: now.
0: One on one. 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
0: A more doom way. 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

0: 0725. 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
2: Yes, yes.
1: Baby, you are bravo.
2: Yes.
0: Baby, you are bravo. Yes. 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And open your medifuat, Nancy. 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

Inso Mammy Amagana, what an assay no pay you studio her live. Afe Apostle Dr. Chris Adumuya open a case and a swat nasi. Pastor Bernard Atnasi. Oh master so Facebook, YouTube, TV, visuals number one bibia. 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I feel Dr. Amuzu, any dean, my major soa. 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Sir, as someone say, here, your honey dear. Or Domino Behra or so. Bra. Now, Domino Beman, any Akun, Awaha. And Rasamo, D for Eddie Jay, Awashama Government School, Bra, and I hear you, you medi, and no. 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

0: Bishop Akwaba. 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Yank you charring a name. And in the big room and tum. Then some are good to a radia man and there, and you are there in Suno.
1: Sabi
0: Brown, someone, a coupon of Panaso Edia Maya. A tea time would come to Jesus and they are yes,
1: that
0: we hear one say, Usu,
1: and
0: you rather bet in time for a book.
2: Hallelujah,
0: a radi, Menso, my boy, dear new papa, my visa, dear new, and let you a day, the baby Pia Cominumasu. 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And then some man in Yemeda, Papa, a rather by your sir. It's your dini a genet of Usia Jima.
1: Open your space
0: 055-788-2425. 055-788-2425. What is so do for say open Ibra? Meditao each. And Rabbi, hey, fell a hakwa. Hey, what do you for? There be a day, I see what do you for here after the board. There's no crap. Tower and Rasa would do for a chani. Wow. Auntie, I wish you would do for you. O see, watch it. A radiation on a strong con. Auntie, maybe I will be a and there. Who's a bomber there now in India? She was a man, government school. Aye, one-on-one. And yes, I'm Ketua. And team, I'm in call studio B. Now I'm in my pound for a quaba.
1: Yes, you are bravo.
2: Yes.
0: Baby, yes, you are bravo. Nanya, I
1: will
0: hobby. Yeah, dear mom.
1: Yes, you
0: are. I'm what Captain Jesus. Mami ko, nami ma, Bishop Akwaba. Bishop Benjamin Fifi Addison.
3: Doctor Amuzu.
0: Correct Bishop. Yes, yes, you are not paying.
3: Yes, yes, you are dog.
0: I don't run up with you half a fair friend of the Amaya name, so.
3: And also, divine selection.
0: I can't.
3: I can't.
0: We'll be kind.
3: You know, they are saying.
0: I'm pa.
3: I don't pay Shiranka ready.
0: Shiranka ready. That's right. I wish you Bishop Benjamin Fifi Addison and our Tiny Dino. In Shiranka ready. Mamma, me amagana so akwaba. Mamma, amagana.
4: Dog, dog.
0: Mamma, epafredito. Mamma, umpum tisano pay. Time will come to Jesus. Start the day with the Lord.
4: Yes.
0: You are not so crowd. Kakrabe now catching your man of a yanning your medieval income. What are you?
4: Yammy, my dear, and Shrane say, Yenya Quenya say, Yammy, I don't say no. Yen so. Yen sabe can be an opay.
0: That's right.
4: Ye chia ebusiani a phone yina. Aye kasa yinina yin tri me a duma himan any.
0: Okay.
4: I said tibia. Ibinya mubu. Aye be huna drum.
0: Ampa.
4: Embrace him.
0: Embrace him.
4: Ebe boy.
0: Hallelujah.
4: Afe ye tun sa swa free ni anuma. 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
0: That's right.
4: See em rani any mediasia. 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
4: doc I insure my nipa bibi e no
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4: and now what's the baby and now San number we me two for sell the four. 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
5: Radin Shasye. 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Asia, ye. 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And to a kosifia debia. Mitra Mondays to Fridays. And Shasya Himanache 4. Near the Akuria 6. Weekends. And your Saturday and Sunday, dear. And your homie debia Yarisa. Now, a special. And see a Shasya Himanache 3. The Kosi 6.
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5: 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Captain Jesus Prayer House. 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
0: Nyam coupon ebe ya ose abe. 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
0: jesus
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0: amen amen.
7: So ne ni.
0: Yes.
7: So what do you bear in mind?
4: Amen.
7: Papa.
0: Oh, Jesus.
7: Yeah, that was it.
0: Amen.
7: What do you know more about me? I said, my name could be and you may who na if I saw no a genie munechi. 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
0: Hallelujah.
7: And faho. 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
0: Amen.
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0: Amen.
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4: Amen.
7: Na yepie ni mwenyemu.
4: Jesus.
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4: amen
7: Ibrahim
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7: owadum ti amen
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7: amen
0: amen hey nyamidi fo
7: doctor
0: baba ye mawayiko ayiko nso
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0: hallelujah
7: and it says ye wura mu ewo emre school fo ma akwan ye tikwa dum ne nso ye nuye ni
0: but
7: you say you can know what I'm saying that any a day to do
0: but you are
7: any August
0: but you are
7: any and if you made an essence one sana August ever
0: but you are any 24th
7: AF
0: oh
7: na baby yeah only for the sunny be at you and you know I share my government school
0: that's right yes
7: Se se ni mi sa se tambe.
0: Okay.
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8: That's right.
3: Yes.
7: Now to me, Pepe be a Captain Jesus. Odini Juman.
8: Hallelujah. 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
7: Radia Crado.
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8: Amen.
7: The times we are come for the many pebbia. 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
3: Yes.
7: Abe shed you made ye wim. And you brainy.
8: Oh brainy order for
7: can 106 say? Oh bon yen tem nyansa men chanda. 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
1: tem
0: Chanda for Frobi. That's all that hope in your son. Bribe be do be pray, so be ya. That's when you want to be a day. And yet, a massing been told. And won't you not? Promo no boy, you know. A trill,
1: no.
0: Say, Adi chim piara. 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So do be si ho.
1: Amen.
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2: Amen.
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1: Amen.
0: Come for Captain the mouth.
2: Yes, sir.
0: If you are krem. Enyene ni dahum.
2: Yes.
0: Yan fi akwan ni abrabu nyina nshewrade nsa.
1: Hallelujah.
0: Na. Enya sem papa.
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0: Ano na mehwe accident bi esi ya. 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I don't know how to report to any poor mashi. There's a no who's and can't call D. I will report the baby.
1: Yeah, papa.
0: Nanzo. Any gens washing the ma.
1: Papa? Oh.
0: I saw Shannon who are. Yeah, what can mean I ate 31? Nay, 80 from me at 10. What can you ask it?
1: Oh, Jesus.
0: Oh, I can't ask you. Now, but you, what you do fear, dear Sabacuma, and any pet do no baco. 21. When you say, no, but then you have a collation, a chair, and a collation, and a bin him. On what kind seat, you know? And I say, yeah, ma. But you, Mutti,
1: Papa, it's you, whatever, ma.
0: Ya sorry anopa.
1: Mhm.
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1: Mhm.
0: Waho. 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
0: It come for mama. 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
0: 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Now, it's not main chain.
1: Yes.
0: Now, main chain, dear. You be sure also.
1: Amen.
0: Dear Master, my Bible says, my mom won't come out, dear, my won't work. It be safe through.
2: Yes.
0: That's just a bib.
1: Amen.
0: Or does any beer when you're quaint, I will defuge him and him?
1: Yeah.
0: Na watin in 17 in church. Any one pa unine de shia. One more direction. So bam me pa na makumia yo. 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Ebeka. A problem, my direction. And I'm a coyano. And I'm a yayana. Baby, you're Ojina Sabrin. Opposite direction, so which me are a reverse
1: here.
0: No, I'm my switch in a while. You journey free home. God in a conqueror be woeful.
1: And bow.
0: God in a corn be woeful.
1: And pa.
0: Now I ye.
1: Oh.
0: Kimusuatu. And son, a dear day.
1: Till
0: Raddy by Joe, dear. And she baby, it's no top a chick.
1: I saw moon.
0: Yeah, dear Raddy, she in a quarrel. Why, you know, when you bring me, baby, baby, no, where's a Jacob? A baby and Tokana, a radibo for bay a day.
1: Ebeco,
0: Ebeco. And son, Obinyan, what it's now, June, quiet day.
1: Okay. Oh my God.
0: And so nanka dino. It is mau kwa.
1: Sir.
0: Now Jacob on to kwanos minimsa ubenya swa mwadia de bekondia.
1: Yeah, Baba.
3: Semni new.
1: Oh.
0: Jeremiah chapter Krobisu verse Krobisu. Jeremiah 12:5.
2: Yes, sir.
0: 12:5-6. Also, only anamomufo. 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
0: 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Sister, baby, which is you for?
1: Amen. Amen. Hey, you.
0: That chill from a cold.
1: Baby, which is no phone.
0: Now, I'm a formica to put out a bray. A bayard day.
2: Any a bayard day. Now near
0: only upon Cobacon,
2: see America can
0: show. And also, there were any more. Eh?
1: And also, there were
0: no quiet no more. Upon Corresis in Sue a day.
1: At that when
0: that when him for say Johnny be to us.
1: Wow.
0: Nana Momo for the Empona.
1: Making
0: Tetania Brof was all your last
1: lassie.
0: And the abandoned Annie upon Cobbish America canny.
2: Nasasia,
0: Sunda Humpo.
2: Oh, she has said,
0: what to take with ya?
2: Any over there, you're down quiet.
0: You catch when you say
1: you.
0: Amen.
1: Amen.
0: Amen. No, I don't know.
2: Yes,
0: sir. Sasia, Sunda Humpo. Who da won't pass who will fear? Yet the Adum we have for radio Mudia Eden,
1: the Abraham Mount.
0: So do I come at what dream a dear chair? At a set at the word right in my name, Quem.
1: No. No. Apo.
0: And so show. Nebby dee in him. A nebby dee in him. Prophet in someone. Oka, oka, oka, oka. And ne? Monsha, yeah, I am my womb.
1: Oh.
0: Menyaren sumentiapo.
1: Yes. Bachoani odivo.
0: Amen.
1: Menyaren sumentiapo.
0: Radin no me.
1: Amen.
0: Oh, here, mobo.
1: Amen.
0: Yenyadi sunen.
1: Amen.
0: You are phonum.
1: Papa?
0: Missia, Genebi, mamma, and an unsan and rat.
1: Correct.
0: Sika, a friend of 50 Ghana cities.
1: Yes.
0: A city at you know.
1: Mm-hmm.
0: A bit to me.
1: Say a bit to me.
0: And I'm pim pim pim dua. Sika, a bit so chain 50 Ghana.
1: And pa.
0: Nebin so a swa chain 50 Ghana. Name, mum, see a quay table swa. Yen, ne do your meaning say. In 50 Ghana, I had a banner draw so chain. Sika Kenyana.
2: Yes.
0: But you're a mooty, Emia.
1: But you're a mooty.
0: Yeah, you woman or no. Dear gentlemen and annum, Momoto don't know, dear. Me name more cram when yammer and I am moving your day in your hole. And the young one is a winning yammy, I am.
2: Okay.
0: Yangu pon ya dum na se musika no so so se den yara. 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
1: Na
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0: 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Or of a good sooner more came. Say, I see can we yen at Tomwa, while we say, Wakuma, I told we yum be. They said, we're two who can see me. Amen.
1: Amen.
0: 2 cities.
1: Yes.
0: Say a 1 city. Say your points.
1: Yeah.
0: Me tell you no why she point. Normal I your point. No the other. Ninny nano. Or domino em put the beer at that.
2: Oh, yes.
0: Amen.
1: Amen.
0: Now, more dear. Ninny name never bo. Near your ma bro, Susudia. 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
0: 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Na wo te ne no.
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0: Ton Captain Jesus.
1: Yes.
0: Sa de na no. Ne bi to. 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
0: 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Near the kind of sense, one of craft for Tabano.
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2: He
3: does sound to you.
0: Mammy,
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0: call a tango. A baboni, dear moi.
2: Baby.
0: You better need this old to me. I didn't lie yet. I was set at Teddy or the Abano.
3: Hallelujah.
0: Yeah. Over kwa we su dan ya.
3: Eh,
0: tabra.
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0: As sa pride no.
2: Hey.
0: Enti afa no me kwa ko se nsu afri hefa. 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
3: Pu pu. 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
0: shrawa.
3: Oh,
0: Mammy, I'm home, I said, or can we Job chapter 5 or say, a mudman in a bedroom and any assassin, a womb pubbing a pam,
2: yes,
0: a pam bedda, or ban, any assassin, any abodding in antem. And he brassed and two nannies as well. I couldn't any question in a no winning air, no be answer, Jay, come over for so a boa. Ye say time per se, or yen, and ye juma.
3: Era de huni pa mo bo ho.
0: En fa cutting Jesus in Niagro.
3: There be.
0: Na me na nyame na mu kasa ni misuro, misuro.
3: Sa. 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
0: Misuro. 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
3: Oh my God.
0: E ju change o.
3: Amen. Amen.
0: Asa dum ni ni ho a.
3: Oh Jesus.
2: Papa.
0: Men come home, I'm so smash him.
3: But I don't mind it,
4: Baba.
0: Yametons are fray. 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A patronier, sicca, make up for a boy. Or didn't who see who say Nanka, and it does wound him
3: so
0: bewo back.
3: So.
0: Yay.
3: Then he does so names or be woba.
0: A woman a coware, papano. 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I could be ye.
3: Okay.
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0: 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Obesh made na badai.
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0: Me hunam yeso so.
2: Same of Friday.
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1: Hallelujah.
2: No one say
0: your name we. Any penny I had this swa. No, quite just swa. Yeah, did when you bray a day. I swear. And I ya warning kunsa. And I was some 118.
2: Yes, sir.
0: Because ya will be in kunsa. Obia, ya who's a old sonny bepo. Oh, sonny bepo. No matter what, who said, baby, I would know. You walk, quench ya.
3: Bemunia fashion.
0: Bemunia, chow quaint. Yes, ye won't kunsa.
3: Oh my God.
0: Nan Sabi.
3: Oh my God.
0: Nan Kunu di Omo Patre.
3: Yes.
0: Nan Kunu di Omo Omo ye. Amen.
2: Amen.
0: Omo Pia Pia would do a few crono as you do a good job be potentino so.
3: Oh,
0: Quodiano. Ya do ranoa.
3: Ya
0: woe. Nan Sabi.
3: Oh my God.
0: To me be a hoofie.
3: Yes. Hallelujah.
0: No, see, and go away. When you may not be a crap, I'm self.
3: Yes,
0: never on be who said, oh, my Vienna. Oh, my Vienna, my one, no, my brand, I guess. Oh, Charlie, I put down a pine.
3: Oh, yeah, Vienna.
0: Vienna.
3: Ah,
0: a bet is said, and go for be on my day. Will be quite see, I could see him. No more, I can't cry no more. I see na na motiam say hey I'm Robert say simu chi na say say e wa na cruise obi e ko prena de na omo to dead body no afa emunu munu ya ada kai so abu emunu munu ya na ne ho akoka lancha wa wudompe na ho ka lancha do ba ada de ya ti no do dibrika e ko foro ko oro do di oba chi
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0: we are for us god what to do any para ku si ora di brika ba wa hallelujah
3: amen
0: ya mi ade ye wan wan aye fe
3: yes
2: so papa
0: aye fe
3: papa
0: Then I didn't be a mecassa. Yammer so many cuckoo. Or of what? Maybe I could maybe. And I never met the egg as man as Uncle Danka. Now, Papa, no, I does not know what makes us a desk than if you're quite with him. Near friend Papa called Prime. Now, quite up here, you'll be a house man. No one. Oh, to me, could dear gross and any refishman, or quite or mad than tea, or by somebody or beffin what yet in front of mammy. And then, mammy, we are on the Adena. As ya, what ya, oh, may tell my old brother. Papa called prayer for prize, it was he can root ya. Ever,
3: amen.
0: Call prayer day.
3: Well, for prize, it was he can root ya.
0: But of all, call prayer for prize, and fa only baby ya. Why ye? Oh, my own noble time on that.
2: Jesus.
0: Yeah, found who plan.
3: Yes.
0: And then, yeah, I want that. And yet, there be all on someone now. Then talk one, no, a chin child. And yes, my boss in the
3: view.
0: And you do be all of them, quite be so bad, Janice. I know, oh, to tell it now, Perring, give you mona, oh, corner, so baby, now your day. Where the end of Quano? Eh di om di abundance eno eh ya tintam
2: yes
0: rest na kasa
3: yes wow
0: amen
3: amen
0: emeka mama ni hunu ene ni urade aye minti akudi a me fem ebra me declare say okupa na makono inu ya peni minu ya peni pa Was it Kwabna? If that one, I'm a name of wife, you do Hong Kong. Na, a year,
3: Amen. Amen.
0: I said, Danke, Israel, uncle.
3: Amen.
0: Men chain, dear.
3: Ever shows. Hallelujah.
0: The prophet Isaac Kwabensu was in my catcher again and Nibia.
3: Yes. The Nibia.
0: Say, Ni nyangu ponye David. 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
0: 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Method is no baby, so my mobile shama mea. Na me ni mon could do that bay.
4: Oh my God.
0: My wretched chin young couple. My young kunam na makeshe. My chee si funsa. 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
5: Rich.
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0: Amen.
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0: 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My wretched young pong. 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What yamua? One
4: no baby.
0: Baby or jifu be by a day.
4: Oh my God.
0: And what yamu sa opo jiano? Nothing I won't my one way upon a crown who said, oh.
3: I'm sounding you.
4: Oh, you're ready for your mobile.
3: Amen.
0: My wretched young couple.
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3: Yes.
0: And she, Prophet Jima, Yamia Yibi.
1: Yes, sir. Yes, sir. Yes, sir.
0: Two will be half one of pay.
3: A foot to only you. See,
0: Mumayama Adumwe, 50 Ghana.
3: 50 Ghana.
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1: Yes.
0: Yeah. 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
1: Yes.
0: Amen.
1: Amen. Amen.
0: Mubinya support.
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2: Bebita.
0: Amen.
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0: Na papa no beba be you.
2: Hallelujah.
3: Yes.
0: Bebi ya wo bia. Bebi ya wo de bia. 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
0: 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Captain of Israel. Oh, so no guide them.
3: Oh, my God.
0: I'm a pack.
2: Amen.
0: So, what think you know?
2: Hallelujah.
0: Well, we didn't change.
2: Yes.
0: A crowd, a matisse, yes, and yes, oh, you couldn't differ now. You are more than couldn't differ.
3: Hallelujah.
2: Amen.
3: Yes.
2: Amen.
0: Shen Yanko Puen Munyam.
2: Amen.
0: Munye ye.
2: Amen.
0: I'm on sponsor Captain Jesus.
2: Amen.
0: Na ye dear no. Ena eye hun. Ena no, ya fa yedie bia se yedie.
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2: No.
0: 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Ɔse nya wo hun wo nwuma pa fam.
1: Yes.
2: Amen.
1: Yes.
0: First Timothy chapter 6 from verse 17 Hoban.
1: Yes sir.
0: Udru verse 18 ko 19 ho na. Ɔse na wo nya wo hun e wo nwuma pa fam.
1: Yes sir.
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1: Yes sir.
3: Oh my God.
0: Mm. 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
3: Amen.
0: Na sa all sponsor captain Jesus no. E man fro da. Enye wani jempo sa wo to aba.
3: Mm.
0: Ama captain Jesus.
3: Hallelujah.
0: Amen kasi
1: 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Amen.
0: I'm on sponsor.
3: Yes.
0: Na yema enchirechire.
3: Mm.
0: In Chamfe, we are singing.
1: Yes, sir.
0: Na, Emma Yashi. Mm. Charles was in much rest, was he? Christian Ba, Christoni, Mam Pahomaji, no. Wahomaji and Nelson Son dying. Too good. Na, who say? Oh, what time for Finfin? And he ain't Nasso.
3: Hallelujah.
0: Amen.
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0: Ya na se e ya nya Kristo e na ya me mu ode na fofo ye na ye ye fi mi sa na ye jeje aye ho no se hwe empa ho meje na ye mo ho na etemu no aho meje na sosu mo da ye na de no montungu na mo ho sa mo ni otamfo ne nam watch and pray odu ba bia ho se etumfo ne akesefo Achi don't work on them. 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
3: Oh, my God.
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1: Amen,
0: pa. 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
0: Oh, eh,
1: me patcho, baby.
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1: 159.
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1: So, one whom jindas.
0: I'm a fancy design with you. Oh no, Christian was friend C R I S T I A N. So Christian, pepe.
1: Right.
0: He no knows what you say K R because. But your fans of him watching.
1: Right there, brother.
0: Christian, you. Christian, I'm proud of you.
1: To
0: our home, Jin. To our home, Jin. 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
0: Ono diye wo hu.
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0: Already you know film from mu diye. And so Prophet Jima Dasu already you be brave.
1: Yes.
0: Already you know film from mu diye. Or ne katin se say we die then so you already will be brave so in your what TV brave so penen to aso ansa na no nsi abo na ye nhye nyankopon adom
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0: 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Yei. Oho.
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0: 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Ni ope no ye.
1: Ye no kre.
0: Nese se. Ni odi ama mine wo mi mono. 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Ma chwa sot ya se.
3: Yes sir.
0: Aha. Ni odi ama mine wo mi mono. Enti ya nyame. Ne mom diye wo mi mono.
2: Yes.
0: Ye ye no. From captain.
1: Yes, yes, sir.
0: And I am Monday.
2: But
0: don't want a mra consultation.
1: Yes, yes.
0: Our Shaman government school.
1: Yes, sir.
0: Na bebre bang in an or time for whom say we a dear ye threat maw.
2: Sir,
1: ye no cray.
2: Sir,
0: ye do a bush in ye jaw. And the answer said, O moon nim, no more my crime will be ya homia. Ye be damn okay. And to one person obeju obi how I den as one. And to one more din pure be boy amunye ye dad. I don't know. Better radi nyango pong be fa wo wo so.
1: Yes.
0: No one break his head.
1: Amen. Amen.
0: And to hear dum.
1: Amen.
0: Bracket in Jesus.
1: Yes, sir.
0: Amen. Pa.
1: Amen.
0: Yan sas is 70. Oh, your honey. Ye kum, omu tunro, omba wakiama, bra, and you are hini and inconqua, because ompers omu tu. But what yas ye?
3: Muda ho.
0: Tidebian, why confused, na fe who have done. No more we are one namo. Ye be push you up, akosha baby. 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Ni pa bebre omo prison se se boni ade to no so no enura nko a enura
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1: amen
0: what dey dey
3: reba
0: reba Oh, come on, if one said, but why you preach all the other ones on the river? I've been walking back, who were 12 months ago. I've been why you preach all. I've been out for 3 months. How big can see a
1: path? Amen.
0: If I draw a hole,
1: yes, sir.
0: I didn't hear my. As a dunker is ready, I go for.
1: Amen.
0: Or time for. When yet.
2: When yet.
0: Now, don't be a. Pie.
2: Yes,
0: man. Or JB a pie. Or time for a shy or so. No, your phone.
1: Your phone, huh?
0: Na bodam for who are calling running out for the baby and your day.
2: Empata.
0: Adentia, ye penetun. Ye who said the baby a day, a dinner name, as all ya dear. On one put the baby free, said the piano. As I have physical, you know. Moon name was say, I am home, any at the end. And to all ye, were you on my betchel? Were you proceeding your betchel or was wa yi ni aon konko po okwedu wa yi jeja woni wasem on fie kura ye twato ho ntwon yenye ni wasem no na mron samfo o mabin wa yakola afen wedi 11 years kura odumse wo be come 21 odu obi kura to bet he papa we pe ye 21 years
3: abroso wa
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2: yes,
0: only one show what time for all power no answer.
1: Amen.
0: I'm saying, I channel, also Munyano. 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
2: Yes.
0: Now, I'm Zachariah chapter 3.
1: Yes, sir.
0: Zachariah chapter 3. I'm about to also for Penny Crana, why you're hot to all. Well, yeah. Yeah, friend of my hot tree.
1: How much more, Doctor?
0: How much more,
1: Doctor?
0: Ah,
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0: 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See
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2: Abo.
0: It was 059.
4: 059.
0: 829.
4: 829.
0: 20.
4: 20.
0: 94.
4: 94.
0: 059.
2: 059.
0: 2 9 8 2 9 2 0 2 0 9 4 9 4 9 4 9 4 9 4 9 4 9 4 9 4 9 4 9 4 9 4 9 4 9 4 9 4 9 4 9 4 9 4 9 4 9 4 9 4 9 4 9 4 9 4 9 4 9 4 9 4 9 4 9 4 9 4 9 4 9 4 9 4 9 4 9 4 9 4 9 4 9 4 9 4 9 4 9 4 9 4 9 4 9 4 9 4 9 4 9 4 9 4 9 4 9 4 9 4 9 4 9 4 9 4 9 4 9 4 9 4 9 4 9 4 9 4 9 4 9 4 9 4 9 4 9 4 9 4 9 4 9 4 9 4 9 4 9 4 9 4 9 4 9 4 9 4 9 4 9 4 9 4 9 4 9 4 9 4 9 4 9 4 9 4 9 4 9 4 9 4 9 4 9 4 9 4 9 4 9

0: 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I mean, teacher, if you are a boy, you are a
1: boy.
0: You are a boy. Amen. 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Or back on talk about. And in your castle, I'm going to worry if you are a boy. I'm going to be PM.
1: Yes.
0: And only almost in the course of movie as an. But what's that reverse one?
2: Maybe I saw
0: the first career. I'm going to be
2: a boy. Na omami hu
0: omama kwanya
2: Joshua
0: emami hu osofopani Joshua
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2: Na Radia, Jerusalem.
0: Why you Jerusalem?
2: No.
0: On come on him.
2: Onye
0: Gentia.
2: Anna
0: Onye Gentia.
2: But him
0: every gem.
2: And so not Joshua.
0: Not Joshua or your Jabba. To a town for him, so when you're Nessie. Nelson, you need to me, bro, to me, you know.
1: Oh,
0: who, Mopasa, and Joa. Now I join. I'm not catching a Satan, say. I will point it here, but or your gentia me my shimono every gem.
1: Amen.
0: Or for a jebiara yasotia.
1: Oh my God.
0: Basano.
1: Yes.
0: Tomino.
1: Yes.
0: And you.
1: Amen.
0: Afia ha. Anna yensia hobrasia.
2: Yes, sir.
0: Now one for one to a trainer so. Bible nansa no cred yet.
1: Yes.
0: Na Satan will point.
2: If
0: we say. Not Joshua,
2: or
0: Shanta the Fee,
2: and Ojina Buffon,
0: and Ojina Buffon.
2: No Boise, one,
0: I know, wait, you know, where you say, Munyin and Hunta the
2: Fee,
0: Munyin and Hunta the Fee, and
2: Nona
0: 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Now to me, run and say, Munyin a tidy Fee, no.
2: Catch
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2: Mamma, and
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0: 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Then so wa sheme atade fofo.
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0: 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Mun samfa jacket. And on the chin friend Batakeli.
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2: If
0: we
2: saw them quadia, then
0: quadia at the Ashemi,
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0: 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So you had the same material, and come out telling me Bianca, wouldn't you buy it?
2: Papa, no bread.
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0: 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Ebenezer.
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1: And
0: I had to add that.
1: Yes,
3: then Monday.
0: And never wet than a mojo.
1: And
0: my mamma can bear 4 days ago, me can't juada. No one said, at the end, Saint Jenny can say, Bajome Boy,
1: Ampa,
0: and ne a mojo. Our womb, and from my womb. Kusukuku emeno
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2: amen
0: emeno
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0: yebepue gold so
2: amen
0: yebepue silver so
2: amen
0: amen
2: amen
0: osoro njemo
2: amen
0: erade nshramo
2: amen
0: onyemu yie
2: amen
0: na onuani moburu hunu
2: Yes.
0: The mobile home and you can
2: Amen.
0: Said your yours of Penny Joshua.
2: Yes, sir.
0: We be at our Utia Bible. No. Yeah, na your former Bible. What test of Penny Joshua? Yeah. But when you Joshua, na what is that for cocaine? No.
1: Yes.
0: But when you know what
1: time
0: we're living in Joshua, as of the engine shame, your power won't want it. Do another pens.
2: Hey,
0: and I said, you know, a bra, or different who said you were crying. That's our Joshua. None of our buck were here.
2: Okay,
0: Amen.
1: Amen.
0: Then our son team were dear and young upon each train. And then when you what?
2: Amen.
0: Yamini Motons of Ramos.
2: Amen.
0: Na mon no prophet Jima.
1: Yes,
0: na mon mompire pamano. Na mon man and quine.
2: Amen.
0: Amen.
2: Amen.
0: Yay.
1: Good morning, Grandpa.
0: Amen.
2: Amen.
0: Na mon man and Taddy and Sakra
1: That's right.
0: Amen. Na mon mano. Ka, papemu, papemu, papa.
2: Yes, sir.
0: Amen. Escali. Na mon mano. And Tiasianam.
2: Amen.
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0: afi maku maku biasa 30 years ye bebu nchirimu
1: Abusia, the National Council for Curriculum and Assessment, which is 20 from NACA 14, Sishepa, the Tumi Edia Ko, Amatitru, private schools are hold over one war on my concrete gun and moon and penny for the directive bank and our dear go Amaomo.
0: Ye bedra mu, our disjuns and semi mu. Wouldn't say and Jebia, Anna, a Yadia Mofra, one more, I want Jetus, no control bees here, Momochi and Wania just Nyasam Ketua. I know I'm so men, Pimper, Miroka, say, what more anymore? Sapro, Sapre, and yet Womusukus, no, Babana, just any as soon as ye. You go to Sumedia, we cry, no man shall see how much you see, no more, say, Babamon, tell so who say, which are for an answer, Benting, who Sukum Hanu say, Nanwan, and I won't go so, one more, Pimper, Miroka say, and Penifua, one more, and I won't more here computer. School system no more. I declare that ten thing about say canenwa. Nanki eja will be bia ran ya wono. 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
0: 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Anka Nina and Yasifer, Plan B, intercommunity soccer gala, is the idea system monochian, grassroots. 2026 cap watches, and you know, so you have a moment to the moon at BBM. Also, at me, every piano pay, and your production team, as I die, you would have so. Was a move for penny or Jay Bretrance, Essa Cassibu Mocro Geno, Asida Nubi, a ye, Nedia can come for a pay a ben no me. Abusia penny catch a cabram recoup. Abu Broncosia, a dear bay and say that many.
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1: 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I wore a quino swa. I know a yet dem baba pam. And in the addition, be a one at the sample to more the addition. A to me, a dia call aquamon. So, okay, now if you want to a so anamon, na into me, em wa. Na at same views of what they come home and say, and yet this in one watcher and semi at me at the Akoma Womo. Near Mumno, one edge Robin, at the Akoma, Ghana National Fire Service, a motor traffic and transport department, MTTD, and Afe, one of Ghana police of Nafe, and Grofo, where we share one did Juma and answer one a Jumajan Edifa road safety home and answer road safety and maintenance on one Shanafe, won't be engine Jeremu Papa, a sense that baby I send is a man Kwamunda. 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
0: 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No man up, but no chance. We know if any Kikabia any more, Nemumia, no, now, how a man banner officer rest, I'm only a dear. When you be Bogu, we bet me up, what now, what to me, Jim Johnson, be at me, repair what. Tema Community 2, aye Plan B FM Kasefidia ha. Afe Spinters Road opposite Community 18 Junction so ya dia. 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Bomade na fu eni chi mho na kwa jini yoma pay be frame. 0206798723 0206798723 Ghana Mistors or say 4D unborn generation. Plan B FM Inter Community so gala. First, no, Nasa and a friend, no, ya just any. Def ya day, you win and penny for you could come home. Plan B FM Inter Community so gala, no, yes, same when they, yes, Plan B FM Grassroots Cup 2026. Super. Plan B. Now we know, and yet. Your best as ye, I guess, Nebosome, neither toss where you knew me, Wafim Pudu, and ye, Adionu, NCM, Dikosi, September, Nebosome, neither toss where Dumi and Sam Wafim Pinu, and ye, Adionu, Timadame 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sponsors, and ye, warm up more than pa, Kick Nation Sports Agency. And yet, Umu Jim 247. Alvin Sovena Sports Water, Little George Health Shop, Rafael Medical Center, Ghana Mistors. Women in our airport yet, she doff way. And yet, Udin Kunimua Benya Sika, Benya Trophy, Jesse, Benya be gold medals. 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

Star, Red Star, and a Northern Star. Omamba, a fresh, Nanusio de dead, and winina, Ubena Biato, Ghana made stores, and the stores are Hudum. Unia Ninkutahu, our telephone number 020-679-8723. 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
2: Feeling so much for this team, for Ghana. I really wanted to help them to go to the first World Cup in 20 years, and we felt that.
1: Yehe se yebeko yenim na yedim komo na fe yahe na yewrem so far. 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Ene aye next year a Ghana yetimi eko World Cup ema no nti na ka qualification ena nka mo epe yenkoti Kim Lass.
2: In 20 years of coaching I'm feeling so much for this team for Ghana. I really wanted to help them to go to the first World Cup in 20 years, and we felt that we had a good chance to do it today, but we didn't perform well enough, even if it was a little bit of a 50-50 game. Always when you're in the losing team, you need to face the truth, and the fact is that we lost with one ball, and now it's really painful.
1: Wei ani nsema coach Kim Lass ade atuja ade afa aye tournament ne ho de kosi ye omo ne Malawi ebowe ya omulusu ye no ena odi sa enkomo no na meno ekase WAFCON aye 2026 aye omo four countries omo 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Na omo aye she say on the 13th of aye August 2026. Na she say Thursday ebe dia utim say anase 13th of August Ivory Coast and Ghana the playoff at the Eber Pimso, Ovinia, Dobevinino, Omobekwakobo inter, a year confederations, a year a playoff, Obekaya, 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
2: some other games qualify for the World Cup, that's absolutely correct, but right now when you're asking me 15 minutes after the game, we went all in. I'm feeling empty right now. Of course, we need to sleep and build up again in one way or another, but right now it's just a bad feeling.
3: And I saw
1: Way any someone I hear Kim Lass, Edia Tuja, Washo Ghanians, any I hear Black Queens, fans say I hear Ajabiwa Jabitiasi, as he and Timmy Anya, I hear straight qualification, ya, Yabeninam Tenten, sir, Ebe Quako do, Esan Sao Fudia, now Otehia, Wesi, and now Sanifa Dianon Sumboqua, and also Wesi, and T. Ibisiana, work up on Ebeco. Now Yabisa Kim Lass, Edia Empire, a buyer, and rap Black Queens, Empire. Bo mo e boy against Malawi no obetimi aka se wo mo worst performance kra aden tactics no na anko ya na se players no na anti instructions Kimlas.
2: I thought that we started the game pretty well. We were holding the ball in the team, we were creating some chances, we scored a goal. I think we started to kick the ball a little bit too long in the end of the first half.
0: 104.5
2: and also for the opponent. The both teams were stretched and was more looking like a ping pong game for a while, and that is just good for the opponent. So we spoke about in half time to try to control it a little bit more. I think we did it for a while in the second, but in the end we couldn't control it enough and create chances enough. We talked about in the press conference yesterday about that we had less rest days before this game, included some traveling, of course.
0: This is Plan B! 104.5.
2: Alice is a good example that I, like you talked about, that I felt that started the game really well, but she couldn't hold up her performance, and probably because she was tired. I mean, she played a couple of days ago, and that it's probably, you need probably one day more to get fit, but it's out of our control, and that's just a fact when you are in group D.
1: Oi, any entry more, Kimlas? Wode ema e ochre se tactically aye Black Queens enra omo estati ye pa o kanu kura omo estati ye but eko nanim no afi na aye girls no astati omo hodu onto the ball too long not say omo jina ball no so 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
2: We have an XG that is maybe 11 or something like that. We have only scored 3 goals in 11. That kind of stats, expected goals 11.
0: This is Plan B! 104.5.
2: Together with, I think we have a 5 VAR decision against us and no one with us. Of course, in a limited of games we're talking about, we're only talking about 4 games, that huge 5-year decision against you, and only 3 goals when you have rating expected goals of 11. I mean, so we need to take care of the chances better. We need a little bit more luck and some of the decisions on the pitch from we need to help with as well.
1: Wey and Sama Kimilas Achimu Edi Atugana Uram South African so afie on performance no ankoye monso ebe kwakobo esa playoff no bi omne aye Super Falcons Nigeria 13th na Ghana ene Ivory Coast ubo no 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World Cup playoff ama aye situation no aye tough yeko ti aye the champion midfielder.
4: We want that like everyone in the team. We were here to qualify for the World Cup but we couldn't. We're gonna take the loss but just go back and not lose hope and continue fighting. Today we can feel how it feels not to win. I don't think we're gonna be in this position again. So given another opportunity, I'm sure we're gonna use it wisely so that next time when it's 90 minutes, we don't become sad or feel like this. So I think it's a good motivation for us to say, hey, we lost today, but here's another chance. Let's see what you do with it.
1: Way and in some way, Gomeda, the champion man for that. Edema South Africa, Bayana. Yere hun sem, Emma, etifo. Ye can South Africa hun ensem no. Na utimise, omu, senior national men's team no. Yes, omu so, omu ena, omu edimo akutini na. The attendant se, Hugo Bruce, na juma, obeye, Edema South Africa no. After World Cup no about new year, any information, abeto e table soon se, Picho Mosimani. And I be taking over a South Africa national men football team no na bibianso etimi akonkan ahead of the qualifiers ever started 2027 Nations Cup no Picho Mosimani and I be taking over. Phobia never say that until the bones are rotten. Accra has a folk. Women Vision FC, Mishak, Ajete, Sowa, and Komodino, Edu, Echripa, our best sign, 2 years, Eddie Ama Timno, Enra, Nations FC, and Heart of Lions, Ebo, and Yonkufakensi, Ubia, and Timmy, and Pusu Atena, 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Martin Asare ani aje wono aye chairman edema aye free minds communication edi the raising point here edin sisa no enso eba edituja
5: future. As you're all aware, every successful brand evolves to reflect its purpose and aspirations. Our tournament has grown over the years, producing talented players, bringing communities together, and promoting discipline, teamwork, and sportsmanship. As the game continues to evolve, so must we. The new name represents more than a fresh look. It symbolizes opportunity, innovation, and our commitment to developing the next generation of football stars. It reflects our desire to create a tournament that inspires young people, attracts stronger partnership, and raises the standard of grassroots football. This rebranding is a commitment to all our participating teams that to be competing on the platform that values talent and fair play. To our sponsors, that they are to show change. I encourage everyone gathered here to embrace this new chapter with enthusiasm and pride. Together, let us make this tournament a symbol of hope, opportunity, and excellence for generations to come.
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1: Wei and some chairman of Free Minds, Aye Communication, Dr. Martin, Aye Asari, Anya J, Eddie Etuja, Na Yeko Yenimino, and a chief executive officer, Edima, Aye Free Minds Communication, so Eddie B, LP, so Anna Okase, say, say, dear football near Kase, Egu, Eguno, Ampa, Egu Kra, Essence, Black Queens Kra, Na Aka, Gana Hopuno, and Omako Tiatui, under 20 at Tiato, under 17 at Tiato, Blaster at Kwa, 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
6: man kuma grep ba conjoin gentlemen. Our theme for today's launch is today's grassroots, tomorrow's global champion. Today's grassroots becomes tomorrow's global champion. Our chairman has just unveiled the new name for our competition, and it is therefore my pleasure to welcome you all to the launch of the 5th edition of Plan B FM Football Tournament, now known as Plan B FM Grassroots Cup. The Grassroots Cup is designed to bring together communities in and around Greater Accra, Eastern, parts of Central and Volta regions to compete in the soccer tournament. 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
1: Wey, ene, enzema, aye, Madam Comfort, aye, NJ so Ede Atuja Yedibi Emma Etifo Elho Watiremo was your best reset a bind I will tell Kunai Sui on an penny for MPB Binye MPB Binye Mfa a year football hm pa sanse om first can shim utim say private companies no edification wa a bind no a o mine yo diano where you weni and a football no egu inti osre as I would disika ebeshim na kick nations.

0: footballers in Ghana have the ability and ambition to succeed, but lack the platform to do so. 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
0: And continued investment in it is the key to producing the next generation of top players. Kick Nation stands in solidarity with Plan BFM. And I'm proud to support the mission of giving upmost to participate in the Brookhouse tournament. So we are pledging that the top goal scorer of this tournament will have a chance to try out for the team and join the team for the...
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0: Okay. Okay.
1: Okay. Okay. Okay. Okay. Okay. Okay. Okay. Okay. Okay. Okay. Okay. Okay. Okay. Okay. Okay. Okay. Okay. Okay. Okay. Okay. Okay. Okay. Okay. Okay. Okay. Okay. Okay. Okay. Okay. Okay. Okay. Okay. Okay. Okay. Okay. Okay. Okay. Okay. Okay. Okay. Okay. Okay. Okay. Okay. Okay. Okay. Okay. Okay. Okay. Okay. Okay. Okay. Okay. Okay. Okay. Okay. Okay. Okay. Okay. Okay. Okay. Okay. Okay. Okay. Okay. Okay. Okay. Okay. Okay. Okay. Okay. Okay. Okay. Okay. Okay. Okay. Okay. Okay. Okay. Okay. Okay. Okay. Okay. Okay. Okay. Okay. Okay. Okay. Okay. Okay. Okay.

abusuano pe ma memo watching na memo akwaba camera plan B104.5 ohwe watche be na no pa no so aba pon sma edu enai ene da juada sana bosune de toso edu afim pimie no ene edu no ensiane ano pe me no be 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my medic bed in which I am on Opey, the Amano. I was just told, Dinner dear Dadana, be this year Kofi Sechi, a man for Kofi Bakwamaka, and Opia Transit, the Babas will be out from Panopey. Opey, them live all the social media handles, no Facebook near Plum B104.5. 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TikTok air plan B104.5. I wish you had some page when you know. You been here or I saw so be follow you. What like your page? You know, I'm watching what share you made. You know, so I'm going to be at me up when you're going to pay. And a page media shall see. You see, a few men, I don't know why you can't be shall see. And I don't know what can media piece. And what she will be to your own foot, a bishop won't cry. Yeah, that's set now. What can I see? And watching so, and somewhere aiding from Pano, that the Baba can't catch a see. Ghana, Mr. Adaroma. And some of my children come and come up with me at your movie. Via this year, the weather update. We are more such and church at the bed to us. Training today at the BP. So, the book at them said, BP, so I'm not paid the amount. You know, your Freddy can repeat it in common. And come on, it's a memo of Konya and open arms waiting out for our soul. Now, watch your wagon. For fair toss to be known so a man of four besin kunya. Not open some edin fumpa. Then put a bed in an ear to media to us. And which for fair toss minimum some wakonya be. Now what triple pounds my Adriana. No more kunya know what to me a fray abajubedian swa. No crumb cabba by the actual bibia. No crunch in an acusia bedinaga. 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

0: 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Only where you may have 43 bap and in the day. 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I'm not a baby, you need your tree at Ropa. 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Hey, Bruta. I'm in Fakun Yosemenchi at my new town for you now. Pitching more frack up in Penny for so. You bruta. 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I'm in Chiako before Snaffins only win. No permit, Church Amunina.
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0: Of a coast to once what Tama coming to. After a last sunny cake. What time I come to an opera and check a CMO? My Lizzie was wounded. Oh no, my man. No permit champagne. Till a D. Till a D. I'm a flash and opera. I'm a god. Till a D. I'm a pound. Met your pan. Or spin test. That's right. I'm for BB and opera. Hajibra would cheer me. Also, and check a CMO. I would be an opera. Prosper, come here, look your phone. Lelema, Prosper, Ewa, Saman. Nope, Prosper, Meche, Opa. 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Ayem, Tu, Ejuma, Na, So, Plan B. 104.5, Abusuya. 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

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And Ope, Adiachi. And now Roma. You say, Elu, you may not be the enemy, dear. And ye, Dinkra.

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Hey, Tietian is a mood of power. What's the day? See yourself as a winner. See yourself as a winner. In Tiano Permedia, see your Potoka Sam. Now, may the buyer demon of Pemwe Timatima see you, Pandia.

It's an the Bible said the modern man one canon and one a mere suffer rather may internal pay can kunimudian some for a brabble and what it could be as we understand. 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

0: 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E ye spinter show. And then you come to 18 junction, and it did a renewal. When you bounce in 50 months, Central Region, Abusia, also your name to Hospital Junction, and it did your name. And me and my boss, you see, I'm a Okonoma. You pay me, you hear me, Abusia, and sir, everything I can be, and so on. And a page number and any penny for Ankasamaya 0206 798723 0206
1: 7989873 Ghana Mr. Say for the unborn generation of Pomada Roma. Church the ding ding. Then some no. Bobo Chito. Adiama Wa. 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Sumam. Sumam. Sumam. Sumam. Sumam. Sumam. Sumam. Sumam. Sumam. Sumam. Sumam. Sumam. Sumam. Sumam. Sumam. Sumam. Sumam. Sumam. Sumam. Sumam. Sumam. Sumam. Sumam. Sumam. Sumam. 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Sumam. 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Sumam
0: We will protect the city, sustain economic stability. BOG governor, he

Paul. Was a decade of poor mining regulation worsened Galamsey crisis. And you see what the man cocoa gold board. Sami Jemfi. Gold board. See you.

Players as Galam said threaten water bodies, food security. When to suffer pound and Carl Williams, HMA, the head no. When a Galam say, I'm fine, I'm pibo. See the Nino, Obianian bra, almost say, you and sue and sue. And I feel so. And sue says, I'm the milk in a sign at any two galley. I didn't know so, and no quasar cinema. The Aya had the sign at milk at two galley. Still on www.bfmonline.com. Female immigration officer who asked for breakfast from travelers transfer. Immigration officer back where you're back. Who is your majesty? So much free if you see me. And I won't mind being found compared, be being found to me. And yes, I never cost when I'm so my meals on a patch. This is the big crap, which means I'm on 7 or 9. Which means I'm waiting to say, I'm transferring your free. Can I even change that?

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I don't know. Need papa. Yeah, Cathel. 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I'm over here. You move for coffee. You have to have one change. And the one of them who bomb in an old and rabbit diwomo pan. I was on a pair, Mammy and Osnaman fancy. And I see an old day, and comma Ghana Mister. Yes, and so my daughter, man, on a promoter, the day, and then some boy, come, come up a fair friend at my world. Up next is weather update. If you move up, press at your church, I don't back, Cobbina, who's here, Crado. Son of a man of Quabano. Into winner, memorize, see ya.

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1: yenya
0: yeah, mponso boko dia
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0: bia boko ana opena ye
1: yeah, the
0: right Monday
1: Aye,
0: this is not true for us.
1: Yamia and Afamudi, dear Pa, a coming to me is able to tell you my yin
2: 104.5.
0: Okay.
1: Oh, Nazari,
0: Macadain.
1: There's a gentleman, I didn't share
0: any myself. I've been
1: in the
0: womb.
1: A seven man, Macan, and one on Messia Casse, Yamidia Che, any dear. I did change your bet in the moon, young CFC, and no more 2 years, no fee in China, what we, Macaboni.
0: Amen.
1: Amen. Daddy, and my inchin and many other for inchem racket guns and
0: see where the man
1: was clothing. I rented his hand
0: over.
2: This is Plan B.
1: I ran no answers of who ready and go. Dina Haza, as of Diva Daza.
0: Oh, say, and also down.
1: No, no, no,
0: no, no, no, no, no, no, no, no, no, no, no, no, no, no, no, no,
1: no,
0: no, no, no, no, no, no, no, no, no, no, no, no,
1: no, no, no, no, no, no, no, no, no, no, no,
0: no, no, no, no,
1: no, no, no, no, no, no, no, no, no, no, no, no, Hey. Oh,
0: Andrew,
1: yeah, come on. Jaja, I'm here. I'm not here. I'm not saying.
0: What
1: is it? Atarne, Andrew. Bianca.
0: Ebika.
1: From mommy.
0: Debbie.
1: I even want it. I see on from mommy. Mommy, I'm your offer. Nadi.
0: Mamiya, sweet mother phone. You know.
1: Aye, ciao.
0: Tama new town.
1: Aye.
0: Omu ya fanta bruta. What I see. Oh, yes. Yes. Oh, so we do baby near a budge or swap. Number
2: 2.5.
1: And rather, it is a green.
0: Number 2 is a green. And easy.
1: Energy. Energy.
0: Yet, yomo.
1: My sir. And I have a catch as they are to the PR explode. 1992.
0: Oh, see, it's in a massacre.
1: The Ocoto.
0: Oh, see, me Coto. Yes, I see your pocket.
1: I don't see your call come to 2 hours. Going to name Kakra.
0: What I seem to know. Yeah, Conca crack. We are very fine.
1: Oh, cause I know I'm rich.
0: We are very fine.
1: Oh, cause I know I'm rich. Have you seen a brother?
0: Oh, Pedano. We're on your foot. We're on your fans.
1: Come on, you know. Level at me cry.
0: But one say, Udu Bebne, a body or swap. Among us, a Jumana Oyano, Ghana for a day, Asu. What you say,
1: sir?
0: Ghana for us, Jumana Oyano, the Union,
1: pa.
0: Tea, a beco swab, or Mabasu,
1: papa,
0: Sabri Gamunti, a cassa fidi. You want a publicly at the moment. Fitio Machocopima de Chieno Cronobano. In Yagro,
1: Gabby.
0: The Bibia or Nemre, what you see? Bibia or Nemre,
1: as you show.
0: Doctor Lassa said, ah, obey this year. Una must say, ah, Ubia, and Cassia be our name, but it's not consul anymore.
1: What you say?
0: Yes,
1: I dear about Guyana, you dear want to be to me who you are. A dear one to me who you are.
0: I'm saying much of funny. But appearance, what you say?
1: But your voice in the men's room.
0: You see, if you know, you know.
1: We know.
0: Juma Unima. And found the city of Kessie City, what you say? A human assembly, a wood training, what you say? Yes, with your body at the abdomen,
1: Yeah. Yeah. ene de e voice e voice
0: bayem mo management so abaso
1: sir
0: so matimi abie afidi kakrakay ama mabu yut
1: ye ye
0: juma ye
1: yes
0: ana ba bia bedu bia so enim banyam
1: sir
0: watch as here ba bia bedu bia fans ne high
1: me say
0: watch as here
1: me say
0: and you better yenna management so
1: yenno masapa
0: titu general manager
1: honorable one
0: so qualified by CEO na office chairman
1: Edmar Freeman
0: communication fantastic
1: doctor
0: what you are saying yeah. Ante kone
1: any doctor,
0: any doctor.
1: Yeah
0: boys
1: as eh na go be say you here mon friend mami
0: you're not massive because almost one namso amanso
1: anima banyam
0: be bia bedu bia no fans ni am mo
1: fans
0: no
1: so we the prime ni
0: yo
1: prime fm ni yo
0: bon eh tenu ana o fia nye so no na che se ba bia wu guess le dia na nye nye izi ku
1: na guess na se
0: ka na nye izi o bia kama le me le way from nim dia nche wo from na opae no
1: and
0: dia dia be kan na kan ni
1: na bia bia wa sam ka chiro and dia no ana be ye job
0: yanko so ana yesho mu
1: kan sam bia o muntie
0: plan b 104.5 you want nepa
1: ye dadi
0: mo mo ye dadi because of our future what you see near mom rako so baso eno ahwe birthday no chichin chipa
1: but when we say ye kono bankoma
0: yes
1: miracle opo adwuma de ma plan b
0: wa treyan kwaba mu
1: pa campaign no ojeno say akwa we say ye go campaign manager
0: yes 0.5 you see I be fan say we plan b campaign manager
1: ntwo de me nsuro opo adwuma pa lewelewe so o ba no new town inside one one kasan so lewelewe so trey adwuma no mo o say ye ya toto wo mtse players no
0: yes
1: o kokpon wa
0: now ho
1: o ko egob city a baby agnes wo ho baby agi endurance yesi anopa
0: ne so ne eh yesi I was the first time me hu agi
1: yes me as
3: sir agi amra she be go ya chicho
1: Omo ya mrashi mi jabo.
0: Oba come to choose one for Kobe Fons ne.
1: Kobe Fons doctor Alasa.
0: Nikeke
1: omo na.
0: Okwa sama nso a prosper
1: for me.
0: Ya ti fon pempem.
1: Obi ya.
0: E wo e kan sama sama ya.
1: Oh.
0: Miracle gan.
1: Eh we David Garlic.
0: Garlic.
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1: boy.
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1: Yami
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1: Yami shira mu no on tretre mu kwa we said ya mo tre ye FD mu Radio so tretre mu musa. 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
0: Would you banana on the channel open?
1: O banana. 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
1: Yes,
0: man. 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
1: Hey, yeah, I said, move over. 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
1: 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Ghana military officers in Ibi and now when infuni Eda Hanumzia. Ato Forsen opens new military facilities. Applaud Unique Development Limited. And you know, no. And before Nasa Ukopium Elwo and a Ghana Yasra Jumanuma ne Yura Kesa Ato Forson on my foot to some for Michel Finance Minister. And Wabu Modia dying for Frocra when I see a war a military base one way to Yoga Kubiano dia mama. 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say Sikano $500 million and one just say as I see be a year Nigeria for Nasa say and home and same be a nam so a deal to media copy or honoma or here name say you be to me a car at the Amanona never 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
0: Ti anopai Muhammad Alasa wasre. 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Mugu ni bia. Papa nso wase waye dey.
4: The business part is also treating me. So, for no business, no, so, but yeah, the business part is also treating
0: me. That's right. And Jabuzia, I'm in pen of watch and see Mugono, Obias ran up painting now, so you come on. Yeah, Baba Twas, we're not gonna say Muhammad Alasan, Ekasa, Edema, and this Yamayuka, no pay, Wajinaja, Oka, communication team, no, and no pay, and Chamanachin. Sounds now. Communication officer Edema MPP Amaikono Ewo Tema West about one person as Honorable James Tamaklo Ajine Grant Mekome Penny for General Pay Mamu Bibiachi Messa Sia Edia Free Mohammed Alasa in 1 minute na waton charge a mother for Namako Honorable in Chen also 1 minute no waton charge a mother for Yo Mohammed and Open Wachibi.
5: Yeah, me do so.
0: Yam Ponsu Boko dear.
5: Bibia Daddy.
0: That's right.
5: This
0: is
5: Plan B. Especially the people of Domi Kwabinya.
0: Okay.
5: My chair, Miss, my President, His Excellency, John Dramani Mahama.
0: That's right.
5: My chair, boss, Palace was Zukwachi.
0: Okay. Right. I made a super. Chabushia, Muhammad Alasana, in 1 minute, you know, why in the Kijua?
4: Muhammad Alasa Meda say, medicate chair, so do minutes ni be a camel. OBD, and I pay a ninchia. My bonchia ni too. Michia, it's your phone in Nani and Bibi phone in Mede, my 1 minute in Bidin Kumobi.
0: Okay.
4: A memenida, a B, assignment, Kessie, a greater Accra MPP, ye kwakoyo.
0: Okay.
4: Na. Eda makuma so, eda MPP nibi akuma so. Eya the reorganization of the MPP party. Yasha asifi polling station, ako electoral area.
0: Okay.
4: Aba constituency. 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
0: yeah
4: at the regional level
0: that's right
4: in fact me as a communication officer mra me ba pro me mum hu se Min take side bia wo internal elections. Min ya campaign MO bia.
0: Okay.
4: Demo me kai se me ka se. Party ni ye dwuma pa. Me de no crae e be ka. Me di ho adanse.
0: That's right.
4: I want to believe say testimonies you know. Ma mi di en de testimonies.
0: Okay.
4: Testimonies be a guy. Che se grassroots ma mi etumi affect no.
0: Okay.
4: Emraso see a day.

0: 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Yes, she mukina.
1: Okay.
0: Testimonies no emerge testimonies I met say ye. But we de mia face to face gani gani. 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Metunchi ama constituency se wo greater kakra nyina wo mutie ye. Na makoso aka wo mo se number 3 on the ballot paper first vice chair.
1: Okay.
0: Joanna Frances Ada. Oba tampa a oche emu esu obi aso. Ihiana power executives.
1: Right.
0: Madam Asse.
1: Nche busua James Tamakro communication officer the man MPP Waterma West ananope
2: yatana
1: kan whatsapp to nchia ejema adofo ananope now in 10 minutes medebema Mohamed Alhassan wo first kids ananope edia to simple na person
0: where there nasem
1: it's about aging whether say where deputy whether say where the main lead no ninyina ages ensem na concerning Ghana power plant. You know, former MD at the Mato, Menokasi, Wedding Sensembe, Ewa Manone, Emraka San Hon, the Swan Kodelfia say. And I'm Suma, Eji, Echima, Sadino, Sebi, and you papa compet, and the beat me at this hour and your moon Samu.
2: Once you know, by her, I'm a
1: human, et me a gunaquemwa, said a bear, prene can canquono. Bribery allegation on Cronbani beat me a twice here, no, my way, Sikai, or said the booby be hobrano, near to me, dear Bohun Bray. Minim. Baby, I first saw the free. Now, you ain't ready the kind issue concerning corruption cases. No, I say, and they are no. Oh, man, I'm a net travel far. As a nation, a debate didn't was said, you go up, come on. Sadly, we a bit me twice here.
3: You, Mr. Chia, can be a cheerful.
1: That's right.
3: See, now, Sika, you know.
2: This is Plan B
1: 104.5.
3: 8 9 years. I call high too much.
1: Okay.
3: We share Mo Ibrahim.
1: Yeah.
3: And so I'm a foundation. Be
1: that's right.
3: I'm on a indexes in it.
1: Yes, yes.
3: We share. I call super. See, see, them say the latest one I buy and I say I call from Karabat. Me dear, me face say, I say, I buy two. Aye. And you know, I very good. Say I started with this oral.
2: Plan BFM.
3: And I'm very lucky, so prosecution, so I started conviction, so I started course.
1: Okay.
3: And you know, with this, you know, as I'm making me come up, both NDC and MPP, you know, we are NDC in any more
1: including all the political parties.
3: Yes.
1: That's right.
3: We are, we need more political appointment. That's a local shawa. As we are NDC, we are seeing a President Muhammad here. This year. So we are hunting and what? Media me a hunting crime, we can't have corruption.
1: Yeah.
3: I mean, yeah. Define a hunting corruption. Mm-hmm. Because there are some people that your mom positions pet no more hunting.
2: 104.5.
3: No political party. Ah, obey this one forever and ever. We must say, baby, the better 30 years.
1: And this will be the better 30 years.
3: But, as a whoop, or as a muse, and then that should be free. And we are more public officer. At the end of the day, nobody accountable to the people. Upo, umpo, you be accountable.
1: That's right.
3: So you have more position, whether you're NDC, MPP, CPP, you have more position. Make sure so be some man or ambassador be this car. Because with this car, no amount of coverage will be, you know, so you still have a problem.
1: That's right.
3: I say,
2: this is Plan B.
4: 104.5.
3: Light, but it's some otita, dibonia, light, but my baby, some nephew.
1: That's right.
3: Uh-huh. So I'm very happy about what the Attorney General is doing. Ebaka say, Papa no nya problem. He was appointed by President Nana Akufo-Addo. Yes, sir.
1: That's right.
3: Uh-huh. And now, before then, why you make a kese we hear Papa in history. What dim red says, why you juma baby?
1: You can't be a bobra.
3: A bobra.
1: That's right.
3: That's what I say. And you're my partner, didn't buy. But a bobra pa
2: 104.5.
3: Bien, do be. And unfortunately, no, say yaba. Say no, they say you're convicting in the letter, say. Or in Pabonini.
1: Yes.
3: And I'm a
1: boy. Yes, you wait me, I can say.
3: Court of competent judges.
1: And I said, what do you want for? Yes, you can say.
3: Now they have then say. There are so many allegations on it. The evidence attorney general say, I don't quite mean this abonnement. Into a beer, umu beer, umber investigation. Na wena me shenu kura se. De ebesin obi omu bia so ye NDC ni o ye MPP ni o ye wanyo. Na so ka hunhu adia.
1: Over the second paragraph na AG Chirima sa government officials sa won do you say nye yura bra konko na ne ho bom no. Omu nyina.
3: Ana me
1: kasa.
3: Ana me kam.
1: That's right.
3: Obi omu bia because sa de e bia se me metie sebi. But I'm panic for the supposed to watch it.
1: Okay.
3: Magazine, my office, yeah. Only me a check, but I had
1: nothing. Current communication officer.
3: Only okay. 30, 40 years, not a young man. Say, Yenny, 8 minutes, and I had nothing. But we know maybe a
4: FM.
3: Oh, strong, who panic. Remember, I just said, Massa. Just said, I'm making you. You're more position, baby. So you're very careful because anything can happen at any time. But I didn't. I'm a fast man, I'm not a canoe. What I'm saying is, since I'm starting, you know, we are in this city. Now, say, when we know this guy, yet you are me, Muhammad Alassa Musa, I will not come to any place to come and say, Baby Jiwachi. Mm-hmm. Because when we were embezzling those monies, you know, I was not part of it. Mm-hmm. Me and this, it may be NDC. But that Nazi campaign behavior near the number one go this guy. Now, oh, say, I'm on this guy, I'm chasing. I'm going
4: to 4.5.
3: I'm a man,
1: Debbie.
3: I'm offering him, I'm a BBN. What did I say? Mm-hmm. And you know, politicians, they come up, as you say, number one, a hand time, M. Wow. Number two, a mouth, you must say, yeah, men this canoe. Men this canoe, scanner, a bebana, a year genuine, no, not the airway, Juma. Then more a basic idea. And sister, who didn't say a chua, me, Mohammed Alassa. Pure boss 101, me, woman, I come more than Janame, boss on my own. Whatever you do, no, I will not come and follow you to the place, because when you were embezzling it, no. Nobody was there.
1: Yeah.
3: The reason why I'm saying so, say, oh, say,
4: this is Plan B.
3: Maybe we are back. We have been following people. Oh, yeah, No, no, I can say, no,
1: yeah.
3: May catch you what I am not permitted to say it. It's a pre-bargaining, a cost of sin. Nipa be watching a minimum. It be me and my mates. But even though, who's a Uko school? Who go invest here? Who class? Maybe a Nipa be 40. Mobile U.S. school. It be more MPP. It be more NDC. Send my catches a manta for Colonel Baku.
1: Yeah.
3: This CEOP Baku. Baku and DC, Baku and Pipini. My answer is a woo woo. But I'm not. And you know, what I'm saying is, to say, to me,
4: 104.5
3: by MP Square Cotra Travel.
1: But I'm not Namibus, I say, not me monitor proceedings, no pa. We are what they bound me. Namibus, I say, won say a ba na yenya man you could be political party both side way na both MPP and
3: NDC
1: what dey move e do me was say you politics e dey free corruption
3: na me catch raw say ba corruption issues was say we free because that na me can you say eh MP square ko transform
1: yes
3: at the end of the day priga bargaining na won't me here
1: yes
3: say according to Ghanaian law answer no be call for priga
4: again say
3: we say say what for
1: yes
3: you are good
1: before
3: answer normal pre-bargaining. And you know, sir, bank of person, you also could do a brand vendor. On one, I said, or pre-bargaining. That's what you want. And the trial contract transform for so better also. So I see a man using your money. I've got criticism, you can criticize.
1: That's right.
3: But some a bit deep, a move chi. Now, a bit more plan here, they are making a semi. Now, me all done. Madame, even no usu. 1992, when this in the
4: plan B
3: during campaign, no, na should try. When you answer, na should try.
1: Okay.
3: In fact, for the first 1 week, 2 weeks in the day, I'm going to buy hospital, hope I hear any of the other.
1: Yeah.
3: Massa, I do bear 1 year, 2 years, and we'll be in Bwani Bium.
1: Okay.
3: Meanwhile, Nere, even Agi, Obe Kosa Adian. Near in the catcher and say, hey, this is a crime minimum. And you quaw quay, my son, quajuma, or a driver, quite mazo, while mine.
1: Okay.
4: But I didn't know five.
3: There is a fanagi, and Madame Papa. Because no more end this incident, who you were that nothing. But look at what happened.
1: Okay.
3: And you may have me tunk of fofo. Nay, especially youngsters in I have banned the Adeno. Say, no, be on one. Fine. Ya de kase koya de bia obetimi atrase no wa review ade ne mo se we de emfaso wo ho ai se me ko na ko no problem o kon so a o kon so emfa balance nko o de balance ko balance de betima benyam What I didn't say. And did I make can say? Say, Attorney General, I am not going to say, Obekuma, Uncom.
1: Okay.
3: Whoever is guilty.
2: This is plan B.
3: And so, yes, I have to praise the law. Because you say, no, politicians, Mr. Mekan, I take people for granted too much.
1: Okay.
3: Oh, yeah, fought people for granted. You know, maybe I hear, and we need for sure. And you know, I am a desert, say, youngsters be advocacy. We call the investors in Adina. They are making sure, say, you know, bia, no matter. Yodum, Omdo Mubedia, they have to scrutinize whatever is there for them to know whether there is merit or on it or there's no merit. Answer no more grown walker. So I'm a bo, Attorney General.
4: 104.5.
3: I'm fine. And yo.
1: Okay.
3: What did I say? Hey, no, a woman attempting
1: training.
3: A yejuma.
1: That's right.
3: Dear Adena Bon, I'm from Bon.
1: That's right.
3: They are born, no more than no good baby.
1: Okay.
3: So that's how I will say about it.
1: All right. Madam Sipanti, you are Muhammad Alassa and you are Tenko Fedikano. But on record, no, you are Asante Kweku Bakunya. And I said, Belkunya, you can watch me. Waye former MD Edma Toya, and what didn't say, me what I'm saying. Former administration, His Excellency, the former president, and now the Dakwa Fadna appointing in 2020 January, and we're appointing. That was on record. Now, James, Yanko.
0: Obi de meda
1: wase. That's right.
0: Appointments in the buyer say onko di peni e wa to.
1: That's right.
0: Tema oil refinery.
1: That's right.
0: Me nua bema e kan ye na me ho dwum kakra. Say the case in question you know. En fato en sensem ho.
1: Yeah. But ni
0: position yes, yes. We are educating the public.
1: That's right.
0: The case in question you know, so that time no crop portfolio be a 2014 2015 NDC abem. Ana.
1: But oh yes, but
0: there be no
1: in Juma and yes.
0: Or your gun in
1: main cast the organ in him.
0: Right.
1: That's right. And I'm some person.
0: Exactly.
1: That's right.
0: So I want to agree with you. Okay. And then Minu Abema. Yeah, can't emrana Papa Esum Ghana mine.
1: Yeah.
0: It was 2014 to 2017. Abema was a common floor member. In fact, that's our time no way. Executive director of Goldman Sachs.
1: That's right.
0: Sam Rinimununa, a Turkish deal be by. I was some koto power plants being in your
4: money.
0: I mean, it was a story. I'm not gonna fool you, Fulupa. Because Nessie came here, $1 million bribery. Yes, almost $46,000.
1: Yes.
0: A rural parliament, a member of parliament, binom in Semunia, dear. So I mean, we were looking for proof.
1: So I case in the bay, hey, Tipa.
0: And I'm a canoe, say. These are the issues that are pain at that time.
1: Yes.
0: Now, me person a train, I drink a cosso. And it's hard then as a man who minister this time. Another thing, so they say, Facebook and a man who minister wana. Obi, the one I'm in no.
2: This is plan B.
0: Me who say, the highest office for a lawyer, that's what you mean, the Attorney General. You're Rasim Shrine, or you're
1: deputy AG.
0: Right?
1: That's right.
0: Into your AG.
1: Yes, or your AG.
0: Okay. To me, call Facebook. Could the court and sense him. So, at the end of the time, if it's the beginning of this governance, say, court of public opinion, a yard also. Say, asem jina court bi aye, ni ye di, ni ye kam wa semwa. As a member of the law fraternity, the judiciary, ewa Ghana ha. I was say, sebe, umam rano, e di, sa asemano. Now, de, mrano di awake kano. I don't know if you understand. The verdict of the court. At the brain.
1: Okay.
0: Me share post ni ye pa. Obaso a chair so on US government. And a young wedge.
1: That's right.
0: Which means our assisting US government.
1: And our bo or more.
0: But me tie me bra penny so an officer chair so no no you baby. In fact,
1: but I say Ebia
0: OBD and your court in Sensem, court in Sensem, not Paco Pier, Brooklyn, New York,
1: yes,
0: and your Ghana ha court.
1: Mr. Mohammed, in 1 minute, a whoopers all
2: cable.
1: James, me remember how much my first all clan.
3: I've been a
1: journalist for
3: 40 years,
1: yeah, my mind.
3: Court in Ukamakopia, me and your ruling.
1: Okay.
3: A seminar ban here can wash him.
0: Yeah, why is your seminar? I'm not going to remember
3: why he's going.
1: James, what the memo?
3: I said, they're mimic kind.
0: I remember
3: my I said, they're mimic kind. We are not going, right?
1: Yeah.
3: Yeah.
1: Yeah.
3: Yeah. Yeah. Yeah. Yeah. Yeah. Yeah. Yeah. Yeah. Yeah. Yeah. Yeah. in buy no cramp, judgment in the buy. The son. Mm-hmm. British Stamp, Crown Property,
1: yes, yes.
3: And
1: you be a young
3: man, about the dad. Now, oh, say, Bibia Ba, there's a cooperation between government and government.
1: Yes, yes, yes.
3: Yeah.
1: Because we're a gun in it this year. That's right.
3: And you have heard I didn't have you know,
1: yes.
3: And only yet, that's why me, when I was speaking, I didn't speak of politics. Me bomb me a church.
1: That's right.
3: What an corruption was in Yemen.
1: Yes, yes.
3: So say now, can say me make I mean you can see Baba. I didn't go there.
1: Okay.
3: The only thing I make can say, Abba, the U.S. government have written to Ghana. Say. So yeah, they are looking on
5: yes.
3: it.
5: I'm not going there. To commit money laundering, etc. In some bibri international cases, you know, and I yes yeah the kakra eko PM. All I'm trying to say is say I've been sharp here not to law terms do I enter and you started to almost a lonely process quiet.
1: Yeah.
5: Then I'll kai. And some bibri say never done a lawyer say or me. Court of public opinion a dosu. So some were caught. Court in Yasem. Court verdict eba. Yen yin ayente as Bruno and as o mine. Se court no. Corruption say en aba. Nipa with this age me. Abain aswan e pen ye. Or confiasi say. Let you say. I believe say it should be there.
1: Okay.
5: It should remain there. Na sebe, it should serve an example for ni ono so tia ben munde. Ni abe masi 30 years.
1: Yes.
5: I bet not been with 30 years. Asamu, one when you say 30 years, but enche, send you a call last week. Call you yesterday. Free speech. Why? I was so much me develop a text can for in same beer because your politician they attempt the dear dear. Sebi, we didn't cry the frown. No, what call your politician? Tiamfa Nana and I say Mister and I say Professor and Kahum. Chese. You nyam fiti anese yebo. Papa your flight lieutenant so you say Jerry, hey JJ. Ha. Obu obi anim.
1: Okay.
5: Papa your lawyer you see onanado.
1: Mhm.
5: Obu obi anim. People have to understand that as politicians, you know, adwuma na wo ye nti no. And then I'm not be friend with James, I was saying just so.
1: Oh yes.
5: Me mpe bra James be an answer for James and honorable James.
1: Yes.
5: It's as me to me who is was me some man.
1: Yes.
5: And obia betumi a chere na dwen efa ni ameye no.
1: That's right.
5: Enti no ensemwa wo judiciary ni mu e wo se ka no.
6: Plan B.
5: Eno na me de me nya akwanye me pese me bosso. Na me nua ba ma edukofi ni wo mkoka. Ensemwa judiciary hopa 150 years of our anniversary free speech AI a problem. Yes sir 2025 aban ase no wo mo say $21 billion bi akwa ko di Ghana fo ho through operation recover all loot em say home pressure no ne ma na che say so mo so obi pa na ye hu so mo ye bibi san sem no e wo ho e wo say age no opekwan e di san sem no e de ho verdict e bre Ghana fo ni hu say judiciary no is functioning na onya akwanya na odi be ma news bi no say ya. Media men kasa inye news, papa and I say news bonnie. I don't want to waste my energy to discuss it. Yendi if you ask him. We are kwa kwa Brooklyn once and so ask him. Nas wa ye Ghana ni.
1: Okay.
5: Yeah, Nensim P wa Ghana and PMB. Ghana courts ni na was swerve, ibi ancheno. Obi this woman, maybe I made asem ne kwa. Oko Pierre Brooklyn. And a court.
1: That's
5: one of the because you were high court wa Ghana. Dame boa.
1: As
5: was swerve ni nye u. Sa awakening no na mpese me nyane ye judiciary system no.
1: Okay.
5: Say this is plan B. We are looking at a country that is developing and needs to continue to develop. Say corruption ba man yi mu a. Party amesom de de bia am say national anthem no ye frown upon corruption.
1: Okay.
5: Ye ntimi enko yenim. The New Patriotic Party never subscribes to corruption.
1: Okay.
5: But we believe that the convicted corrupt person and I said the alleged corrupt person, it must be done with evidence. Adansidie, ni ehun krata ni ehun videos ni ehun individual testimony say abranti anasa simesi waye bone waye keta sese anasa poye me patron ne make watima
1: say James
5: sebe enye se obi adwin chire bi o shade dem no dia to Facebook na obi adwin chire ono so wono no baba chire gu Facebook na se ne chese e kosa it misinforms the public about the actual case in question. And send me on to me ko jina court in monson pontes on kano. Because eji, the whole lawyer of Ghana, edi ababe to Facebook in to bet me akwa kwa kano, beboa.
1: Yeah.
5: You go and speak there. Yeah. When you speak, yababe so opa diako. That is it. It is a court of public opinion. People share their opinions without this the constitution as a yastick. People just speak their minds about issues. And to me, the enemy, yeah, and I said, I'm Facebook, nasi. Ni ankofo ekeka na meeting mint na osimpie so nka bi esa se ba ba fam ye beja ankofo no obidi that is what is happening in this country etra me se me bra one me ye back e wa se mi hu no ofa message no koma na mpanimfo because ye di kan e de ye kere e de message no ama mpanimfo wo di asem na betu dwase yenya de yenka bi democracy has its limits. The limits are that the law is applied in democracy. Okay, Mesumi Kebi, name of Memrano, the judicial system of the democracy, you know, gives some limits to what you are saying. It was all kind of cry, womb. Exactly.
1: Okay.
5: And you know, media, Niyami Yakakra, and say, the deputy attorney general, when ya baby, Emma Sebe, one more Sebe, Adomu Semu Suko, our Ghana, Wumukita, Abodi, our Lom. And then this one so I was saying you no pese Ghana for so true imagine with Facebook I hear chere you go so chere say me tell am say me chere bia ye ba we so me tell me chere na emum na e bom pa ni sa start e ntua so sa na 21 billion wo mo jimre Ghana man na fe ntu Ghana man pon
1: right me da se point ye busu James Tamaku a communication officer the my MPP and ya ten in Ghana
5: na
1: Yanko ya second issue.
3: Oh, go for your yard. Yard, I mean, take a crabby as in a second.
1: Mamma, 30 seconds. Nah,
3: I asked, free speech as I'm on for my.
1: Okay.
3: Missing me, Yachim, 7 times.
1: The last
3: one was more.
1: Yes, yes.
3: 7 times.
2: 20,
3: 20, 20, 20, 20, 20, 20, 20,
1: 20,
3: 20, 20, 20, 20, 20, 20, 20, 20, 20, 20, 20, 20, 20, okay. What are Nazi? Mox, who are Mox? Mox. Me come media answer. Everybody knows it. Mox. Who pray? Ah, ni abba, ni abba. So, who come echi?
1: Okay.
3: Inti anu di? I am Munyaka.
1: Right. Madasi. Madasi. For inti abu siya.
5: That's what we do. Yes, two wrongs will make a right. Sam minu muna ya de papa na.
1: That's right.
5: Eti no mama beji omu omu. Yen ya de buy na so omu no mu ya ne hit.
1: Eti ase musa. Ghana for me from say. I do me, I do you ana.
5: Debbie. Omu omu do you di? Omu beko fi item.
1: Okay. Madasi pa. Yeah, and some National Council for Curriculum and Assessment and Nakadia Beto Bonte or Mode Kokubano or Dima School has said, and the Yamoka, a more friendly touch on overhead, not GS and Sanchez here, be been free by you, Huni, Tim Huni, and I, and on Yadia, 8 Mibua, Nenomo Domine, a Guaf Quema, one verse he bit me up twice, yes, as he been a Musukram and Kulan Sebu, be free by you, Nima, as nation, your woman's free educational, your corner say, Mohammed Alassan. On education, mu say education dia abribia ho kasa for education because senya wo mesua nka ba dia yi ntimi nya de yenye now se wo mesua encrated be me mofra ma mu dia sua de se in free the credible source na ye mofra e sua sa nyoma na education no Mr. Mohammed be kon sen
3: but this organization as mo mu ke pa de me de me say that yes papa because yeah, and I think could you hold one day? Send me 72 because 73. Yeah, time.
5: Oh, I know what fe.
3: Yeah, time.
5: More allergy.
3: Yeah, teachers. No.
1: Yeah.
3: Then I'm called a Akimo Dan Roman Catholic Primary and Middle School.
5: Okay. Wonderful.
3: Oh, man, kasa. It's me, I'm a mock, dear. Uncle Menya sure say, baby, if you're a man who you're a mock, dear. The government may say, Auntie, papa. What are you saying? Because, Mr. Drew, our days, you know. Yeah, school management. You know, I'm mock exams be just to test that.
1: But me so me busa say you bet me be upper GS one now. Without say GS having no idea about what the children are doing in the school.
3: As mock exams, some mock exams they anka here. I'm not sure. Mock mom kwalana na in fact I am at a loss kakra I'm at a loss kakra but me nka minim say na ntin kwoje ho no die mo ye ya mo teachers na ti me ye mock
2: bi mock
3: oh local the phone my
2: five
3: but I don't know say corruption bam ana bibia bam ti no mo kaza na say e bia sese no nche che na bi mutimi di mock no che ade foforo dia na mo kaza ndia ndia But when I mean shut down Tiasi Papa, because you're not good to go for
1: the guy in your personal, Memfa Brim North District, in your example, the Eastern region.
3: I also Eastern,
1: yes, from Newa Brim, the Kansas District Capital, and Quartin, Mama So, Aboyema, and Tronai, Shepwai, Adesna, Ningina District, nothing, 83 GS. Ah, or more Akatsuo district in Mono, and be provided some mock exams in the Amayeno. James here, Chechenity, Jamaica, also bonnet. Yes, in district, you know, and it provided some mocks in the demand. But over here, no, only maybe one may a free chain without, sir, ye notify GS.
3: Yes.
1: What side of Mufi Bano?
3: Your formal mock exams.
1: Very well.
3: And I have their informal.
1: Yes.
3: And I informal. They be all. But the formal one, dear. And I'm going to come once them there.
1: That's right.
3: And he said, expertise in Papa Noir.
1: That's right. Me that's it.
3: Because about this year, look at them. 0.4. Cash you go, baby. You do it. Why be a money?
1: Honorable James, you're in Koso.
5: Who they say?
1: That's right.
5: Mo Alaji. I'm Alaji Mo. Me ye believe it all. Eh, me yase, who's an abayin to me the next shut tight corner? So, Obi Papa say, me to be confie, eko je, e intetia ni adie e wano ho. Ewa osabe, insa oswa diye mu, communication yi mua. 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
3: Masa, ebe yon wano
5: se. Se se, debi, diye pidi ye. What I'm trying to say on this subject matter, you will know, men on a education sense, me bomodia kwashe washroom ho.
1: That's right.
5: Let me yi me MPP atade ase ho. Na mabeka.
2: 104.5.
5: Makama se se abeya me mantra.
1: Yeah.
5: Education is key.
1: That's right.
5: And on a safwa odi be bie man ni be bia. Yeah. Enti ya the politics kan ho a sebe.
1: Emwa.
5: E den bi be loko. I'm telling you. Your health sector bet me a loko.
1: Oh yes.
5: Your police bet me a loco. Yeah. Your soldiers bet me a loco. Your harbors bet me a loco. Eti key way there. Your yishet no, ne aka. Not to favor any political party, but the government of the day. Enti no, se directive say aba ewo NDC, mpensua. Ninim nimpa chassi. It is from NACA. NACA ye. National TNE.
1: Yes.
5: Enye eyi NDC.
1: No.
5: We a National Council for curriculum assessment.
1: That's right.
5: And you know, me bo mo baso. Nemu me san so abo me nua we abaso say na ban no. Empens we gai wo mo mo aye omujuma. Aban bi wo no mo directive say fi institution a wo mo ye non political say ho ba no pe say wo tete wo mo bra bo ni ade. But this one is a good directive.
1: Okay.
5: Uti mi yipa. So I want to give credit to the government of the day for allowing this directive.
1: Okay.
5: I've seen a letter to that effect. Yeah. Etina, so wamu amahu kwa ya letter signed to me P.
1: Oh yeah.
5: That is the curriculum body near what may you know.
1: Yes.
5: Your institution and as a ministry of education.
1: Yes.
5: And the government of the day and a dano. And the formulate policies are wamu formulate policy any implementing. And you know, so wamu amahu kwa ya bear problem.
1: Yeah.
5: So it's good. They should take that steps. No, I find share LGBTQ
1: education.
5: But they are mom. But I'm from LGBTQ near the idea. Somewhere higher, you know. Aha, I'm from use of unapproved assessment items. That is the caption of the letter. The National Council for Curriculum and Assessment, NACA, has observed with serious concerns that continued use of assessment items and mock examination developed by unapproved, underlined, unapproved consortiums. Eti yawo nanse ni abane se
6: plan B
5: obi sori anapa anase okwabra ne sori anapa o se ono no se be wono wonye teacher ni wono so a wonchira de e wo school bi mu nde ana teacher ni but ni business o ye kan wono one year was sorry and a poor fa curriculum no.
1: Yeah.
5: Aye naka. Aye approved syllables. Tetany a friend syllables and a friend curriculum.
1: Yes.
5: What time to wa? O shemwa nyama was a teacher in it mitchre within the year. No, not a baby or one of machines, ne printing, ne bibia.
1: Okay.
5: Ask set of questions.
1: Very well.
5: In the name of mock.
1: Yes.
5: Now, what pro school is anyone more could this for so at your so. Much over this 6 weeks, over this 1 year.
1: Yeah.
5: May me what questions are a fat near much
1: as a private person. Yes.
5: Monjena Mufanko Mamma Franin Tro.
1: Yeah.
5: Now, real school sees why you need printer, you need a ninia, and your mamma, yeah. Sebe, question the type and the printer, you know. I have full, a man call anything you afford. And yes, I know, and I have a consortium, Biaba. And you know. Ebi a district ne be penese wo mun nyina mun kwa asimisi ana so obente ho na o ma mo questions na mun so obi di ne atibi sini ye
6: this
5: is me chira dia 1 year wo nim se wa chira efi na kakari column ni mu wo busa o mafra no exercises binom wa ye class test quizzes binom ni ade a fa kakari column ne ho
3: yes
5: o mafra na ben wo de onim se wa ma o ma ben na Edanaso, 2 hours. Start work. Now I could just consult your me paper. Say mock. Edi ababe tuninim. Now you start bisano America.
1: Yeah.
5: Ne China. Kubzexin stand for who says sem.
1: That's your differ for your curriculum na ho.
5: Obidi, one way to me person my can say me and my cook.
1: But your back can see this is it.
5: Me can send ya. Me huno. Says I'm for baby.
1: Yes. And for your curriculum na ho.
5: Etino. Na ka tena sie hu se san kofu yi they are unapproved.
1: Yes.
5: Obia mom krata na sabodi bi se wo monko enko disa adwume ye magana man.
1: Yes.
5: Nanso district directors ne regional directors ni binum ene san kofu yi edili.
1: Eh kanana.
5: Enti sa lete yi a ne sa shaase yi. Se beto pon so a ene ye be kan se where to the wise.
1: Enough
5: is enough. All heads of pre-tertiary schools, inti pre-tertiary akwa kwa yeti se from KG to BF Form 3 SHS, ene pre-tertiary, sana wabe kwa tertiary
1: institution,
5: are directed to comply to this directive with immediate effect. Schools that procure administrator or facilitate the use of unapproved assessment materials shall be liable to appropriate regulatory sanctions.
6: Plan B
1: papa.
5: And you know what I say? We know. Safuano America who has some so may eh yano. And you may say, you should say. And then you may say, my boss, she lay my shell white. Yes, I see a queen. You found my own same M. Matau. Ye can't send your tear, send your bayer, your money benyant to your pa. Eden Okusia, dear way, and your anti tear way, at the sign you may say. Oh, what's an assia near mouth for us?
1: Answer.
5: Now, before name cha,
1: yes, I'll crown a bomb, Sebby.
5: Oh, your man of 30 over 100 be near, sir, or your oil, with Philly. Now, here, Bassa. A buffana bim grabbing, another thing, so they say. Swamanga Sakoya consortiums mean nims one more, confobia no more. One more no mudili. Underground one. One more set of questions near you. I don't want my pecan and maybe their film at Alma, the NL Likiako. Schools be no more favor. Nature say, one more di Kenya.
1: Yeah.
5: And some busano home, a.
1: And some crowns and
5: a. And some barbon thing.
1: Yeah.
5: Near say, be a district more. Kwan, why a co consortium be also now schools be treated. Those are the issues. Yamubinum de. I tell you, when you get, we get this platform, we'll say it as it is.
1: Okay.
5: Because we want the next generation to be educated. 104.5. Mm. We want them to pass through the education system.
1: Mm.
5: Until at the end of the day, no, when they come out, sebi, say, well, we're here near me, of course, yeah. 24-hour economy be no why. You're not educated as a papa. So, and the bassa, I know. Who was that? Now, the parents were fine to tell you, of course, you have 24-hour economy, or baby, or bear or Ghana, or you're the Aquinian man, and let's say, or to papas, I was here $4 billion. San ABC, etino, one my idea, Yamen come, one show me, one more fast idea, and apply to removing totally. LGBTQ in our curriculum.
1: But that's a sign. Abusia James Tamakura, your communication officer, Adema MPP Amayokono. No doubt, so you're teaching me, I'm waiting for you to come. I'm waiting for you to pay. You're better than us. My main copy of Facebook, not too. I've been sharing about my team for 9 years, 2 years, and so on. But we, if you come in, sir, the free domain player to Chima Quenbiasono, Dr. Baumia, Ebeba. We, if you deep see, and I want to deep find your being that day. where taxi driver or Ashama to the car or say anope wama machipa okay obia mensu mejo so we free Enoch what the free Asaman kesin 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656656 And Chama say when you know consensus. So good morning.
7: Good morning.
1: Domi Mayo.
7: Open you can see.
1: When anyway change my phone and my one wow dear.
7: Good morning. Okay,
1: me just young co.
7: And then I saw Jan company for me.
1: I'm
7: you
1: nope.
7: You any municipal, you know, I put it down for you. Greater Accra regional organizer, Honorable Anthony Kunu. Minia, Sabridia, or call for Deputy General Secretary National. It is a two in any scatter for. And Menaswa, Mommy and Adam, no made Deputy General Secretary. Then this grassroots. Yan so Yahunta Kani Predator. And they are talking, you know, and come up for the commission CEO, Mr. Brown. Hey, Ajempa, the best CEO ever in Ghana history, Mr. Baba and Opaya. Minia, 24-hour economy, no, me Frank Nalu, many people who are dancing here. Me found Quachi, me found Kobabia, Dobro Haya,
8: 4.5.
7: And ne Monday, last week, Monday, Minia, me do Dobro Ned.
1: Good morning, sir. Chairman,
9: Baba Yahya, Mr. Watson, Baba Yahya, Mr. Jeffrey Amachama.
1: Okay, Baba Yanko.
7: over education as well. Okay. And there's not going to be a quiet and pushing on quiet and also for your school. So we are better now. What's not be yet on my papa now? What's not been office? Oh, such a need to meet a need to come, reach out to who to want over side of the person financial law. And you know, so I did not want to ask you and I want to see an apple for now. So and a 24 hour economy to know offer. Mama, on one man said they're free education. Yeah, health insurance. Oba kwa kwa chukua mtu mfano kwa matamaa. 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
1: Okay.
7: Kwa sebe ya ba. 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
1: Good morning.
9: Good morning.
1: Doctor Newman. Yeah, me too, I see.
9: But in here, we have here in front of our car here, you know. If I want to hear that, if you want to hear, we didn't feel no. Now, cook on the man, you know. We hear it do. You mean we can home, man? Look at how we be. I mean, she has an okay, na. In she actually gonna end up in so here, cause why me? Orabu, I mean, so that I say, and na B, F K, na the example is far more cheap. Which one? Sure. And this is for almost no more. Saturn power economy, no. Yet, yes, you put no air, your mamma, and you put data no. Send the air to your mamma. Almost a marketing yet. I was in 24 hours. I said, many that I do, and I'm my area boss. No. It took us 24 hour economy market, no. Now, it's ready for a money, today. 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
10: chwe ya kupi 4.5 Now This is a cocoa, young Bodakun, Ibuka, 70. We have a jazzy Bodaku, 80. I'm sure, and I'm the Mukamu with your quality. Eh, what's your time?
1: Me, Lupe.
10: Oh, I was there. Yeah, we get you at your community at 9 and I'm the answer.
1: Messro, who's new, Mr. Adama?
10: You are come up. Okay. Quality. To go for. Mais là mon mon format quality soit direct communication of la mon format non le patcho et na regional chairman Mike Tete on soit ba
11: this is plan B mon format 4.5
10: et Jacobi oui oui Abigailon also Tiao also oui Maxwell et Abda Bajulu encore national mon Gaza
1: afiyam kwe nim yam kwe nim
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10: 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Ya kishe, ye yes ya te kwa ya te kwa kwa.
12: 104.5.
10: And before, am memo phone na mo be bu for 8 years no. And yes I won na mama Audible. They were space president. Power sampa. Eh mama. Kon kwa ese fred ke chimu di baya. 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Ase fufu a jake to. 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Onu odi ni ma tutu kwem. He said 24 hours. After all, your man how many years? I have 4 years. After no, I can't go 2 years. Into what he said? Not 24 hours, no. What to the voice? Because a bar, a mess away.
12: This is plan B.
10: Not with the then. I after a way, yes, I am. WWW. Because I am ra. It's a person of 10 years. Not 1,000 years. A 2 years, Juma. It's your same MP for the Munya Abuche. Emma Mahama,
13: okay.
10: Namu kasa to
13: meda CBC.
10: Na mama, endi ya ko position no. Yang kasa se.
13: Meda
10: se. For almost 3 years, I say nyama. Eti bunja kasa o dom.
13: Meda se ABC. Good morning.
14: Opene kasi
13: alapenda. Thank you so pa.
14: Bato ya film na namu akon ameka sa si S boy ewo ayenso no constituency.
13: Okay. Nana yan twaso.
14: Kan ma min che international boy. Yewa ona bo bwa chi jakon. I mean, Chair Dennis, I'm 45 watching our Tema West. I mean, Chair Income Gita Kermano, I have a perpetual essence.
10: Up in Yan Kanu Kermanchi and will say, I buy with digging a full is number. We're making a full year and say it's from because all promises 24 hour economy. Now, who boost good days from 24 hour market to war. Not some of us, yes, I've been planning a room. But the young and Pata or who's good, who work at market to war.
12: 104.5.
13: Okay, Medasi, Abusian, Messiano Payan, Kasan for 24 hour economy market. Messrema, good morning.
10: Your family was 7 neighbors.
13: Okay, Yantuaso.
10: Communication officer, collector of the constituency. What I'm going to do is to be a
13: Hello, good morning.
15: Bye, Tama Kisen.
13: Tama Bokona, Tama, New Town, so to say, I got New Town to say.
15: Oh, New Town, so to Boko.
13: Okay. Yan to us,
15: way. I don't say we are here to talk. Money. Now, Minya, young couple in the middle. The arena meets our political parties, you are fair for me. I let him go. Hey, I said, I'll come to my dad in market. You put school in every market. Now, the people who are there before them to assign a room. I just before them, I assume my school. You go to a book.
13: Hello, last caller. Good morning.
16: Yes, master.
13: Yahuza family.
16: Mati. 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
16: Yo, we die. 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
13: Okay,
16: 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No won ti mi cha. And then you go out and say, "Oh my God, won't come with you. No, you're fine. Won't come with you. No, you're fine. No, you're zombie. Instead, you go down, you go down, back up. Back up one night. 3 years is some question.
13: Yeah, we are mad as home and as home. Me home and as home. Pa, na mi unhu plan bi work a wadi ni pa bro. Yeah, we are no. We dey be our cause problem the mind. We dey anywhere. You be jaw say I ain't cow here. Muhammad Allah say you be fire you ni uncle.
3: Buni, me ba platform so na se minya. Level-headed.
17: This is Plan B.
3: 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I am a very young man.
13: But me jina,
3: Papa we. If he follows what he's doing now, I bet my prime minister.
13: Honorable James Tamakolo.
3: That's right. I'm NDC near. I'm going NDC near.
5: Wayek Hall, Tema Committee 5, Greater Accra MPP. constituency se woman nyina ebehia wo ho na normally no congress ena elections but dodo na no elections no edimu akwa

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1: I was Honorable James Tamakwe, communication officer, the man MPP Watama West. Sounds now to Muhammad Alassan, Kaukasa, the man Andy Zamaikono, and Opemedomina, say Tim Nina Madame Sepan, some time at my piano, Medi Ebony, Messrs. 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

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mayen Instagram nso ye wo ho ehon nso ye plan B104.5 FM ehon nso draw be like obe share no wa comment e de amayen na fi WhatsApp follow page no e de aka ho Twitter and your friend is X nso ye wo ho a honsu ye plan B104.5 FM. A honsu do abe like obe share no wa comment say a day a mayen. A honsu be follow page no a day a kahon YouTube unsu ye woho. A honsu ye plan B104.5 FM. A honsu do a like share no comment say a famayen. Sanso subscribe e kahon na fe adome bi das ye. A no ene notification button no mesin also be boso sene be a plan B. Ye post the video abe nyan notification na weti mi aba be share. TikTok unsu ye woho. E honsu ye plan B104.5 FM official. E honsu draw be like obe share no wa comment say e de amayen. E honsu draw be follow page no e de akahu. 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

0: Abusia was so tinny and suffer feed you medi ewa plan B 104.5 FM. 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You have a woman chain near more matching a more aquaba.
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0: But I'm on your microphone here, man. Okay. But I say we are
2: okay.
0: Okay. Now, what you want to pick up? Monday by you know a child. Okay. Baby bathing and then cord care and on in topic modia baye betwetwe ho enko mo e mo che se e mofra e jarie
2: pachon
0: e na fin so e umbilical cord no care okay e nti no mabet na see there na ye bi say ye the baby bath in no be sha see ansa na ye drew e ya hwe cord care no and nti baby say e
1: amofra
0: obi e jare ne ba nanso ye nim a professional and as a medical way now a doctor for an nurse for better is the same you dry about friend and it's a person better choir your first would dry a newborn baby na you who say maybe see I am okay yeah we can
3: okay and we are nominated from Pamucho. Good morning, Medindi Asan Rashida. For now on the day like I say Sisi Anonkrano ye wo muwia e wo hospital a ye wo bra ye de ma akwala
1: dia. This is Plan B 104.5.
3: So, mm-hmm. At least from 6 to 8 hours after birth, you can the child can take the first bath by a midwife, a professional midwife. Okay, ntim kwala no ye wo mu a enye fiti prekope na ye den na ye jare omo aya na aha about time ni bi. Nti ye stress say akwala baby o free ba no e ho ash aha ho condition no enti se wapia bonte condition no enti oba ye ma no 6 to 8 hours depending on akwala ne condition no na afa de ya den ye si akwala ne ho by a professional midwife.
0: Okay. It's a professional midwife. A honey
3: midwife. A honey who here, no be an intimidary, a colana, with feet, a whole paper cope. Aha. And seeing yes, I did not call mamma, call to Jose Mamina, only a colana, ya womb, or more we into more rested, not mamma, name an affair, a cotamun soup, no duco jarry a colano. A visiting hours na yawa muta yes adi ya nepa.
0: Oh.
3: Enti, yes, sir, say.
1: 104.5.
3: Ana midwife ni nimni enti ya. Eko si sambre ni ye njare sa kola prekope. Kola ni yewobi mwa low birth weight. Yewobi mwa hypo, fene say, macrosomia. And that akola no say no. Olusu heat fast fast. Enti, depending on akola ni condition. Any ni situation no. Ne, ebe maya ide. Ye jare no. Ne, no crown akola ye normal. Bibia ye fine no. Ghana Health Services say from 6 to 8 hours no you bet me I day SCSC akwala no ho by a professional midwife and ya nana nom na mo eden
1: omo this is Plan B 104.5
0: okay so we can ho okay
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3: se eye anapa papa ho and in brain paper, when in brain cry, sometimes it cry, yeah, you we won't call KJT. Won't call a committee,
0: why you may be
3: on edge, maybe a day, one or that. 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
1: One
3: 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Say a do 1.5 years. 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
4: this is plan B
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0: Okay, yeah, can so see us a mina bako be so why ye ye. And it's a man it's true, say yo boy, yo buy a one is an anna could see a kuman and also see a goon sushi. I mean, besides, I know so no medically a war implications, Biana.
3: It has a lot of implications, a lot. Na bako, yes, be a higher fee, so Nasan K, we are K, the pictures need be
4: 104.5.
3: Yeah, no one shiny banassi.
0: Oh,
3: a colano a virgin, no, or this virgin and crass are better than a virgin. Hey, I dream and say, oh, now colan won't be called Mossy, and I'm mammy, you won't so shino, and a beppa cosa, a colano, and one at one asino. Debbie. 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No, we beam, no, or do you so, Eddie Goom, Ninina, mammy. Any medical, I buy Ghana Health Service, and I say WHO Bian Jin to Musa San Yamana, ye yeno. And no, ne ma sebi sebi, ye mano, or mu bear money mu beading, and I say Aqualano,
4: and I bear for
3: that. Any medical proof be our ho. It's in Yano, seb sebi, enjoy ye. And one is a woody fans, so she's an ear canoe. And swa ye the dead day, fasav no kakragum. 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
4: and I say
3: atade e be ma ne fun ma no enkata ne fun ma no so weather top and down and I say shorter ye empe de be kata ne fun ma no so wabo ne diaper enu ano no uwia why then what breastfeed wo ba. And one I yep. And what so sacolani from my bed, Ebetsy. And I make cases to say a colani from my tea, ya, subsabi, or your bema, Uncle Prim, who sent me banner there, or by none idea, no, or water than Timmy Kucha. Subsabi from Mano Hono, a yaka crow womb, to Kucha Colana, Nadia so come one, and I yell back home. 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
0: Yes, no. Okay. Oh, sorry. Yeah, that's it. And I'm coming from here. Then, Cabo Friday. Yeah, then man is self medication. Then, Cabo hospital. Say fire. No. And it was say and car. We should now day. More about Friday.
4: This is Plan B.
0: Minimum self money. A baby. Oh, boy. Yeah, delicate. And today, it's now. More Friday. Yeah, did you because video. Yeah, making me. Who names? Ah. Now, then, it's pa. It's na mess nature. Say. I feel now. I call now. When it's now pro. Oh, na fe me share about frappa just in honey na pro just because of ignorance in tin. Yes, I na ye jail ya madam okay ye ya wa oni bio o wobi. Ne so sin na so say and omkrom san ye ye no na bema fumana tin temuntin. No no for no de abofane ba ye na yes oh had yes ye refer wo kwa hano. Into a match ni so fako the next hospital had o jani. I didn't na on kwa was wo kwa. On be yenu into no de into won at the expense of ne or no ne bano de ka the attempt ka create din into no say o jane on fa akola ne enkoma yenye de yenko nko hwe no na ne ho nto no and am next nika say enyenya me na din ho fofu no de akola ne ban tem an ka akola ne be wu ofie yeah ntije say ekoso ekoso pa yehwe ne bia phone lines ntum na 844 na dwen chire
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6: 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A jabo ka Yes, if that's someone to be you are, as someone to see your queen, some ma. Engineer Jai, Mabus, you have to be a walk show, or by you will be. Mabus, what you search yourself for 10 minutes was where we. Oh, but you said, yeah, quay. Minimobia Mabus, you're trying to be my new and your best of yet. Now, no part of the effort of them, I've been me and the bear man, you see on one. Mabus, yeah, oh, who has a good talk for home? Hi, Miss A, Master Sandy, you are more from what the world is in Ghana. Not yet, have you when you come? Hey! And then what you mentioned to the edition, as it says, we have to ask them, we have to ask for Pab, because you pray, pray, but I see.
0: Yes, if you can.
7: Hello.
0: Hello, Machu.
7: Good morning.
0: Good morning. Pacho Dini Baby Akasefri.
7: Hello.
0: Hello, Pacho Dini Baby Akasefri. Oh. 0551-656565 and 0551-656656 also bit me a fray Edward Gentry and our Simbisa Eddie Abba Presla say okay good morning I'm watching live from Osu or say fantastic show Presla Yanko Poncha so do a message about Facebook and so 0551656565 and 0551656656 unsu bit me a fray Edward Jenche and I was in Bisa Efa and Koma and Ne Yat Chim Hon won't be to me afraid about Jimmy Dino so Eddie would dear about 0551656565 and 0551656656 Ebusia Machu 0551656565 and 0551656656 also ubi to me afre edi wo die aba seni isi jari ya mofrane hun komo ena yadre che
8: hello Pacho good morning
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9: 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A bebrenu and Nimu a dry adica, a betini ati. If you say a Bruno Woody cana a tin tema, Abofano Sumucha. Now, so one for Bruna and cana a bone one, Abofano on your fine.
0: Okay, that's enough for Steve. I'm saying, my chum.
10: I'm going to say,
0: 0551656656 and 0551656656. Hello.
11: Hello. Good morning.
0: Good morning.
11: Oh,
0: Pacho, you
11: didn't
0: Pacho, Francis. Franco.
11: Yes. Pacho,
0: you saying?
11: Yeah.
0: You, mind you.
11: Friday, so make you want to go away. Oh,
0: amen.
11: But in this, I say, some of my village, you know, some more wono. Moody and Sushik are crashing a more kind of some moody mea colano. Kaikano.
0: Mhm.
11: A few of our. For the baby powder, Eddie, Emia, Eddie Poo, and the distance to me.
0: Okay, Franco. Ebu say, Machio, last caller. This is Plan
12: B. Hello.
0: Hello, Machio.
12: And you, Apple.
0: Boko, now, sir.
12: Boko.
0: Pacho, Dini, baby, I can say free.
12: I'm telling my auntie Joyce.
0: Yo, my Joyce, Pacho, mind you.
12: I did white, no, white, white, white, white, white, white, white, white, white, white, white, white, white, white, white, white, white, white, white, white, white, white, white, white, white, white, white, white, white, white, white, white, white, white, white, white, white, white, white, white, white, white, white, white, white, white, white, white, white, white, white, white, white, white, white, white, white, white, white, white, white, white, white, white, white, white, white, white, white, white, white, white, white, white, white, white, white, white, white, white, white, white, white, white, white, white, white, white, white, white, white, white, white, white, white, white, white, white, white, white, white, white, white, white, white, white, white, white, white, white, white, white, white, white, white, white, white, white, white, white, white, white, white, white, white, white, white, white, white, white, white, white, white, white, white, white, white, white, white, white, white, white, white, white, white, white, white, white, white, white, white, white, white, white, white, white, white, white, white, white, white, white, white, white, white, white, white, white, white, white, white, white, white, white, white, white, white, white, white, white, white, white, white, white, white, white, white
0: insi. Yes, sister, I would be kind for you. I know white white, and that your man for you. Okay, or send a banana white white blue in it into a hoop and all day. If I saw why, if a friend or friend, a midwife, and a midwife's oh, a son of Mofrano, a tear in Tinka, a friend of one, Hannah, who saw bear why. No, because I say, no crown, if you say, oh, no, do you want to at it, and up a set or why, friend of Franny Tessie. Send a banana with 2 months. Okay.
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13: Blunt
10: BFM. The Chiaka Sibber Quarma and directors, our polyclinic, and in charge is our antenatal and a maternity unit. Of a phone and some more kind there. Oh, I did be white, a one ebony tiras, or no choir. That thing, or your friend Venice Cassiosa. It is on the newborn baby, or it is produced by the baby's oil glands during the third trimester. It gives the baby's warmth. We have some hours and son able to make wire up. The baby will have to get acclimatized to the external weather before it be wire. You can't just put baby in water immediately, baby even will not. Now the mother no wire into my midwife no over wire no the first bath should be done by the midwife. See, after that one. the midwife takes time to do the scrubbing,
0: mm-hmm.
10: because only baby Adam Yamano also hide in between folds.
4: This
10: is Plan B, 104.5. The caller said that neighbor named him, so probably she couldn't actually scrape it well. And no sooner now, Madame Adene, or Woho. And then bathing. And she said, Grana, the mark, and until unless the cord is off, I said, unable to make grand. So you take particular attention to the initi nasi, you part it open. Na it the sound is true. So oyaza ebi a wo gwa ni wo hospital no hun ya. Most of times no bo a banu wa wo na 24 hours you betu maka do wa discharge o ko fi we gwa na for some reason. Nti na ebi a we hu da ma de no fi. So you take your time and then you part open in one day. Into or a gradual. Into kaka. You go in by day.
4: This is Plan B.
10: 104.5. If you are mine. Na your sister can't be there. Yen mo fama no wantu no or sutures. Sutures, mpa de me mama, yabata and wofin, what I say. Or today, breach in your auto cement, auto wall. You know, the wall, cement, block nisiwa, or the mixed mortar. I do good grandson or the cement blog of course as an incident. Cement now, one makes mortar now, one makes now the atom film and son or the same blog incident. Them and sutures naughty. They are in between. Honestly, they will close just like she said. And you had the diamond, you know, or yet 1 year, 6 months, and son obesu. You will grow here to call or yet 6 weeks on Chelsea. A child will die 6 weeks. It will cover. It don't say camper in. Oh yeah, so about some abortion and so on. So what the mother money by postnatal? Ain't it now here so there? It will we know what shall schedule the data. You have to come first 24 hours. Only most of the time, say you're in hospital. 1 week after delivery, you have to come. Then 6 weeks, you also have to come. Until we were about 1 week, yeah, the answer you do with your finger. Obu anap and pemu takes your forefinger. Toku no da wano. Or your one side nine. Auto pam pam pam. Obu su wane de ba 2 fingers. Dam naughty. Ma kasa me baby bi amo. It my fingers were 3. They were there. But mama obi anfashi anka. Because I knew that. Obu nala besu. Inti dam naughty. Narabesu at the end of the 18 months, it will close. I quite remember roughly a year ago.
4: Clients me, but
10: then my card will be then the coil my way. Nitsu ina yung pumpunja. Blisters all over. It was a baby. A 2 weeks baby. Nitsu ina yung pumpunja. And see, Rabani Baya, she was crying. Oh, so the American, yeah. Aba se mi si yao se nema, na so, ina. Why and the banana dams are na only and so soon or the banana room and I do the honor the Nessa too not the tie up in Pemana or so the towel nor the yenny banana dam. I said, oh, and unfortunately the woman didn't come with her and she don't watch her too. We told her
4: 104.
10: So we had to take this baby to the mini theater. No one dress. They had to take everything off. In fact, well, why I'm funny too, pompon, Janine, nothing. They had to bandage and do daily dressing for this baby. And see, my yare can, and who here and pa, and who here and pa. One call I be so afraid there, nebano, neko, else, oh, baby, wo na still say, I am white.
4: This is
10: somebody also said something like that. Mpempin, yam mamba no, we don't take pay particular attention. Obu why wana you moja wana se. Of any pseudomenses, or a natural, or a normal. Ain't cut the wire brand tea, and I didn't moja when I didn't see the insure book one another. Ain't cut the woman an assassin. Sebios are fragile, pain when him on your own air barber friend. abofano a natural thing that are their back.
0: Mm-hmm.
10: So whatever it is, leave the child. Man ka de naso so. Ye de hu de naso so. E de won sa sha ho to see what did you do?
0: Mm-hmm.
10: For all you know, na bi pa da mana, e bi anem e won ebusu him. Nti you there's nothing you can do to change that.
0: You can move the circle like twice at o de po to me.
10: How do you even see a baby with old apua? Internal in America, there a maternal withdrawal of home or friend is pseudo menses. Some of these things they come either abandon hormones, rise, join pregnancy, and all those things. So, baby, no benya effects on it. In TV, we have room the moja a mantia ne wanna say
13: it's 104.5
10: 3 days, it will just disappear. Obviously, obabiso wa nenu fu no nka nka be sa fu no oba postnatal na emia hu nenu fu a you see milk
0: mm-hmm.
10: a womb it is no cause for alarm

0: into my air can.
1: Okay, ne papa bakun so bisa say e fruno ye no bisa say e den na e bi die e ya kesi bun so bwa ne fruno man ye betwa bi na aye kesi.
0: Aye kesi. Okay. So that's one we don't actually have any cause another we can say bia da madi no madi ye ya da mi fu maneba. Most of the time ya no ye here no so.
1: Mhm.
0: You have the large intestines,
2: like
0: then the small ones. So, obviously, you should be able to
3: work.
0: And the umbilical hernia, I said, I'm going to use that canal. Oh, no, be good. And see, on no on yes, so alarm. When you see it early, we have a way of doing it. Then they will just relocate. That's what I say. Sometimes we tell them that, so, oh, a born pampas, I the diaper, no, bona, for to new from another. After the infumane, ma, at so, ma, I a dry crune away if it be if you don't know. A one diaper, for to do. Need them no so much, another usha. A one bum infumane. In your money, my baby, ma, on your putty, them, my. So when they are coming, I say, I didn't
3: have
0: a problem. They will disappear. It's in my canyon.
1: Okay. Now, yeah, my baby, I'm so cashy, that's it.
0: Angel, or you know, quar show is a very idea already, and now bad time be bringing ya. Maybe on pay the in our next year, baby, can anemia, handsome. Or your challenge, Kesipa, Wohen, in Tabakumha, a painful hour, but what the show or say honor na me to me di. And yes, your idea will come from listener. Oh, yeah, it calls for a lot of things. I did be on healthy foods, damn near can, but or the show model, name the show no umbrella, or your mojai. It is causing a lot of harm to the baby. And there onion, it coma, it I won't eat to your delight, desire, now I am satisfied. But you know, there, I saw a banner of them yam now, the midi ye, my own yam, and fashion, my midi, or bob one anna, it is shown a dick, yes, sir, on ya de papa. Ah, woody. In fact, all these, all yam here, all your clay. So imagine the ID,
3: all
0: these Rushman or the Bebro. Then at the end of the day, if I am malnourished, anemia, and a whole lot of challenges.
1: Okay, I think since we said never, you know, it's me, a yinin, no. Okay, a yan shena, yan fajume, dear no, and see, and into the air, patch of runners and make chattel.
0: Yo, patch on yan mana, summer, old chattel, non pedemic ma. Yen a pin for a wo a tema in tabakimina what in de yet the one I see any was a worry ye. All these are ye good I ye king. I be more
3: this is plan B 104.5
0: madam of a fro. Midwife be a ne number wo ni clients ni book. And see midwife clients no say of food they be kwe wa banwa of a fro mammy e be a day na me hu. Then the midwife will also advise accordingly. So there or there then a bar or then baba do na la way what di mu otu wan amon way and kama. And stress there you pedi catch one day. The scheduled dates of a pregnant joint antenatal na yede mahono. We don't just do it for fun. Ya will be an idea or tipa. And she said for some reason
3: 104.5.
0: She said adicha able to my bar so you come. But obi wa wa bet na wa also no ba Monday into Tuesday no more on you. So bet the following week Monday asana wa ba. Ono so omboa. I feel so over to my quarter fear, obey default 1 month. On back clinic, I'll be banned. Ninny say, Nicka for 10 months. No, Demica, no, Diaba.
2: It means one, no, but the Kakama can't cry and say. Yes, I see a true book. Send ya Moses. Oko J, Yamia same thing, Yanko Pong.
3: This is Plan B.
2: Yes, yes, yes, yes, yes, yes, yes, yes, yes, yes, yes, yes, yes, yes, chapter antenatal verses 1 yes say say ye show mre sebra hospital what time I dey am no mpacho fabra and here number 1 chapter 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
0: 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Mika we so etwa to say, pacho every first Friday of every month, ye yen chetre, ye ate se, oba, what you may say be a year party?
3: Pregnancy school.
0: But what you may say a year party? Because ye ni a painful no, it dink it a hung on was so. Every first Friday. So Friday no, holiday be simwa. Ebesi sa Friday na the following Friday. But holiday be anywhere, first Friday of every month. Here pregnancy school. 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Ko no be hu midwife 101 to say as a petey mu dia pe bia. Ye wo mo wonder je wo mo time wo mo bibia ye ye de ne se mo de mo yusu ye nim de na yakopon de aman ya na se yakosku akwakwoje no
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3: Macho, me, maminka pregnancy school no so kaka. It is not only for or painful now only zin. Or ye a package. Macho pregnancy school who kunu ka ho. Your support person e ka ho. Nkan kan woma doctor funa wo wo fie na woma hen wrong upon. Fancy show me anity. Fie ye dey fie ye dey. Oh ye dey. Woman dem na ye hia won bo pregnancy school. So they come and then wobaba bete ma yereka. Na wa hye ne so we hu do. After all, nkan de na twem. 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We are not against them. But yes, they have really sent us to school to go and learn. Inti ya kwa ya ba ma ye de nyim di ne ba na ode wo so oje na wa we tu. Na wo ye ma ode wo ye.
2: Okay. Yeah, that's it, papa. 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Sanso, ena uti Rashida Asan, ensunka ono, so a midwife, uti ma Eban Hospital. 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

Ebusia was so good, so it's in your support for your Plan B 104.5 FM. So, and chair the second segment. 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My name is Adriana Pefie. Eho, and I'm a duo a burig. So, Pegan Adriana, Paman for Frosso de Adole Catering Services. Eho. And I may come for a dear mouth, say a jollof, say a bank, say a fufu, say a mutu, meaning I know a Adole Catering Services, not when you betch ma, who be a bee at all a dee. A ban and quire, who draw, a ban quire, cut a beck at a food, meaning I know a Adole Catering Services. For you, so I would draw, cause you esteem, meaning I know a Adole Catering Services. Shannon, so say your orders and say, nay, we your wedding, we your party, we your corporate event. Nan him said, Janet BPS and Kuan Diana may come for say. Udo Nyan is seminano, Ebekwa Kodai Adole Catering Services. Program near come up, program near come up, Duano, Yanijan, and so, and until I'm here. So, Udo Nyan is seminano, Ebabe Dai Adole Catering Services. O pay a chair choir. Your opposite community, 8 number 3 primary school, Tema, a whole and Adole Catering Services, your wall, Ubetimis are fraying. It was 0245 7076 28 0245 7076 28 Some years, sorry, some years to cool. Namuko baby, namu pe bass, I don't call Edema Bassum. Emco Samumra, Namu Major Bass, a papa, I don't call Edema Bassum, Jim. Sanson, I can't open Biatra. Send your bottom city, Biano be PM, and Emco Ventures, I will be near B at all. Ope a chair choir or Vertical Plaza, opposite Taco Bell, Tema Community, 6 a hall, and a Emco Ventures, your wall, Ubetimins are fraying. It was 0246 528380. 0248-637-923 Ebusia, to my parents association school, no, and they warm the summer school, as she says, and name, see, my friend, warmer, my quaint, a better na a fear, and untie, and they one cousin, who near that, yeah, would it's nephew, crash or muffra, no quaint, dream, and say, yeah, dang, now, oh, nephew, was with your bottom qua, it will fin, and yeah, yeah, yeah, and untie, and a name to my parents association school, say, men can't you say, yeah, the summer school 2026, as she says, so, now school, yeah, you be, and untie, yeah, JHS 4, yeah, your primary, yeah, your kindergarten. And KG 1, KG 2, afe crèche and afe nursery. So yeah, jio bia. Now my friend ba and your money beyond besuya edi akadi omusi on classroom huno aerobics, swimming, French for communication, typing skills, soap making, coding and robotics, table tennis, soccer, lawn tennis, desktop publish, storytelling, baking, ballet, video games, dancing, bead making, and afi table setting. 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Woman the Fast Trade and Cultural Fast Trade Cultural and Food Festival Sheshesu. I a Pram Pram Homo celebration. And unti a basso from the 14th of August to the 30th of August 2026. I'm
14th of August to the 30th of August 2026. Ebe koso e wo pram pram Anglican Park ne so e ho e na dwuma die no e koso. Na san say here from 14th to 30th in intino. Your program lineup e de bia no any die ye beye. 14th no e ye grand opening and official launch. 15th no e ye music and cultural display. 16th e vocational training day 1. 17th e vocational training day 2. 18th, art and drawing competition. 19th, Pasmo Day. 20th, back to our roots day games. 21st, music freestyle show. Singing and rapping competition. 22nd, DJs on rotation and eating competition. 23rd, homecoming celebration. And I feel from the 24th to the 30th of August, no, market sales. And see, they be a baby, yeah, Tom and the air, may I no pa to a numeric king, Nina, no, the time be a bebano, not just a near my war, yeah, Tom bra, nay any nye mum, nay any pram pram, homo celebration, no, fast trade, one more any pram pram traditional council, no, and I can woman to my ban, one more the fast trade cultural and food festival, she says so. Open chim with the HM media, Janam Bay, Nenim Penny 4, and Chichu Hu and Komo 0546 178 274 0546 178 274 and 0548 918 116 0548 918 116.

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0: Ebusia was so good, so and so for Jumedia. It will plan B 104.5 FM. So, yeah, the second segment, no, Ebbish, so, and I watch a topic, no, a managing emotional insecurity, and no, any topic, and I watch a picture, no, and some more, and what then, say. My co-host, Ediana Ba Ukrubi, Abetina Sansu, no coach, Jane, so Edward and Jim, ha, you're calling Chay, Emana Chay, Emana Quaba. Edu?
1: I was here.
0: Machin.
1: And yeah.
0: Let's say.
1: I'm not out of my own way.
0: Yeah, okay. And I would say, and I'm say. See, I know they'll be out there. If you have
1: a call. I'm going to be out of my
0: own. And then I'm going to answer so. Okay. Now, what's your topic, no? Managing emotional insecurity, and then the topic and our tree, a better to who and come and what better not see, and I see a boy with a man is a brand a co. And until the maybe I'll say, emotional insecurity, a day.
1: Okay, I could see you're not body as I said, what my face now, or then of course, I dear baby. You're saying not too for flassy, and so body by my baby, a bear come. I could see a summer pono. Na topic ya na mpenifuwa di abaha na watu imunu minano yesha no se emotional insecurity
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0: I
1: think. 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Now,
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1: What do you do, Minister Drew, dear, this animal, a bar, Nemo, a who can be? 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
5: 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And to know, and you need to know, and was it, me new and auntie, and unty, and was it, me quaha, and to know, and you need to know, it's my big crowd to me said them, sir, because I was
4: there. Oh, good piano, Yako, I don't
5: know. Nanso, I was it, who say, said there was what you also, who you're fema. Aha. Because I want you one to one, obey where I do a two.
0: Yes,
5: and to one casano, one money penny name with some pawn effect. And to be as you know about San of the catcher. The moment say, oh, Varun, who said, Debbie, or Sumbo. Said the Utibian or Sumboa. Dear, a month for you now, Granny, Omo, who did his own warfen, Omutinian, obit me, I am a name. 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Once away any poet to me whom I call Banny dear, Winipa. 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
5: 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And because me the wasum say, media, I imagine what me say. Menyad, our class. 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Hey, aku, beside some own cane, and I dear. What to me, I can ask you besides my own and I do what to make. And to know, yes, I say, what you must say about the Mosono. A bank, Jimmy Moore, said Mim Cosunsia, to us up by the sadisana, Miss Mamma Baye, said ye, Munis Obiatiano, Amedementis, I'm just men nominal Ababepe. No, no, you need a tree as well, because I say, aqua emotion, you know, and never toss up and not conkow.
0: No, correct.
5: Aha. 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
0: 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You're best yanning nano and can't ever quote him. 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
5: 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Aha. And sad treatment now will be betting your form. I want no all new to me say, O Nad. Ebema will be fit sad treatment in moon, not what bear any petty two. And to send the permuni, only enough for treatment by Kumu. But I could do to me say, treatment in a chemis and yard. Ama wakaho. But I could see to me say, treatment no. Shimmering, yes, your bopum bemoa, near so comedy. Treatment, no, shimmering, sir. My mean to me improving growth way wrong. Oh, and you know, and to why na? A fanny say, at the end, no. Treatment, no, ebema wabofum. And your treatment means what year two, no. Aha, yes, you know, and no, a bit me free, sir, the more fresh, you mean to sell more fresh, you know. Yes, I know what you two mono. Only in the nine and then I say, I want to dear. Want me any piano, Emmanuel, any ye. Ah, and also a war. And of course, yeah, a common cry. Yeah, it is a lot of people of my experiences are doing. A year, your bank, your relationship, one, get on the idea. Of course, yeah, broke out in your papa. What do you want to say? 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A one issue 104. Because I could say, Yakin, Aya Akuma, a binum akuma emre. 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
5: yes. Yes.
0: To pull your papa cram and a crana.
5: I don't want to say papa.
0: Papa, yeah, we.
5: I didn't know.
0: Lunch ya wo tama nu. Eh mi nti ya humbo humbo hum ye nu ana.
5: Inu ana.
0: Enti no no wo to lunch na ma ne kra na duare na so obedi.
5: Ase woni.
0: Ase woni. Eh mi ke su komo de.
4: What you say?
0: Ezo bia no bia to lunch ama na ma ne chi aka bi ma che se.
4: Yes.
5: Ama woni pa ni na ja ama. Ya won ya won pa bogo ni ko pe ska. Yes.
0: Enti no. Onu onam no.
5: Not gain a steady nodding. It's your papa be cramman, I know, or Jim. And to be say, when you saw the all your mum, and I say, effort to put to all life, you know, when you saw. And ye Anna, who crass adinum? Tadina Ukramunu, Anna, I'm a when you're satin, kind of man who say, Nipper be a bishop, be a no by your bunny. Aha, and to be a grand year, who shall ye came for, or no, papa,
0: or dear,
5: or dear. Now, so they would show Trimontana no abo formal. And I dare say, oh, show character, many who say, I only pay crown of Adam Yukon so. And now we be my dependence in the Penny and you, sir. I go to the best old day. I'm not going to say, Uncle Soya. And to know, or caught children and the mamma, we are who are ye children. Next time, oh, would you do so as I
0: frozen? So, so, so, so, so, so, so, so, so, so, so, so, so, so, so, so, so, so, so, so, so, so, so, so, so, so, so, so, so, so, so, so, so, so, so, so, so, so, so, so, so, so, so, so, so, so, so, so, so, so, so, so, so, so, so, so, so, so, so, so, so, so, so, so, so, so, so, so, so, so, so, so, so, so, so, so, so, so, so, so, so, so, so, so, so, so, so, so, so, so, so, so, so, so, so, so, so, so, so, so, 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
0: Ah, you can't hold fede. 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
1: Obu ne so a hold fede dad.
0: So ati masie. 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
1: Yes.
0: It's supposed to be maybe cry approaching the car, and be a beman so who yes, a pa. Or so, why would be one grow?
1: Ako. I was like, okay, I'm going to say, sir, young quality team. I am not parents, maybe break a one massa at the end of Granina, because be a and Grano A4 and Gran A5.
2: This is Bako,
1: I did your baby piano. 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
1: Edeba.
0: Yes. 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I can't
2: tell you. 104.5.
1: 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Na shall say na eh udon wofu. Udu was eh? 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
1: 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And dear, because I also can, I'm for last, not so for by dear, now or son to us all. 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
1: Reverend Benjamin Boateng Abetnase Ono Ellis of Benia or the Cornerstone Family Chapel Assemblies of God Tema Community. Na yan kwa ninche emanache emano akwaba. Reverend Benjamin watching.
2: Agus ya ubiade.
1: Mache se bibi aboko.
2: Ah yes wa bin now so
1: eh. Ede nyame emisu be huye. Okay. Now, topic, you know, managing emotional insecurity. Any topic, you know, and common ya shas, and so I'm not seeing the metrics, say, OCT topic, and I say, no bitch, I'm not here, twasso, if baby, mini a duty seeing.
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2: Emotional insecurity. I think let me say, topic are a mood of na me jidi ese e ka mi se ediana di kain abubo bebere so na we die me tie ni kakredi ana se me di kakredi be ka die ya ka ni nyina ho na me menti asia ne se akusua emotional insecurity. Let me say, you're dealing with emotions, Sophia.
3: This is Plan B, 104.5.
2: Emotional insecurity, yeah. I think, yeah, persistent emotional feeling, I don't know how to put it in the chino. We have low self esteem. We are not capable of doing something. You know, brother, Chika said, Rebecca said,
3: 104.5.
2: But what must I say? You know, they are not, you look down upon ourselves. You know, Sabanis are. Or sa emotional insecurity, no? Or can who call ni pema? No ferry. The di kind. The tosu mi enu ontimin kasa obedjem. Do awo so yakani say emotional self esteem and I say emotional
1: insecurity.
2: Akosi ajume ya minu mi enu ye ontimin. Because osro se oko kan bi bia so who. Oko kan bi bi sisi
3: ya na
2: 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A juca say mint me to be that. A juma cassian call for ye mint me ye be that. You have low self esteem. You know, these are traits are you who will be or your emotional insecurity. And I say insecure emotionally. Tika crab meeting yaka, afa de yaka no, any baby. But yem reminti.
1: Okay.
2: Sa emotional insecurity, akosia ya de wo. Obia obi.
3: 104.5.
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3: this is
2: Plan B 104.5 sa mechanism no e enti wo nyi no de ma sa mechanism no ye activated e ye se akola ade bia ye tiatia no abusia akola ade bia ade bia akola ne be ye bia e na nai e na hey e na hey de bia ye tiatia na ohunu ho se ono de wo se sa mechanism no be activated. It's a nya activity a send this signal kona dwe mu se mi nyo bia
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2: 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Say, upon sa kwada ne nya counselor bi, and I say therapist bi, and buana, or the benny diakoni womb. But what's my saying? It's no sa and hungry,
3: this is plan B.
2: I will for, I'm saying this because. 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lot of emotional trauma ba e ma kwala no
1: na comparison na where you say na we went ni anye bi na where you say na de bia wo di nipa no
2: e
1: compare
2: obi thank you
1: say na wo phone ni but e ha mo fra no
2: e ha won pa na wo adan fu yo be fa wi hwe ni mame ya no kwa school by result ba ye wo nya university kwan wo nya hwe school wo nya won kwa wo ne ne so na tin the same class won kwa so it de bia wo kasa no na fine akola na ntwa de
3: 104.5
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1: e wo the second time is more better than
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1: eh se won ko form ti sa o se onu second one ka first one kura ye obu o has dey dey sa ne ti first one kura nke en fa ne sa ne en pepa ho man fa ngo ko second one nye that is all beer onu no only reason ti kra pepa no kwa kwetro
2: so ho enu nti ne ne sa no oh yeah, first one, not second one, look why I come. No one say, "Suku, any more no." Ebi and Sanujuma, at the pump, mechanics, carpentry. Oh, and Sanujuma bi, and the people.
3: 104.5. And I won't say,
2: I will form. They be because say they are ma, a compare. Yeah, enough for form, and I'm here while down for way, and I shall my down for way, send your tea. Forgetting say, I didn't know that you're banning. And yes, I didn't need that. Sandy Panitri.
1: But I don't cry. Me so any a four cry. No, yes. Me compare one. Say oh, Anna, when you away, we go school when you say, when kwa we die, Anna we feel it. Anna, then be a me come me say me come me say. Ye ni na no be a ni be a ni unestre. O drought me say. How you say the issue? Yeah, na you make because you were primary no. Not just a school no cry and parko. Now so you do senior high. No, you say. What pick it to the point, say, like, who cry on? I say, what pick it, sir? It's a buffet, any baby, or pick it,
2: sir.
1: Apple. But I often go home, many incomes, most of comparison, their cosso, or the compound colonies, and a moon in another time.
2: I could say, Shay, Missy, me kind of money who school, me, me bra penny. What must I say, me bra penny? Now, my mamma, pay me bra penny, I say, my
4: lad, to the point.
2: Papa, dear, so is a police for the no, or so no papa, no, and I draw by you, did we have Tim Wakola? So it's near who your papa, and I draw and eh, and match out much. Uber moon, I did on a Sunday, and maybe a woofie. So into the Nadia Becassa for your homework, and now be expect to homework and ask any man. What must I say? Now, when I may bra no woman in 1 year. Okotro, the final paper, onya, I think, say, I grade 15 or say, those days, I grade 15. Now, me ma, me bon abasso, no, you bought yourself.
4: 104.5.
2: I grade 15, no. Akotro, I mean, I'm going to grade 10. Now, 15 and 10. Kadiyane ye.
1: It's a 10, ye.
2: Oh, akosia. Adia, me ma, me ye, me no. As a media man, come. And then, as a ma, and that's what we Mrs. Penny team here, and now you're a best friend. What am I saying? Nelson, my papa, Omo, and then the idea came. Osha baby, I'm a woman, any baby, me, I know one. There is a far difference. Gab womb. What am I saying?
4: This is Plan B. 104.5.
2: Sir, emotional. Insecurity, yeah, here come once again. A shah safety, your more frassy.
1: No crap.
2: The fight by the block a senna shah safety, your more frappy.
1: Collabrim.
2: And you said, a couple of more frappy, my ain't I make a good, I make bop up high, you know. Let's say for I need a woof for me, you know. Yeah, yeah, careful was I am, sure. I be before sending it to you, my a pa. But yeah, there be before it to you, and compare about front to ya. Brony, send a buyer be beer. Otiano, but I want the extent. So, make I
4: 104.5.
2: What happened if you school by? Nah, me ma mean you hope. Or could you? I could see a cold dinner. Me, I'm just a million pa.
1: Oh,
2: be anything. Me, I feel such as a, you are lucky, lucky. There was a police bar there. Oh, be anything, you are lucky. What's my say? Machaya, old lady, mother. And I sat down those days, no, and just said, I collected twice 6 years, 7 years, look at mobile phone. Oh, Opiana, Cacrebina, Mamia, Freway, Moya Day, and sat and just said, then we. So,
4: this is Plan B 104.5.
2: It was shared. If you have been asked, and I may say, the other side, I be your tongue, a garden and cat here near city or table. So, Michelle Hashe will be in when I'm with you. Because ye garibi. Those days, that guy said 5 cities will say, and do 5 cities.
1: 50 pesos, 5 pesos.
2: 10 pesos will say, here, 10 pesos. Ibi. I go see ya. Me de gari, say na obi shed in them, I will hum me. And ya gari ran me hum. Obi shed in them, I brun sandy so. And no shab on tin will hum me. And a ja, or name my means to say, and no bebom my mammy, I go see ya. A ya name, ma. What discipline will buy now, but them now discipline. Police barracks. Akusia, your day in so, your friend is saying, Barry, let me show your day must tell me.
1: Hey,
2: let me book to J barracks. If you anything, the whole police barracks. If you anything, now King just said, me, yes, and me,
4: come for a little
2: cheap here. Pia. I was here. Emma, I'm blaming no. One more name is I'm blaming no. One to me. Yeah, the to me, just say, a public disgrace and Casa Casa. And I said, yeah, we say, emotional damage can see a
1: pa. Yeah, when you got a gamitrim, you give me some mini garage.
2: Ah, what's ya?
1: Can we get it to a quarter?
2: Emotional damage can see a panka. And then once I know what can be said, and then the young so they are yet in. I am a crap.
1: This
2: is because I'm not sure if you're a man.
1: Hey, and you win it.
2: And you win it.
1: Oh, God,
2: and you win it. And you win it. I was here.
1: Hey.
2: May the me who here and fat won because, and then they, I will for binum de a buffo.
5: 104.5.
2: And jump more before, and now more before, be be, and more before. Emma, yaddy. You can say, emotional trauma. We inflict our children with emotional and So, anything I could say, anything I make us say, and then your topic, now what your topic, you know,
1: a bad wapa,
2: because things are happening. Now, no social media, obede, ne baba to us, your sister, Wakoria, and Kwemuna Musi, Wakoria, the bay.
5: This is Plan B.
2: Like it to a best 13 years or 12 years or say. Nay, granny, nay, ye granny naked. Nay, I did Sabby Mako.
1: Ah, yes, some more.
2: Minutes almost, I
1: ain't yet. Yes, where we are 200 cities.
2: 200 Ghana cities.
1: Yes, where we are 200 Ghana
2: cities. Nay, I did Mako. I want to get one. Yet, Timoko, near your funny Sabby, never. Oh, and to where Sakolawi or the social media. And I'm one of them saying, so social media does not forget.
1: The internet never forgets.
2: Thank you. Oh, it's a Nakola where they are Penny no Beye, but for Ghana, and so Opera Beye or Man Penny and I say MPA. Now the opponents go fast and video way back.
1: Reputational damage.
2: It's no, I will follow. Yeah, yes, I did. We know. Young can who say? It will affect them also.
1: Okay, Christian Salau, say good morning. Please, can fear or shyness also cause emotional insecurity? Or we say a who any is running ferry, it's me a cause emotional insecurity. Anna,
2: I say a who emotional insecurity. Mm-hmm. One aspect, a who so to say, example, you are making you say a who be painting and a boy a day. Koku or the general background way in the near to
1: change.
2: Ain't you know, say, I am a painting, say, may sign a koya, let me show. Ain't in a honor, a huni bemuno. So, I didn't know Nipa Bibri, woman to mean Casabigam, a huni fedia.
5: This is
2: plenty. Obi home to me, may, or to me, what must I say? Could you believe, say, Abra? Me too, Queen. May catch me now for fast of Obi Bray. So, say, you know. One moment, you know, my name and our own brand, no more boy. So, Obi catch me, sir, some for radio so bad, you meet you. The radio, sir, you man, and you're easy, sir. And you're better, sir. So, you know, say it to me better now, honey, yet say I drink. Nay, yet church, the yes, you need near the boy. Or my Ghana, no.
1: Because emotional insecurity, it boils back to a human and a fairy. Because and some are winning, Sebi are winning, say, oh, Sebi, a semi hunyefe, and to who fairy, say, yes, so hunyefe, and until who Pia, I'm a fairy, ever become home, and until Sanya, you get candy out to him, and you can't, oh, would dear wound to me, ye da, and I owe, media, oh, it's a hoonish home, it's me care, you may be uncovered to me, are you? Nanso, yes, me, a hunt in Wissi me, and yes, a German. It's a hoony dear emotional insecurity now.
3: We better on the foundation back 4.4.
1: And I feel so fair. Make me a meaning, I never could not, I never couldn't say, oh, me dear, be to say at the pump, dear, mean to me, and share. I'm listening to that. I'm saying I'm seeming to me, the pump, because me quantum who so be pama, dear, me fess, and any panel is see a share a pama, dear, and MF, and I didn't see pan, I'm seeming to me, sure, I'm who say I quite don't see me to me,
2: see.
1: So it's a quite don't see me, I'm dashing. Tinum say at a pound mean to me, sir. Meanwhile, skill on the yammy fit. Send your musi pama or mob musa. Didn't know who so can share her cash, but pama and I come. Emmy fair, but a quadron to me, Yasham was oh, at a pound dear. And yam, you mean, and yam filled mean to me, sir. Meanwhile, now it's nice. It's like a snipper be our ultimate nasty reflection, I boy. But it's nice, Lammy, who say no, and yes, I mean to me, oh, a quadro. And so, me see, mean to me, Pam, because me say, was all measure, and then me say, oh, mean to me.
2: Dear Wacky, why I send me sending the last I send this out, we be
1: saying,
2: yeah, you sit down to
5: 104.5.
2: Obi o wa se mean to me ya doctor Juma da, me mean to me ya nurse Juma, adentia the disrobo ja, disrobo, disrobo, disrobo. As me say, meaning I'm so much apart. As when I was here, me in fact, accidents be seen and who said, Mood, met Tam Mipa, met me the matamo.
6: And Sakrana may the video picture be tre, Madame Fubi, and any 2 days. Picture can I make a trend on Akusia? Mini BP rise here. Ni BP sorry, den. So, and you know. What is sad the initial with Rima?
5: This is what
6: who is so Rima. Now, the danger part of it, no, they say, say once I acquire it, when you can't seem to acquire Trima, a canny Trima, and one on what must say, ain't you know, problem me being in a say, you move to do na, you need na, sap, emotional insecurity, high, yet they say you move it to your mother, your mother, same. Any idea, any, ain't no, I bet kaya, I bet a japadia to say, meti me a beer manaka said, this is my boba phone. Insecurity, no, I bet ye japadia, a kaya, ain't ye boy a home modern crana, ye kaya, who call ye nipemuka crana, say, ye rise a crape, nasa, a japadia, no, a poppy up. Hey, massa, cow baby, I threw. Unim brofo kan
1: eh kai
6: wo ha
1: eh kai
6: wo because internet make say mechanism e wo yim ntanya prompto pe na fe wa kwele back to say nwa enwa na chichide no so ho enya pop up pe say odina microphone e chikura na o kai pe when ni so betito no no we fi microphone e chikura ko chede bi.
5: Who is
6: Anna? Oh, and Yashi. Oh, and Yashi. Hey, I was sorry, Mu, I was Suku, Mu, I was Numem, I was Bedia. I did not bet me, I pa. Machine, no bet me, I am word you, my pa. 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
1: and okay,
6: into Nubos of our quailing back. And this, Akosia, sir, emotional insecurity, I send me a year king. 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O be a whole taste, see. A summer me kai, a mana kai.
1: No crow. Me say, happen, but I think yes, we are buy a nibuso. Because me kai, me mean, you know, mammy, nina for. Cause me, I'm Dawson. It's yen, ye Dawson, to noon, Piabon, to crank of
6: fire. Ah, some more, Mohosso.
1: Yeah, who's here, who's soon, to near Dawson, to yen, Piabon, to crank of
5: 4.5.
1: But who's a ooh, ye, yinna, mon ten better take.
6: Yeah.
1: Into the bay, unquane, be ako pier baby.
6: Yeah.
1: It's in co investing. Me a poor young from bag coffee. And Nammy, whom in Crophone say, oh, me yenny, me penny pence, but Nammy, I who say, a yet dame, send me new befa down for. So I tell myself. Uti mi huo biu nyane ni baya down 4 pounds. 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
6: Yeah.
1: Mi nyane pano, meka sana huo pao. 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It's a wawa ma me kasa me hwa. Me twem akọ. E ma na nko be bi ho ko ko be kasa ho pan so no. Don say me anu ye di nko mo 1 2 3 pe na bo say ma twem ho efri nipa no ho. So at my say until say me nya obi onu hu say wu su ban ni nti me pia waba. Nti anu no wo pam no kra no.
6: Na opian still.
1: Opian. Sa. So at my say.
6: Anu no we lucky ya.
1: Eh.
6: E na unya sa namfo no wo baba wa kwem. On say ni nanu so on say ko sia me ntwa no. Dodo na boil it back to you can say temperamental, can you say traits, no? So, your temperament, no? Me who say a mechanic? Oh, ye ni pasu
7: 104.
6: Akwa ni bi, eka hubi. On say your temperament, no? You will be on no ope ni pamuko. So, and you know, or sakrana or tisa, the obe can be in fan.
1: Okay.
6: And you can say the in fan. Hey, what can? And that type of people are there. So, me na mi yo nipe biya. Akosu ya mi yin na mi ye. That timid type nibi. Because of the kind of a fear na ye free mu no. When say, hey, no, ye hono, ye wo police bias, no. Ye boys, ye kani say, boys and girls mixed together. In the same, ye kani say, apartment. So, enti ye niya mema no ne mani ni na ye gudan ba akumu. So, and you know, yeah, 5. And mammy, you know, mammy and son. And I may papa, a bush and four, me, mammy, a bush and four, binum so can't as I can. Oh, feel him too. You can imagine the kind of house I free him. And as our time, no sooner goes here, oh, yeah, Aquada. If you say, who position? Oh, feel. Aquosia make catch row and then I make a Mrs. Timmy. And then I make a
7: plan B FM.
6: So, those days, only why now I've thrown me a penny. With his or her name. I won't for bra and come. Can you be a cause you're back to you? So, can you be our bed you know? So, and then bring me a yan, cause you are meeting me friend, my sister Penny, Boatma, meeting me friend, Adelaide, meeting me friend, my bra Penny, Kwesi, my friend, you know that kind of stuff. Then me dinner, meeting me friend, Jack. Oh, and we see, say,
1: normal.
6: But those days, who dare you? Oh, sister Penny to sell mommy.
7: 104.
6: Oh, brother Penny to sell papa. Oh, what am I saying? Until you can picture the kind of environment I need. So, until you know, sir, oh, you'll be a, oh, yeah, that kind of timid now, yeah, timid at the end. Yeah, be do so, sir.
1: Okay.
6: Oh, be a fala. And barracks, so that is how it is. What's a, oh, inquire, PSA, ni diagra. We are very timid. Other colleagues be foul so. Until I say, we are timid, kakra. Oh, who be a bear timid? No one be a bear. I draw. So, you know, timid. I draw, kakra, timid, kakra. I draw, kakra, ni di ni. You know, I'm not that kind of subaino. After into Udu environment, be now, oh, she said, if I say, oh, reserve your kakra. Unya that instinct say I had the many rough because they are not your koyuko. Oh, that kind of environment, you know.
1: Yes.
6: It, you know, ufri sa zongo life, you know how to regulate this kind of traits. Yeah, make an wase me temperamental issues. Yeah, make an wase me. So, but ufri environmental. Oh yeah, that kind of estate in mano that a beast name mama beast for no column honor. And no, there is no regulation. And they say, "Oh, you're timid. You grow with timidity." Because I mean, inside saying I'm mature, I said, "Not Masia." You grow with timidity. But zongo hano, uko ya timid. You be di usude biya, and people will be controlling you, ruling you here and there. And they turn biya, hey. Where's
1: all?
6: Ah, now we the rumor kakran, so now the affirm. So who? And you know, who said zongo for Emma? Any estate for mano and so yeah the woman them.
7: This is
6: Plagosia. There one was zongo. Oh, the net two estate are. Obey me at
1: now.
6: But there one was estate. Oh, the neighbor says zongo. On to me. Oh, Sunny, I did in so soon at Yano. It's woman. One more to me regulate one more emotions. No, sir. Emotional insecurity are yaking. They are able to regulate it. So, I didn't say, or do I know who said, Charlie,
8: wanya wada nkofoe wo mde wani bae fo mu bo se ah no no so de anie den kakra fam nto bo se at times o de anie den kakra fam po bo se afa se hey chale nti na ya at times so te chale we de mama meni ahe de anko mo de fa me so but o yo bi a all nim sa regulation na ye ti na bo se waka no ho ahye no amu na o mba ho bi o
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8: akosia oh wait, I don't know. But I think it helps. 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One of the ways I yet me de regulate sa way I make ya. 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Traits ya make ye. 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But my here dear pie and colano. 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
8: Simple.
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8: That is it.
1: Akula no hu se o so brenya bibi o. 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So they be o kan won fama no. 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
8: Me se me share video bindra. 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I say, anyom tofu omu ye rehearsals.
1: Mm.
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8: Mienu.
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8: Worship leader no.
1: Mm-hmm.
8: Odina stage wa old lady yo.
1: Mm-hmm.
8: Eye rehearsal.
1: Mm-hmm.
8: No hun se ne mani misbehavi we chile ho.
1: Mm-hmm.
8: Unim di oye ye. E wa no yi ni mpobwa. E no peja mpobwa no wo stage ni so.
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8: O tu nyum no. Mm-hmm. No peja ni mpobwa no. E iti ne mani hun. Signal na. Ma mena ye wo stage ni so no. E wa na. Nkwala no. Cameraman also did so Colano so direct. And then Colano tenas dean or the permanent popular to honor the nation. Not autonomous still. So, me say, I like that scenario. Sorry, no. And your communication. Also, Camera Baby Man, Kiebekum, verbal, nonverbal, and rational, and I say relational behavioral, we say, no. Oh, a beer. Nonverbal. So, Obi oha onka ema unhu. Ba wa usha nene ye na. Ube unse, We, eni kwanse me venture.
1: Yes,
8: Obi oha onswa, eye verbal. obe catch na wo na bi ho so a relational relationship sanya me no tie na be ma metimi ene wo ayo sanya ma no tako so ya emre ni ho ka ye timi ko mu
1: ni eh hwe ni bi phone lines no enfa entu net ye for enfo adwen chre na afins won se misa enfa emma 0551656565 and 0551656656 on so bit me afraid Eddie would dear Abba. And we say match you.
9: Hey, I go see ya. What
1: you
9: gonna? I tell you, man, I'm not here. I jump in and make one man to you. I'm not saying jump over chance, but you have answer. Just take it, man. Oh, but my mind is just man, you know. Aha. I don't Benjamin. I'm not moving. I'm just not about to call you. We in fact. Nah, I'm also here to remember that it's here. So I have to I told the past not to talk about maybe. Now the quarter bunny, Lanka, study, study, a cat cap, I expect the study, a cat cap, if you don't any panel, our best one that's more with crown. Locus on the moon, Hobbum, yeah. You have to remember yet, Akosia. The movie of Hobbum, Shama, the Akasa, and I have the idea home. I told him for us to use it, Mobia. Hey, the head of the family, a person with the woman. And I want you to mind a better woman than that. And to answer that, you said that you have to come in. No, I mean, you see, Musa, and before they started with Dina, that I must say, you better say,
1: let us say, Kofigana, so do the about 0551656565 and 0551656656 unsu bitimi afre edwa jenchre and I was emisa ede aba 0551656565 and 0551656656 emse machin
9: yeah now
1: Mr. Garlic
9: information center ma sama ko du hach ko
1: aje to say
9: adumo mami now in sure
1: unsu be hoye Mr. Garlic patch my
9: intro yo Yeah, that must be any trap on the upbringing. Say now, who finished the drop as well? Woman, woman, woman, woman, pastor, the atmosphere, mamma, and I'm a quality through. Remember, my men and my papa, and you are then sound on the city, to my bank lining. My baby, you may be a million, my baby, you know, I'm a brabon also.
1: Hello, Machio.
10: Yeah, no, Margot here.
1: Machio, we didn't baby, I can say free.
10: Margot, you are pretty Assyria, new Assyria.
1: You. Pacho, my into you.
10: Yeah, friend, I could too.
1: A jack could too. Pacho, say, be able to
10: call. When we say that, we should do, I can let you over. Then you are on the phone. Oh, I'm also on the phone. And son, I'm the American. Another scenario. No. But I will for an anchor, son. I'm only a wolf one. Just a bunny supervisor was what the idea and a man were just a one fine and on that. Emma almost be addicted to and on a normal call the beer and you are then a while. Bring some nasty on my omidraw, omintininkasa, omintinin yashe. You said, would be cushion, be difficult to have news because of me, mommy and now, papa, and the man, papa for a moment, time.
1: I am a man.
11: And then what come ask the mama pa
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12: This is Plan B.
1: 0551656565 and 0551656656. 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Edward Jenchre and I was saying bisa ede aba. Darling Prince, I say watching you live inside Bobria say ahenim buabuano. In that Adanse North District, okay. 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
1: Pacho, jina baby ye maye, wani ni tu chesi?
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13: Jina baby ye maye?
1: Oh, eja mese ose jina baby ye. 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Hello? Hello?
13: Ye, yeah, mbato, mejo kawo.
1: Yo. 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
13: Eriko.
1: Eriko? 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Oni ni tu chesi.
13: Eriko.
1: Oh. Information Center 0551656565 and 0551656656 unsubiti me afre Edward Jenchere and I was saying bisa efan komani atwetwe ho e de aba ebusa machin. Hello machin.
11: Good morning.
1: Pacha Odini, baby, I can say free.
11: Okay, I tell my idea.
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1: Pacha, I can say free, hey.
11: I tell my cousin free, Kaswa.
1: You, Pacha, my intim.
11: I tell my mom, can you put me for fun? If you say, because now my mom is being tame, I'm going to tell me, say, Nana, no more so on Paso Sammy. Maybe my mom is born, no. I send an anon so on fast the same. It is a Nikoni Pemu crown pon an anon who said, May soon name fastenty. I am Miss Rose and a coni pim. It's in Yamakan, wait for me for pine, Madame.
1: And that's a sour free. Edo dear, Abba. 0551656565 and 0551656656. Elsa Machin.
14: Hello,
1: Machio.
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14: I'm Pacho, I'm going to down to my beach. 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
1: Pacho, Dini.
14: Pacho, I'm going to go to my beach. 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I'm going to go to my beach. I'm going to go to my beach. I'm going to go to my beach.
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7: yourself so me fast.
1: Na dey tika na be catch any pad say ni say me su ni fast.
8: Ako se won say eye ni pasu. On say obi ni obi tia. Akole no say oni maame na net. Ohun ni say eye ni ba anaye ni moja. So, and no ma sa problem ne bano. Inti se awofo a wo ne enkonfo mate ye besere. Ensem a wo kan gu enkonfo maso no. Ya hwe ye. Because wo to bo bodan a.
6: a sign bow so.
1: Yes,
6: who named your bed boy what's now? In Tienya, she
15: is. This is Plan B.
6: I'm going to be a home of my. I mean, no monamo. Untimin Shiran, Untimin Domenida. So, Obed Dominos and Yanko Pond, the war that Chibako says our colonies. To both or Tinebi, now call that would domeno, nor your doctor beer. Obey operation or theater room. This alcohol we are doing in Nase, or no obey operation, Akusia washe. You bet pump. You bet your operation near the scissors with him.
1: Yami and Uvo Vienna when
6: I'm telling you, you're the pioneer to him.
1: When Yakuma comes, oh,
6: so I'm telling you,
1: not
6: so soon for so. It is a young man, I don't know a bear doctor.
1: Watch out for so in the sun.
6: Ah,
1: you know, pump
6: your mother, pump your mother, William.
1: Yes,
6: who shall that weapon?
1: Yeah, yeah, papa, I can see the car if I loan and send me away. A loan cry, we were sitting with the car, say, oh, say, when himself a German or ye, and so called Jesse Canada, the year cried, German in ye. It be an uncle scan of quadition, a German one, cabay, say, a German a tumpon.
6: Acosia, and grab preaching and be preaching, I don't know. Oh, the fact, sir, obey an anye ye. Does not mean, sir, also quaya, anye ye. The first will be a cogit bessia. I question the juma, no a boca. Does no means I won't so cogit bessia the same with juma over boca. Wouldn't him companies are one more running with loan? I go see a gana ha. And you're gana have quampo. So, and now obisia brute becatch or sir or dine with a brutera. A loan. One more friends a mortgage. And your loan. 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

0: Afi Instagram is your plan B 104.5. And on your best, so be like your page in my now. What's up for you? And what you comment in the back, your budget broho. Now, it's me. I can count on some etim edia mom. X no se plan B104.5 and also bet me a mamma dada na never be an et me a kama at ye amenina YouTube abusuan for monsumo dene air plan B104.5 and also obe like page na my
1: 4.5
0: na wasa subscribe page na amay kama never be ano et me a kwen any moon and wait to comment in by a badger brand near king kawan samno et me at ye amount. 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Adum Achadia and Heba Information Center. I was a boy, a bushing, a subordinate, a war, a peer mantem. Now, so monso, if you imagine Pinias a casino, a more abetran and quabum be at your mind. Afe, Nyame, Bachelor Information Center, a war, Jumaku, a France, and also a war, and Fimfimantem, a very Omina, a Japanese a casino, a more abetran and quabum at your mind, and repem, you make one soa, and one more than I was a music attack as national. 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
1: 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And I was good so with you, and Triasso, a war and some Fufromo. Nam Pedipay or da, a year Ghana, good border, no. A era, Sammy Jemfi, a lawyer. Na and a era, Sammy Jemfi, in some year, but to dra. Your chair say, a fear be remo 2027, no. A idea, acquire me and Sampy, a woman, much less say, or I said, yea, nagal, I'm safe for. A bombardier will require any more. I quack to Galamseno, a sense, a son of say, quiet no dear. Who been ye pa se a fee be remuno, ye beba modin pa, nas ha quienum. 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
4: 1 0 to me, aqua
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4: children the future of our children and our grandchildren let that spell and deception be intercepted. We are praying concerning the healing of our water bodies and the land, that our water bodies and our land will not be poisoned. Through this galaxy, something is going on, which we won't recognize it today, because we are operating under a veil and a spell. It's a veil and a spell of money, politics, and manipulations of fetish and demonic powers. All kinds of things are going on behind the scenes. And unless you go to the back end by descending of spirit, you really can't tell what's going on. But a lot is going on. And we need to also pray for our agriculture sector and for the Minister of Agriculture. we need to pray that there will be no food shortage in our land. So I'm not just talking about Ghana. Ghana is number one on my priority. But the nations from Togo, Nigeria, Benin, and Zimbabwe, Malawi, you name them, we want to specifically pray that there will be no food shortage. Because the land is being poisoned. Through the poison of the water, we are poisoning the land. So a time may come where we cannot sow and yield fruit or crops in the land because the land is poison. So it cannot bear fruit. It can't yield the crops we need. And even if it does, because the land is poisoned, the food we are eating, the tomatoes, the yam, the apim, the kutumri, the pepper, everything that comes from outside of the main city, they are poisoned. Eventually, if nothing happens, they keep being poisoned. So we will be eating mercury. We'll be eating mercury. It will enter your system. You are eating and you think it's exciting, but you don't know what you are eating. And these are things that we just can't leave it to the politician only. And that's why I keep saying it is important to pray for those in authority and for whoever the president is, irrespective of the political party, because it looks like this two-party democratic system we are operating is dividing us as a nation and is turning us as enemies. So we hate one another, but I pray that there shall come a day where we will be united and brotherly love will prevail among us instead of this division and bitterness and a sense of I will show you and a sense of revenge. It's just too much sickness in this system. And I don't know about your system where you come from, but lift up your hands, say we apply the blood of Jesus.
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3: Abusuya, and I don't know any TAS of Pong or Dasa for you to say Action Chapel International Archbishop Nicholas Duncan Williams, Nene, and a T. Wagalan Zinzim Naman.
1: A real prem to break a seal plan B so, and I was so good with ye, yen trust one some food from now. Yen to find Copium, a war asante mantemu. 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

0: 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And as I get it, you're much messes here. And I'm so, Mamanoka say, Accra Metropolitan Assembly AMB, and in Anamatan, Cunet Messin Cunha, I'm afraid I get the four one Eddie Mountain to my palm, why him off one, a dear AM pen for no Messin Cunha. 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
1: 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Freyen wo 0206. 7987230206798723.
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6: Oh. Bride and fat, and I'm missing Sam Hun so TV. So,
5: oh,
6: oh, Maria, who am I so?
5: Oh,
6: ah, the Bama Pan, I don't say. Ah, oh, Debbie. Oh, yes, I know one fan to three more
4: than 4.5.
6: Now I've been missing 10 years, Andy. I'm fine. Oh, Ghana.
5: Arahu.
6: One channel, one family brand to him, no one show on Kalano. Munko school be beyond the ombidi.
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7: So, yeah, can I say, so ya boy, say, yeah, bet him in the movie, mono. Yeah, I'm sure Ghana for you, and I say, yeah, bet him in the movie with him. Getting couldn't be no better, ever bent, you know. Obi Ambon, the best and some then pipe over tie chi. Let me be a coach in the bench, be at the Baco Park in the Subiano. To me, I work with and on near to me, dim, you couldn't be in a bar. Go in the Yamia, mean, the mess I should go in the beam. Mess I should go in the beam, pa. By qualifying there, yes, she teams here about qualifying near them, see a bit to me, so I.
4: This is Plan B.
7: Tina, you buy it. See about qualify. Ah, a best channel. A best said, I will be a dream, you'll be anti assessor. A best share, Ama, got it to me, I qualify. Men on my mesh, and the meditator me say, they are a semen to be mesh. To me, they are bare, they are consulting, ill mutim. Once away, and I quite say, a moon loose one match, a match is in a moon loose one cry. A more, the obesion be a timid best year draw. By answer, no, you're determined, you decide to say, yeah, and yes, so. If you say, answer, no, you eat a sign, you need to know, mena, boys and also young confobia, you're motivated here home. I'm going to say, wow, wait to me, I call. Meaning, say, Dipa will wait to me, I call. See, him say, the man I first see, and you say, I'm going to lose so much. By any so dear, I see, you come here with now, your mom will say, oh, mom, oh, mom, my boy, no money answer, and I'll be a drone, no, in your good stages. And you know, you're determined to see, I call hard. See, I'll call me, I call from
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8: I don't know. After a third day, you know, I'm here. You call your two as a call, Dabongo. It's me, Fidamango, and Masaba.

0: ask me, please. 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So, what did I say? 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I have a summit person.
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1: 104.5 FM, so any and then so a Monday. Emran Sun say Plan B, Kama James Post, and yede Ebreo na Vivian so etimi aye kama. 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Two a year slot. Four countries. Omo ebebo a year two games. Na emumi yenu. Enya qualification to akwakobo a year interconfederations a year a playoff. Ansana omu etimi a qualify. And see Ghana are out of the competitions. Competition ekoso ewo Morocco. That's the WAFCON. Ghana, ye omu efrimu. Na ye omu efrimu no. World Cup qualifies, you know. Thursday, Ebay, Ghana Black Queens, Omini Ivory Coast, Ena Ibishia, na South Africa, Enso, Eni Nigeria, Enso, Edi Apim, so, Satu Tibis, you know, who are Ubidi Criminal, Oko, Aye, Inter, Confederations, Aye, Playoff. Na three countries, Baku, Ebefi, Oceania, Baku, Ebefi, Comibo, na Baku, so, Efi, Africa, Ombebo, Ombeche, Abo, Dobe Topu Group, you know. Automatically, we qualify 2027 FIFA Women's World Cup. 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setting. 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Ghana football. Yatransi, and Sempi, and a womb, I will bet it, I will show no so. And what if you are the chemo, and a Plan B FM, grassroots a year cab 2026, and officially, you launch here, Ewo Hotel Joka, and Ewo Tema Community 6. 32 communities from 32 teams from 32 communities are. 2026 ye grassroots ye cup 2026 Plan B at the Abano Womo air competing on a chassis 22nd of August 2026. 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

0: Sports. 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
1: 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So, any area, Emerson, Yen Shasia, Enfi, Aye Ghana, Black Queen, Sakache, Enra, Wamu Elusutu, Aye Malawi, debutants for Aye 2026, Aye Wafcon Tournament, Ekoso, Ewo Muroku, Enyema, Anshada, Ankwe, 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
0: This is plan B
2: 104.5 if the game. Always when you're 20 years of coaching, I'm feeling so much for this team, for Ghana. I really wanted to help them to go to the first World Cup in 20 years, and we felt that we had a good chance to do it today, but we didn't perform well enough, even if it was a little bit of a 50-50 game. Always when you're in the losing team, you need to face the truth. And the fact is that we lost with one ball. Now it's really painful.
1: Way and in summer, air coach Kimlas, Ghana Black Queens, a head coach or the Tuja or say Wakochi, Enfi, Makumako, Eduno, a painful pa Edimano, Isan Senanka, Opese, 20 years and in next year. Ah, Ghana, FIFA World Cup, Women's Edition, Wamuko Binka, or Fat Sell Experience, and also, na what Jini D, and Eton Sumsano, Ayani Yapa, Edema, Onwankasana, who Afi, Ghana Black Queens, and Afi, Ghana football, as a whole, at as a coach, Kimlas, and Ra, what is a commono, and so, Eddie Etuja, na and Penifo, at as a chair, and so, Emui, Ed, the Essen, Abebu, Bia, Ninjanani, say, and a calf, 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I will inter confederations a year competition ahead of a FIFA World Cup. No, and unti se said the etiano se Ghana ese Ivory Coast kimwa one a year countries miensa ena ebesia bako wo come mimbo bako and so I will a year Oceania ena bako so a year Asia. Ena omu ebechabo. The attendant said, esa countries, you know, owa obetopo no, automatically, wa qualify FIFA Women's World Cup 2026. Ekwane uwa, nano ena coach Kimlas, edia tuja se, omu se atia ensu emui. Ninyi nani se, osa opportunity no, wane Black Queens, bubu konumbe fane, we are onbetimi agrabo. Yente coach Kimlas.
2: I know there is another opportunity and a chance for us to go to some other games and qualify for the World Cup. That's absolutely
0: this
2: correct.
0: This is plan B!
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2: Right now, when you're asking me 15 minutes after the game, we went all in. I'm feeling empty right now. Of course, we need to sleep and build up again in one way or another, but right now it's just the best.
1: Wey, any entema odi atuja oche se there's still a chance. And then opportunity for Black Queen say omo ebetima qualify for FIFA World Cup unti the more dinu omo ninko the akano Black Queens bobokunu ebo ho ban na eno ne ebo ho ekopie mu ewo eye Ghana Black 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tudwa
4: we as players we wanted to end 20 years of not being into the World Cup and, you know that's football the best team always win so now our focus is to win the game against Ivory Coast so that we can move on to the intercontinental stage so that if anything happens and we qualify. Fine.
5: I mean pure understand, I mean there's been support from Ghanaians. I don't think it's
4: supporting us. We've seen their comments, how they are worried. So they should keep supporting us.
1: Way and in some way, Ghana and Black Queens, Omo player Bako Afi, Aya Amanyaku, Eddie Atu Jase, Wachese, Omo disappointed passe, Omo Antime, Ante Kisa opportunity no, Anche, Aya Malawi, Mogu, 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Aye Brazil 2027. Yentie and Sema, Aye coach, Aye Love Mo, Aye Fauzil, Wadi Etuja Edifa Savi Trino.
6: That we have now reached the semifinals. It's not very easy. And,
0: this is Plan B!
6: Yes.
3: 104.5.
6: As a coach, as a with my techno panel, I have to give respect to Ghana. And to be honest with you, we have played almost two friendly matches, international matches with Ghana last year and this year. So respect to them. Yes, we have won, but it wasn't an easy game. And they gave us a tough time. And yesterday, I think I said they led the best team.
0: We're
6: lucky to win. So we are lucky today. But
1: that's the
6: mean that we
1: underrated. Way, Erin Sema, Aye Mali, National Women's Team, no, Womu head coach, Aye Love Mo, Aye Fazili, Eddie Etuja, Ochrese, Sir Omotimi Ashe Ghana, for the first time, Womuba Nations Cup, Nibi, Womotimi Abese Ghana, powerhouse of African football when it comes to women's Aye football. Now, Womotimi Ashe Omo Eko World Cup, no, Echrese, Uko Aye South Africa, Anase Aye Kusafa. 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
6: It shows that I think football is improving, and the Malawi being a team which I've never played WAFCON before since it was established, but we have managed to reach this point, I think it shows that in the SADC region, I think football is improving. But we're not yet there because it should be only Malawi, I think, is still
7: 104.5.
6: But supposed to be more countries from SADC region, I think, to compete with teams from TRAS, this side. So, yes, we keep.
1: Wey, and in summer, head coach Adema Malawi national women's team, no. 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
8: So for them to put something aside for a competition of this nature, we have to acknowledge them. And I want to assure them that they will not regret investing in this competition. On this note, how many teams are from the Volta region? Last time they disappointed me, I thought we'll be lifting the trophy to the
1: Plan B, I'm
8: they couldn't come alive. I'm sure that this year will do better. That is not to say that I am being biased, but where you come from, you need to project the place. That's why, having come from water region, but that notwithstanding, I'm wishing all the participating clubs the best of Ghanaian luck. May the best side win the competition. Thank you very much.
1: Wei ene nsema ora kujo fiano former gaka temai woba eye hotel joka nanu efiada no wode betudwa wo se okane ma menai ese mpenifo a ede omunyansa ata jumadi na chi no anyade a nyankopon ana se womu 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
8: because I saw him ejuma de se ye won ko fo ye ejuma na show mo sa so mo ye. At the end of the day, only a human being and everyone said, oh, my dear, so many. Maybe them may gene to Musa, like I said, not your competition or not anything. It's a better country and your idea. Debbie, when you qualify for World Cup, I only be a woman. It's in the afternoon, like I said, they call, yes, at times, yes, sir, we're going to a competition as an underdog. Now, I am competition, you say, Germany, they win, you call Ascana. Your friend who said the Brazilians of Africa, you call say, you call Monday. Media, personally, me feel some could have done better.
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1: Wayne and some former chairman, Edma Gaka, Ghana League Clubs Association, Ura Kujufiano, Odetuja, Wachesa, Ukraine, Ukraine, Okanepei, Ghana, Yanahe, and the young people football ni na football no, Etunsum, Achesa, Oronso, Edi Etuja, and so Elho. Now, young Muyaketim and Kopiemu, Ewo, a year other stories are, and Nano, if you don't know. Aye Plan B FM Grassroots Air Cup 2026 EPMU ewo ho mpenifo edi nkomo chiche EPPMU a na yenhwe se de etie ene tournament no emu ayede ni nyina ne se Kick Nation Sports Agency ena Plan B FM aye Grassroots Cup 2026 no omo ye official scout a ombe pe players edi akọ na omo aboa aye Ghana fo na football omo career no Enso Antonsum. 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
10: For the unveiling of the Grassroots Cup 2026. We believe that talent is everywhere, but opportunity is not. Many young footballers in Ghana have the ability and ambition to succeed, but lack the platform to do so. This is why the Plan B FM Grassroots Cup is very important. It's a platform for discovery, development, and opportunity. Grassroots football is the foundation of Ghana's football future. And continued investment in it is the key to producing the next generation of top players. Kick Nation stands in solidarity with Plan B FM, the organizers, teams, coaches, and fellow scouts, and especially the young players, using this tournament as a stepping stone. To all players, play with confidence and discipline. 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We commend Plan B FM for this initiative and are proud to support the mission of giving grassroots talent greater visibility. Together, we can build a stronger pathway for grassroots football. Thank you and wish everyone a successful tournament.
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10: I'd like to pledge that the top goalkeeper of this tournament is going to have a chance to try out with the Kick Nation select team that will be going to the United Kingdom in November.
1: Auntie, and who has I don't know. We aye unam Haruna K Kick Nation Sports Agency, onona chief executive officer, and I was a bono plan B. A grassroots cup 2026, you know, a idea utim say top scorer no ubenya opportunity at Gene aye nitimwa aye November 2026 ya omuko UK. 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Yenko tie Dr. Martin Asare enye ji uchrimu.
11: For a brighter future. As you are all aware, every successful brand evolves to reflect its purpose and aspirations. Our tournament has grown over the years, producing talented players, bringing communities together, and promoting discipline, teamwork, and sportsmanship. As the game continues to evolve, so must we. The new name represents more than a fresh look. It symbolizes opportunity, innovation, and our commitment to developing the next generation of football stars. It reflects our desire to create a tournament that inspires young people, attracts stronger partnership, and raises the standard of grassroots football. This rebranding is a commitment to all our participating teams that you will be competing on the platform that values talent and fair play. To our sponsors, that they are investing in competition with a clear vision and lasting impact, and to our fans, that we can continue to enjoy exciting football in an atmosphere of unity and respect. As we unveil this new identity, let us remember that whilst the name has changed, our mission remains the same: to discover talent, build character, unite communities, and use football as a tool for positive social change. I encourage everyone gathered here to embrace this new chapter with enthusiasm and pride. Together, let us build this tournament a symbol of hope, opportunity, and excellence for generations to come. I would, in this way, like to give special thanks to our esteemed sponsors.
1: Wei and in Sema, aye chairman of Free Minds Communication, Doctor Aye Anya J Adi Atuja Yerehunsem and so Adi Emma Atifo and so Ewoho. 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

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Yes, I'm a team for Nina Kwaba at the bar a year Kawajin Sports on Monday morning and a 10th August 2026. Meeting Eddie Bernard Mensah. Maybe you know, foreign news and as I'm on Insem Kakra in Sakano, Eddie Ebre Ubibia. But Meshas here, Eddie Efi, Prison Games and as a friendly, sir, Ekoso, Ewo Europe Mountains. Unim say NTBR, na new season, no Ebe Shasier. Ewo Europe Mountains. So Nyami Aduma weekend ya Saturday and a Spanish La Liga no officially womu eshasi we 2026-2027 season. Nyami Aduma La Liga weekend we and a eshasi. The following weekend no EPL and I say English Premier League no and so betwasu na the other leagues nina and so account. Not just say officially no football is back after a year World Cup no. But Enra no yen share some of the matches are a course so friendlies. Ewo Europe Mountain so involving sa A teams we near found some FM. Ebesha se Eddie Efitima. Ye friend eye Joha DT. Womuni Chelsea for Eddie Bueni. Endra ubiashe nyonku eka miensa miensa. Sa match no Endra e renin go super. Chelsea eshe na e Joha DT. Womunsu eshe. Lian Delap for a year so long no. Utimisamura Brantia no 18 bo 2 goals. Eddie ma Chelsea. Womunsu eshe goni bi. And a brand here, a Antonio Christian, one also a share ongoa, March Nibane Rieno, Ubiashen Yonko, Eka, Miensa, Miensa. Wo another friendly Munsono, Liverpool, and Romney AS Monaco for Eddie Bueni, Ewo Anfield, Andra Martino, and also Reni Goose Super. 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

0: 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And a Tchouameni, utimse wonoso, or a player bia, or te prepa. And a reporter Elba Chesa Brantiano, minor muscle problems, and a brantia a year Tchouameni enya ewa sakwan so the kobanesa a brantiano season ebe shas in yamia Saturday ewa la liga nimno ebe affecting the kakra enumu and I wade for HSA and ya de bia ehubia but so far no omu chesa brantiano will be training individually for the next few days. No matter how bit my fit for the start of the new season. I shall say Saturday way. I will spin my munti. A brand here Tchouameni there. My ready for HSA. Will training individually. One more reset. No more turn in term. Now new season. No. What my big jam will see a kind. Ediama a year. Real Madrid. I was Spanish La Liga anima. Ya don't sem. And so Eddie Emao. Na yenko piemu. I will Italy for. 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Yen Fionmo, Nienko Piemu, our Abrantia, Elliot Anderson, Akachi. Well, no, now a former player, Eddie Emma, a year, Nottingham Forest, our premiership in England, and a Wakopium, our Man City, Omakotono, Ed Nephew Forest. Now, Obino, Wachesa, Dientia, or Journey Man City, no, or who's a team, no, or me a winners, or me a team, ya, winning mentality, no, our super, or call ma, Ubina trophies, ya, and Untino, no, a year, Elliot Anderson, off and a Bino, on Bupuni Tikra, no, Dimica, a co-sign contract, no, at the Man City. What can say, baby? Yin tin semwa, a ye Elliot Anderson, a ye Edima Man City, Edeco Man.
1: For as long as I've known, Manchester City's been the kings of Manchester. I'm over the moon, can't wait to play for this club, you know. I'm really looking forward to it.
2: It's been a rapid rise for you from Newcastle to Forest, England regular, now Manchester City. Has the speed of that progression taken you by surprise a little bit?
1: A little bit, yeah. I guess it's happened quite quick, but I think I always believed that I could get to this point, and this is where I want to be, and now that I'm here, I'll keep pushing and trying to take this club forward.
2: What was it about City that made you choose us?
1: I think just the winners, you know, the relentless, and that's the sort of team I want to be a part of, is champions and people who win trophies, and yeah, so as I say, over the last 10-12 years, it's they've dominated, so that's why I wanted to join.
0: Way any and Samoa Abrantia Elliot Anderson, new signing Edema Manchester City Edia Tuja Dintia Wufi Eye Nottingham Forest ABP Mu Ewa Man City and Nun Chechimwa Wapenino and so Eddie Atuja Ewonum. Na infi on Yenko Piemu Ewa Eye Germany Memu by Munich for Akachi na Abrantia Bakwa Wanu Efi England Memu Aene Wusia Kain Edima by Munich Bubukono Openi Hurricane, well, no, and their captain, Edima England national team, the Three Lions of England, and no, and out to Hurricane, well, no, Ejima World Cup, no, or two more, Ediomo Eji, a year bronzer, and you know, Wakupim Ewo, a year in the club, by many for Akach, and a reporter, Ebates Openino, or her born in Mao, Kof Sima, a by many, a year last 2 years, or Bona, a Nipa, by many F4HS, Openi Hurricane, a Monma Wobono, and was somewhere standing contract, no. Eddie Manu, into reporter Ebert is a Bamini for Omo Epese, a Brenton assigned contract extension until 2029. A Brenton Hurricane, Ebekoswa, Esia Kain, Eddie Ama, a Bamini Bubukunu, Menu Casino, Casani Egusua, Ekoso, a likely send the next a few days, few weeks a dianim no Hurricane, Ebe extend the contract, Ewo, a year Bamini Bubukunu, and also reporter Eba, Yedi Emao. Uko Piemu, Ewo, a yes in a gun, ya Brantia, Idrisa Gana Gay, Akajia, Ubekai. Bey a few seasons ago, and I said, since a chemo, no see a kind of England memo, Edima Everton Bubukono, when ya in fee a year at Yasa and soon 37 years, and Openi Gana Gay, and ya, Meno Casino, ne contractor, one Everton for one, Nina Abane, ye, a Brenton FUO, and Wakupim, our Saudi Arabia, Okojisika Egunbutum, Edia Befi, and then Wakosan, Edia Matima, a friend, Al Diria, a ho. 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

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Bibia Ekosu ya, a brand channel, 50 million euros, a yadia, a year, PSG 4, Ebitia, Eddie Amabasa 4, na a brand here, Ferran Torres, a good name, Messia Kain, Eddie Amomo, a French league anymore. Ferran Torres, or just an enigma pa, or see PSG, a team Cassia pa, or Peso good name, Messia Kain, Eddie Momo, and any ensema, and also a few on mo. Wouldn't him say a year, Muruku, or mu, a year brand ya, a fellow, wipe a year, Buadi. World Cup no young player no or bonhumo din ye pa and you know we attract interest from a big clubs nibi ewo Europe mountain. So latest one eye Man City Boboko no ewo eye England memo wonim se eye likely se one she ni ya a Brent here Rodri obebu na ketem afi team nim no akopiemu ewo Barca Boboko nim wo mo entwen ema a Brent 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brand in Nigeria, and an in chief, now so that who drab when Nisia Kain, Edima, the Three Lions of England, 28 years, and I Adera Biyo, when ya, and you know, when him say, Benfica, one coach, Marco Silva, now only a brand here, Juma, I will full and mobile conum, and you know, coach in HSA, or her Tosina, in one more swanny pa, Unyana, or best answer, Archie Nibim, Abbe Pimu, El Benfica, no be Jim Esia Kain, Eddie Amano, and any and Sema and Asa and Koma, El Koso, between Marco Silva, any Chelsea defender, a branch Tosin, I did review you. And in the next few days, no, sir, branch and Betias here, say Chelsea Betias, no, and running Cabia and a bachelor, say a branch, no, obey to me, a general, a sea kind, and so Eddie Amount. Now, young Copiemu, Ewo FIFA for Akachi Bim, and any dear, who to me say, Wo Penny Gianni Fantino, I do acquire ye, a man, Namsun Ziseno, football for Buofuno, and must see why I ship a SA FIFA forward enterprise or the buyer. 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

0: 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same be edit to jay inti sema a year Bruno Guimarães the first interview as asna player no what the etuja ewo sakwane so
1: this is plan B 104.5
0: Okay, yeah, here's a yen sabe can Bruno Guimarães voice no utimi se apa baby akwa koshe baby and no soon but yen twas ni fa we enwi he say na your official Yan Diomande bremadi for assigning no he say no abrante no aye official say obe she JC number 25 El Real Madrid Ibrahima Kunati ono so be she number 16 Marco Kiera ono so be she 17 and Bernardo Silva so ebe she number 20 Denzel Dumfries ebe she 24 and Carlos SP and so ebeche jesse number 90 we nyina a new signings are ready for aye for a year new season yeah the basic I see nyame admire best answer at waso

All right, Titi, you better hear comments. 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So far, what the Abre Yehudia Ekosu na Meno Kaseya, Baza Omo, a player, and D. Eneruni Baji, reporter Eba HSA, 6 to 7 months, a branch no a tranche, anterior cruciate ligament injury, Wakwako Nyabi, I would team say Akoya Big Blue, Eddie Ama Hansi Flake, and a Baza Timno, and on a CCR, and also Eba, Yerhunsem, and so Eddie Etuja, Eddie Amao. 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

0: 14th, and I say 15th, yes. And Utim say, Sir Jumadino, a costunti, foul boot, what you say. Now, fa a pram pram youth FC trials. Engineer between 15 and after 18 from a Neman day, a copy on Friday 14th. Friday, I
1: 14th.
0: Friday. Okay, auntie, I don't want some, I don't know, auntie, we a player, maybe our team in Cabiano, Committee 2, Mexico, Committee 2, Astro Telephone, so Nasa, justify inclusion, I costunti, Monsieur Nasosa, Mfa, MIA. Derek Akwaba.
1: Oko.
0: Bibiaboko de.
1: Nyamiado Bibiaboko.
2: Which is
1: also here.
0: Nyamiado Mihuya pa.
1: Ah, okay.
0: Aja. Adia chu anu wadi afe.
1: Oh yes. And no crass and papa.
0: Adia chu pe. Na chese wadi afe.
1: Me guys say we can me call Ukrum.
0: Yeah.
1: Na.
0: Epone so.
1: Me who say Ukrum honum no. Eh, amano ni ampa.
0: How do you forget you?
1: Hey.
0: Chema nyebete.
1: Adi aminu muze miye.
0: Wada anodi ya obwa.
1: Manfa jacket anko.
0: Oh, wene utiate.
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1: Oh, yes.
0: Enti, omo diye jacket yu se deo kanu. Oh, problem biye ni ho.
1: 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Mi hu, papa mpi mfo mo she.
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0: 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Aye, noma.
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0: Se, a ura omo anti. Ama I know body nafa.
1: Oh,
0: where do I know you come out?
1: Oh,
0: me in Canada.
1: Okay.
0: Draw him na chibe for 3 now so le pia. Uhu baby a ebon ko an.
1: Eh.
0: Enti kuya pemla ho de. Se wa kunya sa experience ni bia de aye kama.
1: Aye ameko me
0: aye atako.
1: Oh yeah, me she say me to me e fidie bi wo ho
0: a.
1: Eh, na makọ.
0: Ehon so de fidie de. O su mi ya na bo.
1: Eh, we can see.
2: 104.5.
1: No for sure kakra.
0: Yeah.
1: No aba man.
0: Yeah.
1: I want to know because say me weekend call say.
0: Say ah, obe chiche mu ye. Obe hu say yes, weekend e ko yi.
1: Yes. Ogo.
0: Yeah, minua.
1: Ye de nyanko pass.
0: Yeah.
1: Ha. Test the catcher say, yeah, China BBC.
0: Okay.
1: Na sa sem ne sia.
0: Mm.
1: E beche say Ghana football no. Abiwiye.
0: Okay.
1: Na adino enye sie wi amaye. And me enye mo wa bebre say adinesi. Esan say uye obi o taibo game pa. Mostly games so you're more 5 lives.
0: Okay, yeah.
1: Na 5 lives na mo. Like a last life na ulu so. E shoe sim bibia. Then I'm
0: last one dey na chese no na e keep you movie yes. But ehro dey na chese
1: aha
0: when lusu bibi
1: when lusu nti e so chain na lives na samba
0: bi
1: aha sana
0: no so ebeche
1: I think say some of the games 20 to 30 minutes answer yeah. One life ever and me enye mo wan bebe say sa asem no esi adin ti na make us asem no ye nya enim dia e koso o man we mu say eba ye sponsor enim dia koso the lifeline na Ghana Omayekra was the female football national teams.
0: Yeah.
1: And I had a lifeline. Last one, every to me determine say, our football, no, is it declining or is it rising in terms of expectation? And Fofia and Twata, you know, as at 10 o'clock, Black Queens Lucy and on, I do me TV. Me see me TV in the subium. And I'm a kodaho, me kodaho, me dream bibri. And I, maybe someone will say, then, in the AC way in football, no. Is it like a man paying a hood air cost way in football? No man now say
2: 104.5.
1: A man paying any sports ministry, no, Ome who the air cost on a Ome Yomini. Because since 1999, and a Black Queen score woke up, and this was one of the falla processor Nanka, air boy, Amayako. Sisia, ye film, na ye unqualified. Unim di esan ya, yesan be bo kafu fru.
0: Yeah.
1: Ako bo qualify rounds.
0: Playoffs. Ni ade.
1: Yes.
0: Route no wa.
1: You see, and it tells you that oman yi wom no, obi a ye na adwen se, bibi obi didi nkwa na odi bitibira. Bibi nkwa man e di anfa no. And you see, Black Queens, estati akensie we, only ket ena me hunu se, wako pia akopraman so. Apart from ket, me hunu, say sports ministry and our sports minister eto na mo se okoba nanka blaster nanka sports minister with the kind e duo creature obi a and you see it so start say you don't know who to blame whether to blame the technical team whether to blame the preparation towards the competition or whether to blame the players not dying for the national colors.
2: Maybe some
0: in terms of preparation, yeah, to me, in denial because Black Queens in your enough time for preparations. Before the tournament, coach Milas and Kasa, Ebe Kain, Ebo Effie Nabaso, Ebo G. Effie Abaso said, Okoyemu Faso, Emma Black Queens team, no, a share preparation, I say, Omokudu Morocco, opportunities are Omidema Omobo about 2-3 friendly games,
1: yes,
0: and Sana Omobeshe, a Yenaseno. Anti preparation, dear Black Queens, dear Omun Stati. Towards this competition, Achepa.
1: To win a good preparation.
0: Good preparation, said the coach Kim Lass Ekan.
1: So, in terms of blame, Nedie, Yedema Kim Lass
0: Nedie. So far, dear. In terms of preparation, there will be any problem. Because Omunya Ta, on one of the kinds, Omunya Ta, and prepare ye.
1: Okay, in the my question, maybe sir, one answer me. Now, me person me fabi bifi chokon kronum yesi
0: okay
1: bibia o yasi nya o disadvantage apart from Bible
0: yeah
1: pe any disadvantage yen she bibin fim 1 Corinthians chapter 3 verse 18
0: okay
1: I say stop deceiving yourselves
0: okay
1: if you think you are wise by this world's standards you need to become a fool to be truly wise.
0: Mami sansi quotation is bibim na fi sans start
1: 1 Corinthians chapter 3 verse 18
0: okay
1: 1 Corinthians chapter 3 verse 18.
0: 1 Corinthians chapter 3 verse 18.
1: See, stop deceiving yourselves.
0: Okay.
1: If you think you are wise.
0: Okay.
1: Say udwe say.
0: Uni minyansa.
1: Esiobia. See, that's what I was saying. By this world standard.
0: Okay.
1: There we are saying ishi say etinu. So if we saw nyansa siobia, then you need to become a fool to be truly wise.
0: Okay.
1: So you must say Jimmy fool. And so obviously you answer. And didn't I made this scripture away, Emma?
0: It's the Bible say,
1: Bible Massem. HSA, the way you football in a corner. In Kofubi see your football, no, aye. Omo chase or more nyansa. A senior, but Bible, HSA, the way we are sick, the way Ghana football echo. Now, O see Ghana football AFA, echo ye. Omo ya de. Young born, no, aye ye. A grow for an abba. Bible my auntie as say ene. So if you say one yansa, and so it's a wood Jimmy Fu. No one say one yansa. As I say, so why you say Jimmy Fu? Unsian yansa. And an officer when yatia, Ubian Kawasi,
0: yeah,
1: Ubiba Chanoa Kopim, and ene, ana enua, Ghana football, apim. Tisia de Abre, apim. Oko Chemi Dembu na ye watcher, on my way about Ghana football, Chemi. League, Gaka chairman, say we are the best league in the nation. So you go walk up a goalkeeper and you to win in the coin.
2: 4.5.
1: Top striker, you to win now. Best midfielder in the league, you to win now. Best defender, you to win now. We hear Lucy Chain. Two blaster. You go doing walk up round 32.
0: Yeah.
1: Yeah. You catch here, say. Bibi a walk blaster do you know more than papa. So me and meaning blaster, naka beyond quarter finals. NHS blaster yayadi. But here be a do on which I said yayadi. Now, under 20, then a 2 year. Under 17, then a 2 year. Black Metals have no master at camp. You need to move next one. Now you're bound by football. Black Princesses or more. When was the last time you had Black Princesses for my room?
0: Black Princesses I qualify under 20 World Cup. I'm gonna call later this year.
1: Later this year, preparation air course. Preparation air course.
0: So far, the Obia Ufi, Obia on the Vero class, Obia Ufi.
1: You see, and it tells you that on my way, football, yapim. If you say on Yansa, yapim. Now, Black Queens, if you say women's football league, I love the interview you played Malawi.
0: Yeah,
1: you can say.
0: Coaching.
1: As someone can see, Oma will say, women's league or Malawi may muno.
0: Improve. Because I want to match Ghana there.
1: It's not even only Ghana. Almost like Nigeria.
0: Almost like Nigeria. Yeah.
1: 10 times African champions.
0: Champions, yeah.
1: And it tells you that West African.
0: And for
1: football,
0: the first time, we qualify for FIFA World Cup.
1: And they are debutants.
0: Yeah.
1: And many Omukranka, my trophy we are, many Beji. Because my first time, Jebi Amedu. And you see, say, Assembly Bible, say, So if we say by this world standards, if we saw Nyansa, what that now? Ghana football apim reforms ye here. His Excellency John Dramani Mahama, Yaya Papa, the father of the land, and so the nice for me to remind if we to be free. But the only thing we need from Oman Pay,
0: I say, on one son, you call cap, we buy or because blasters for Yadi.
1: And no, or person or chair say, according to Ono name, Resono, yea, connaini, GDA or squad no, Tino of a say, Yayadino. But on no trust, no beer reports.
0: Now,
1: I don't think some man pay who signed the view the Bioma.
0: Obekansa,
1: so, Oman Pay, offer nice for my. The sports me. So, Oye reshuffle.
0: Yeah.
1: And come sports ministry.
0: So,
1: I say, come sports ministry. We can't go the whole year again with
0: you. Adams, Idi.
1: I say, you see, I just saw Nyadi, you. Percentage wise, I can tell you, say 40% Wayadi. But 60% no.
0: Oh, say, no worry.
1: Oh, no, say 40% at least. Why
0: are you? Make a choice. Say, see, I'm about. Oh, go school. Now, unya 40% unim grade ya ubinya.
1: Yes, mo either grade S 8 and a 9.
0: Anya na America. A B C ni sani. F I say as mo.
1: Na America say you 8 and I say F 9. Na America say who say sports ministry onum no. Yen de no yesi 40%. Other sectors no.
0: Okay.
1: You betu me aka say yes, omo Felicra more than Kofi Adams. Say what you say.
0: Yeah.
1: Nti Oman Pay, Oman Enka Sports Ministry work a creepy. Because we need a change.
0: Okay.
1: We need a change. Come on, what? You could go in Masi. All the sports, we are disgracing ourselves. Magana Fu Ren Fise, Yaka Sports, and your football. But other sports, we are declining. You're a buffo. Now, Bible Amaya, as I say, Fise or Nyansa. Yadada.
0: Okay.
1: I say, Jimmy Fo.
0: No, okay, on fancy, but on sa make mention of a man penny asemono.
1: Yes.
0: Nano Friday, Ewo Hotel Joka, Plan BFM Grassroots Cup 2026, yes. Official launch and I say and I see you at my Free Minds Communication. E make it clear. Say de I clear and the Black Queens and so and the abetusu and the who can. Actually, say be a class,
1: yes.
0: Your football, ne dear, a jeopardy,
1: yes.
0: I say,
1: yes.
0: Ah, I say, there are quotations, you know. I say, yes, I'm going to be a muna, say, you're the bear, Juma.
1: That is the
0: thing. I say, yes, be before flow.
1: Yes, I say,
0: yes, start
1: before.
0: Near start to be a flow. And be a near best start, you know. You start from the grassroots.
1: Yes.
0: At the end, now catch a Ghana man penny. Because say no individual for Eboa say grassroots football. Ibit me a peja.
1: Yes.
0: Especially Plan B FM grassroots cap here, Eba Sui. A benefit ahodua Eba, scout Eba, opportunities ahodua. At the end of the day, player Nankasa Ekoye Emmanuel wono nebusia for.
1: Yes.
0: Afe national team no so benya so emphasis.
1: Oh yes.
0: Ebedu hono. Onipa oboa no to say Plan B. Onkai ubiya.
1: No, onkai no de.
0: Enti say na emwa ben na se. Oman Penny say sports na woka no or football as general or the number say for my dear na woka chere
1: who say
0: because you say the football no dey who say abasolo
1: oh uka say abasolo akra waka bi o aye council ase sana ye football na aye council ase ye sports is council na aye tuntum di ne pa bi and aye sports na you see time na make as Oman Penny there e football me wo man no e kitu e bi. You see, we need investment. Better investment in our football. We need truth. We need genuine. We need those who understand the game. Those who don't think about their belly. And no na ye hia we sports no. And you be a obi nisika aba say so the man no watena so. In the name of Omren so ye. In the name of me to be Moska we nyina. We need people who love the game. We need people who understand nature. We need people who can bring the grassroots football to lifeline. Those people that we need. And then last week I said, coast football, ten nebo and yemuno. Kofu tie tie koshene.
0: Yeah.
1: But yet the grass are bow rather no. And you'll be happy. It tells you that the passion, the understanding and the love of the game, no. And that is what Omanpeyi have to bring the people on board. He has to get people who understand the game. He has to get people who love the game. And he has to get people who know how to do better scouting. And those who are very honest in the back room. Because if you're not honest in the back room, on field of play, you try to what? Intervene. That is whereby you try to tell people who and who they should select. You're trying to tell people who and who should go for the national team. Inti Omanpeyi there. On him. Onye Omanpeyi akofa nefi country fufu. Or Ghana ase ya. On him there koso. On him. De yen football ne ye. On him the agencies involved in our football. And on him. Say our football needs better future. On him say our football needs so many twists. He knows say our football need better things. And need better people. Don't need people who only think about their belly. Need people who love the game and who love the national colors. Red, gold, and green with a black in the middle. And who be na Omanpeyi here? Because say Omanpeyi fa sankrofuna. I'm telling you, coach, who every day be a very tenaka same way. Every year be a do ever be the same thing. Even say catch few are FA president, but the same thing because Obano Oche 1 year of good development. The yes nakano, I'm telling you, he will disgrace us. Because we thought he say, I say on in coffee in the age ma. On to me for Obia on penasem any age ma will be a penasem. Obia in a downfall on any age ma. So I'm expensive on Manpeyi. Now do you know office Ghana etum ponko nenima?
0: All right.
1: I think say he knows the right people and he knows the best people for the job.
0: Okay. Let me tell you kotoko. Omo new supporters chairman no even say ofusu
1: they are we two chairman solo
0: yeah on rabbi solo na na me ono na say o tese dobe two ai
1: safo
0: dabi obe two ba kuno o de ye de ni betu dwa but chairman solo no heavy pa but chairman solo na na me kan asem
1: okay
0: chairman solo se kotoko wakra Amo prepare.
1: Yes.
0: Omo sign Eric Tinkler. France no be a ja. Ne performance no but Chairman Solo say Kotoko ewo under rebuilding.
1: Yes. Kotoko under rebuilding.
0: Sana oka.
1: Since when?
0: Oh, this season we ana air started. Enti ontinu Kotoko France no and lower our expectations as far as the upcoming season are concerned. We say truly Kotoko pedigree ewo soro. Yebeche league na say Minim say mind game ena aye kotoko peninu eka na oka on behalf of management because ono so once I oye supporters leader ndiye
1: say oka management no
0: what is here
1: ono kasa management
0: enti,
1: to the supporters
0: yeah enti no your thought on that
1: you see oko debia mekai say has ni kotoko when we are about to start the season and some mukache say this season they are not winning any trophy till the season comes to an end. The two biggest club in terms of history, not currently, in terms of history, has Nikotoko. And you see, Papa, he said, Chairman Solo ka say, the fans' expectation shouldn't be very high, but rather it should be a mid or lower. See, Kotoko, any small club, I come Neko, into na Kotoko, I see. And I'm going to lay the foundation right for the club, and I say, but you see, the name Kotoko.
0: Yeah.
1: Alone should win games before even we go on the field. The name Kotoko. Hey, me Kotoko never bow. Open it to we lose. It's a new food of player. You need the Kotoko. But okay, he said we shouldn't expect something better. I think that Chairman Solo could be talking about because the only thing we will pardon the coaches in the first season. But 1 year they cry, second, third, fourth, and they say a bow. Do you get it? You need to approve or you need to improve the team from last season. It is a okay, it's my expertise. BBI, meaning even at Baba Yara, you are going to lose games. And as a big club there, at least your home ground should be a ground whereby a net grounder over to me, Abefa, Hawkeke, Ako. It should be fortress for people.
0: Okay.
1: That should be your home ground. It's Chairman Solo, I think, say, yeah, start this season here. And Kotoko. And can say the preseason was ending. I feel no about Accra, and Accra also have a massive supporters when it comes to Krobia, Kumasi, Asante Kotoko. Inti Chairman Solo, I think so. Oda, na Adipachina. I think so. Best number Biya Eka say. Asem no kaya no. Oche sign. No akan asem papa. Ebe share supporters din kwa because we need people at the stadium. We don't want to be like WAFCO, whereby empty seats in ACO. No, we need people at the stadium. Inti Chairman Solo, if you want your supporters to come to the stadium, you rather tell them say they should expect something bigger. Is it Yako 15 game now Kotoko lose 3 or Bodo 3? You didn't say Kotoko is doing something. But if you tell us that we shouldn't expect something bigger, meaning first 5 matches, Kotoko be lose 4. No winning back. But me, Michelle Fishers, Nanka, who compare has the Kotoko Fishers now? Kotoko war. First 5, 15 pointer.
0: I think that whole.
1: I said that amount more flat.
0: Because first one, need to be united.
1: Me say the first 5 matches.
0: That's
1: what we need now. When you cry, at least only one drop. But first 5 matches, no. Unbeaten for Kotoko.
0: Now you're sure, say Kotoko fans, are they so happy, say, Coach Eric Tenkler, Oba, the training regime, I call Suman Foko, try matches, Awabo, Oni Ebony, I think, say, Omabo, 2 friendly games.
1: Yes.
0: Omun, you're convinced with Coach, you know, performance.
1: You see, the Ghanaian football system, no, or style, no, and yet to say they are foreign football system. So, we need Ghana football, giddy. But over foreign now, a system, technique, and also calculation. Ghana football, they get with calculation. And I think that they should take time. This preseason will really help Tinkler very well. This preseason. But just that, like I remember the papa say, I'm going to share division one teams to be brave. That's where I'm going to the aggressiveness of Ghana football.
0: I think that. Division one, a
1: yes, aggressiveness, and I think that Nuna, Kotoko supporters say, so they should explain to them, say, Bruno, you know, after no best year, yeah, Terry, you know, they are football in a course, so I see. Because your football in there, to tell you the truth, and your football, I had to say, Bruno, food in me, giddy. And I think that they know also, no. And this Bruno, I think, say, he wants to
0: build something. To form.
1: Yes, that is what he wants to do. Indeed, it will take time. But I think that they shouldn't give him the pressure. If they give him the pressure, Kotokoni has the beyond the promotion as is in our and development, no, a bad diama coaches, no, and every coach you already take, I can say over, no, a bad diama. I think that they should just calm down. 4.5.
0: Okay, so, Maminfa, a year plan B, grassroots air cap 2026, first a year Saturday fixtures and Ntuda, 22nd of August, 5 games we and a say Saturday, no, a beco special, say no pa. Boy, you know, see, na Yapon 5 games are ever cost any. Sea View, almost fit a new town, woman, a team greatness, almost fit a community, 22, Anna Ebebo, and only a Saturday, first match, after season 4, woman, so only a Destiny FC, and Ebebo second game, after Morocco United, and so any blessed Street Boys, BSB, defending champions, Anna Ebebo third game, Saturday, coming week, 22nd. After Sparks FC, woman Bankuman, one time champion of the tournament. And so, I bought 4th game. I was Saturday, 22nd. Saturday, I bought the now trade. Now, for Jada Foods, and so, and Black Panthers. Jada Foods, last year, Omuko Finals, and BSB, Eshe Omonti. Omobebo, a year, March, a trade to our first day of the tournament. That is Saturday. T first 5 games, you know, any idea to join. Endurance, ewa ha. Na, maminko endurance, na, no Friday, na, owo, a year, official launch of a year, Plan B FM Grassroots Cup, na, se. Na, said the organization, eko, ye, penifua, eba, ye, in the Kick Nation Sports Agency, in sema, omudi, tuja, ekura, ama, emu, aye, demo, players, you know, I hope say imu aide top scorer to me say yebe ma golden boot ebia obi nim bibi kura be timi api na o send your opportunity I travel to United Kingdom with Kick Nation Sports Agency and yo boko there
3: o ko me oya me jide e pass us on here
0: nyame adu
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0: for say I Adia chua, no wedi afe.
3: Wedi afe, yes.
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0: And they say uchi obi. When he goes ah. Hey.
1: Where you save you.
0: And they say me nso me kɔyɛ obi atu. Ana me miti hai. 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
0: Atu paate vedere.
1: Ogo, maina wasina yenji eti yufo, yes. Yasaba biyo. Na, ni wumu nese, noana Friday, yes.
0: Yeah.
1: Ewo, your friend is a hotel.
0: Juka,
1: yes. Ema launch and eba. So, the fifth edition of the Plan B. Your friend is a, this time grassroots, yes. Yasisano, ya modernizing. Na, asemba kwa, ne ye mede, eye, ura kujo fiano.
0: Yeah.
1: Yes. He made mention, sir, yen football no, sir, we are part of this tournament. I had the grassroots tournament now. Not just say at the papa at the mouth. Meaning, sir, this is a football na iska. Usha saw the football then corner. This year sign it, ubiki to ebi pena na the sika ye geno. And yes, sika kitwa. This year no so say obi wo player. Na or ton na mawa. Muse, and yet and yes if I make ne card ne breme.
0: Keke.
1: Oh, kono now the BBDH.
0: Yeah.
1: Online, say, first nanka. Yeah, boko is not cast video. I fly flies. I'll be able to say, BBH not play on the career, you know, I say. Because
0: I did back when I bought FIFA Baston and said, say, FIFA connect now.
1: Yeah.
0: Or me the buyer, no.
1: Sir.
0: Abua pa. Yeah. Because the moment I'll be register ni panel.
1: Na, oh, value abba.
0: A two system, no.
1: Yeah.
0: Oh, yeah, day. Maybe I'll be able to
1: yeah.
0: Unya sign. Oh, system, no. I'll be referring to say, ni parent club no I say wo ko
1: sir
0: wo percentage e wo edema because grassroots FIFA e recognize grassroots pa and kola no coach ngitengete na because wo ko abro chire kura na wo ma teachers e chira dia wo ye professors no wo mo na chire kindergarten
1: ade
0: ene and kola nkura crèche
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0: wo mo na e church o made and as I am supposed to be because wo mo na e de foundation no
1: yeah
0: ano na
1: onim ne ewomu ne se se usa yesi adwen no emre etumi capture nyamantem ba unyindu ba bia
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1: no concentrated man 5.5 but se usa na se ye capture emma sa nyama unyina rawa ajuma esi umu prekope a je se unyino na u develop
0: yeah
1: and Abrofuni believe in processing, in system. Ufi ha, na oko ha. Inti from the juvenile no, enu pono mwine from under 10,
0: yeah.
1: Under 12,
0: yeah.
1: Under 15. Inti from there na, ube nya the basis no. Ansa kransa, inti yeka se player bi. Eye player. 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Sa abu ode na prize dan the swen na.
0: Yeah.
1: It tells you baby ya, osha sifi. Inti, I was very happy. From in Samana, opinion in the day, could you feel no Ekanana Bakwa and also a boomer? So, your friends are Kick Nation, Opey, what's your friends?
0: Unam Haruna,
1: Unam Haruna. Now, he made mention, sir, talent in the dear war, but I can't new bepia. They be a meka say talent alone is not enough because our talent, no, na what it's a falcon. Now, ye who ya,
0: yeah,
1: it's because of Sabia Wunya. Obi obi piawo.
0: Odi msa sema wo kan.
1: Sa.
0: Mi se sen ka bia Misha say na nka me nya obuafo a.
1: Sa.
0: Me say na me tumi kapa.
1: Yes.
0: Say ma say ma catch up.
1: Friday we have me yaka.
0: Eh me tumi kapa. Eh ni football.
1: Sa.
0: Say nka e na nka me ti hay na nka. Me say e tumi kana. Nka me ame boa me ho.
1: Sa.
0: Because me timi afre frem penifobi.
1: Sa.
0: Achire mu say because Odie weekend me coffee a me de
1: videos in
0: abodi nkata tete me de abodi nkata e chere se minimirika tu ni bobo ba be chere o
1: e dia na there guess here na pass here no
0: so on ana me chere se oni ni but me de abodi nkata ne ba onu abeta ni
1: to boy say ya but to we say ya
0: enti wo ya den a abrabo mu no obi na se bo a o
1: sa enti no say talent alone is not enough so emede said this time around no Oma be kan wa amana ye very very enticing and teams no so they were there in TNA who ye player na uti bia na so ba launching ni bi na who ye striker e dem team bia it tells you say you have to work hard if you want to be there because Oma ka say on be pushy players ni bia dey e dey acquire so MIM say your friend say father kwa be ka say I don't know mumfa defenders any your friend say midfielders and count so I feel say launching was superb. Everything went on well, but we are waiting for the D-Day, no?
0: Yeah.
1: Nah, nyamia. 22nd, right?
0: Yeah.
1: Ewo temaha.
0: Ana unim se enye se okane sa anunsunti kick nation on barbers scout for only strikers.
1: Dabi.
0: Omo barbers strike for all angles.
1: Yeah.
0: But any day.
1: Omo potential nankasa.
0: And no no kan
1: yeah. Yeah. But in all any day. Nah, just so omo she so mbeshe all angle. Oko, mamenshe Division 1.
0: Okay.
1: Your friend said Super Cup I cost so ewo obuase no na I feel so organizers no baby om de call you no I come up and share the nature of the pitch of obuase for now it was good they chose a venue like that because for now no share said the atmosphere in the field no etiana I think say it will bring something good to the division your friend say Super Cup no and so ewo na first game at Toja, DBB United, and so any Atram DBC. Now, 3-3, which tells you, sir, some teams you are more boy, they have something important on person on in the Division 1 Super Cup. No? And this time around, no, World Cup, no, and so I enlarge the cost of teams in Nina. Your friend said, DBB Airball Premier League, right? So they will have the chance to scout for other teams around the Division 1 teams. No man qualify for the friend say, JPL. No? So I think so this time around, they're good. And I feel, sir, we've had, an avalanche of goals in the first game.
0: 3-3.
1: Which tells you, and one team, I'm very much surprised that Pomun to me qualify, Atram DBC. They have the quality.
4: Same baby witch.
1: And I feel, sir, it's about time, sir, they will also try to, make amends. Sir,
0: Ghana, let's see. Ghana football, Nankasa, no.
1: El Monte.
0: Because, sir, Atram Tihasi, see, Ebi Aonka, but only ni Pia.
1: Enko
0: Mubia, Obe Kanchiro, no. Ube Hun, sir. Edi Antina, Niwa Dubiase.
1: Yeah.
0: Oso Otoni team. Sir. Eno, Waton Wanyato, wana.
1: Oh, sir.
0: Abdul Salami Yafu. Oso Oton.
1: Ogusu Eton.
0: Edi Antina, Oso Oton.
1: Sir, Waweni Tia.
0: Edi Antina, can say, Temayut, Eko Relegation. Edi Antina, Oko United, can say, Olympics.
1: Sir.
0: Peyi, Oko United, Olympics, Oko Relegation. Yeah. Peyi, mu players,
1: Omotoye.
0: Emuvuye.
1: Yeah.
0: And the various clubs, Omokoye.
1: Sir.
0: Inti Adi Antina, say, Emlante, Nanti, Yamwa.
1: You see, it has been. It should be one of the stories, sir. I mean, sir, going forward, I'll see. Because Osha, the Division 1 now, zones need to be acquired to say, sir, Umra Swan, you have more chance in Awaba.
0: And no, I just say zones be.
1: Yeah.
0: I Ghana football, no sanity.
1: No, but most especially, you know, my share one of the zones. One of the zones are a very, very dangerous zone. It's a zone. No?
0: Zone 3.
1: A very, very tricky zone.
0: And zone 3. So, where are they in this world?
1: Main Canada.
0: Where are they in this world?
1: That is the zone. But zone A, B,
0: because
1: you're
0: called United.
1: Sir.
0: You have positive freedom.
1: Yeah.
0: Positive. A time.
1: Sir. And
0: to know what? A time. And how United.
1: So nine, so yeah.
0: Last year, Paul City.
1: Yeah.
0: And your Paul City, no, Senka, or Eba.
1: Yeah.
0: And now, Hohoe, by time,
1: and this time, they do Paul City. So,
0: and two do up,
1: yeah.
0: I fear Kofodia Semperfi. Men kaso ba. But kofobia se mpa. There be men kaso ba.
1: Se ye benya kotoku so. Enso fasa zone na ba. Vision so fasa zone na. So I feel say ye be follow Amen Kili to their friends and the Super Cup no e koso obo ase no. I feel say second game no so koso with time na ye be hwe na ye the other results na so
0: dey ba. How do you know Dwarfs?
1: Yes, and also be
0: almost 33.
1: And also be a difficult game by the amateur teams in United. Now, came last essay after game, no, I say we lose energy. Now, me person me who say a energy bends, strength energy, the mindset energy, your types of energy, you, okay, science, you say kinetic energy, that's it for. And you know, be now we lose an answer day. You see, sometimes, you know, General, I was say, oh, yeah, a man of your own ways. And I hear Kobe Bia, when it gets to the final destination of Bibia, I was say, oh, no, I see them. And yes, say, Bia.
0: And I
1: Bia. Because, besides saying, I didn't see America, sir. You have a game at hand to qualify after 2007. Emmanuel, your friend is saying, China. That was the last time Black Queens Echo World Cup in 2007. Now, Malawi are where they catch in our channel.
0: 4-0.
1: Though, your name say, Nigeria with quality because you say, who said, Obia Boy, you say, Shia?
0: Found your Kununsu.
1: Now, what do you know? What do you call the insure sing Ukraine? Oh, yeah, I am mistake. Because, on also the insure sing in the Found the Nunsu. What's the first goal against Malawi? What's in our Emma Malawi? Abete Kano. Actually, in the dry embers of the game, Emma Malawi Abete. Second goal. I didn't think I'm a maker, say, I was so a man of your own ways. Ninti Ameka San, say, Shia, Doris Buedua. Any your friends say Evelyn Bedu, any one other player, me kindly dinner me the beba. These were all players are when it goes to the 50th minutes air corner.
0: Oh my bread.
1: No more in our home then.
0: So many.
1: But you had equally good players on the bench. Presla Dobiamo.
0: Yeah.
1: Your friend say Lady or Casa Obon voice. These were all quality players. I feel say.
0: And Kaumbi
1: they
0: me
1: should have come on board to help you qualify for such stage, no. But Ujane try because he felt that these players were eager to, I mean, send you to the your friends at World Cup. But yeah, sir. Sometimes, you know, you were need to free. Be a man of your own ways. Bring the qualities at all bench, you know, because you had the good qualities. Yenka say the likes of Evelyn Bedumo and your friend say Doris Bueduamo, they are not good. But you needed people who carry you to the promised land. And the Onjai say Orca say. Ne home eight the energy will lose. Me person may describe this energy of all canon.
0: Okay.
1: Because ne your quality. Actually, your friends say Malawi. In the sense that ne catch you almost four goals to zero in a friendly. And sacrifice any on bebo. Because omu cromo bano.
0: Almost ruin.
1: Omu first statement omu make it say, yeah, respecting the Ghana Black Queens. Because omu ni ya Ghana yepe. The whole Africa. When they that head? The Ghana ne that head. The last edition of the AFCON, why not at all so me and son? Ghana. So, say, do some railway, not say by now. Oh, change, say, oh, quack of your father, Oceana. Your friends say, come back off, call me born in Asifwa. It's too late. Okay. Obine born in you.
0: It's too late.
1: It's too late.
0: Okay, 0551 65 6656. 0551 65 6565. Also, over to me, I join a conversation. You know. I have a plan B, 104.5. Now, also, I'll be calling. Good afternoon, sir.
4: Good afternoon. Yes, sir. Good afternoon.
0: Yes, sir. Yes, sir.
4: Yes, sir. Yes, sir. Yes, sir. Yes, sir. Yes, sir. Yes, sir. Yes, sir. Yes, sir. Yes, sir. Yes, sir. Yes, sir. Yes, sir. Yes, sir. Yes, sir. Yes, sir. Yes, sir. Yes, sir. Yes, Now, in the other, I was at the phone, you could see, I don't know, 10 years, 15 years, 25 years, or a best. I didn't pitch. You need to facilitate, you know, Papa Ghana, a cobaya, me a deal, what you say, whatever. I'm not a press, I'm on press, so I'm on bottom and you won't do away. Tana,
0: yes, Boja. Good afternoon.
5: Good afternoon, Kocha.
0: Nana, ni.
5: Kocha.
0: Nana, yetiwe, bibi aboko.
5: Na wote ren.
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0: Ochina, yewe di hunko mo?
5: Ibu, ana, bibi amekasi. Players I Ghana never ban a
2: 0.5.
5: What for Nipa Wusika? And I need to be a witch my Ama, other coaches in it and playing for it as a lesson. Who's a breeder's in Kosha, football, and a good baby? Bofrano Bonobon crap, the same
0: thing.
5: It is a worthwhile structure, and let's start to see where you're fighting.
0: Okay.
5: I found out about the
0: okay.
5: I can also you to my become bomb. Press you walk with you, Fitcher Banner, Ice Wash and Walk. Oh, yes, I will be Boba Boba. One of Tim Boba. We've been a press with me.
0: Yeah,
5: we're talent. Oh, yes, I think. Oh, I don't plan for myself. No, I don't want to spend the money.
0: You
5: do not come on board. It's gonna watch your behavior. What's your region?
0: Okay.
6: All right. Man, Rabon, where they are, I am your partner, and I am qualified. But all the same when I am man, the other man,
0: Good afternoon.
7: Absolutely. Okota.
0: Senior, you too.
7: Okota.
0: Okay, what you adom? What you adom? Oyanko, or therefore, yet you.
7: This is plan B.
0: Yeah, we want to go. Fatu Janengo.
7: Jeremiah 9:1.

0: Ogo, Maga Jona, Yanga Monte Ogo. Ogo, Mamma Jono, been to other one and put it in my
1: Ose, Ose, Ose, Ose, Quotationary.
0: Jeremiah chapter 1:9
1: Jeremiah chapter 1.
0: No, chapter 9, verse
1: 1. Chapter 9, verse 1. Charlie Montron to hello, good afternoon. Hello? Hello, good afternoon.
2: Good afternoon.
1: Me patcha efra zoka sa fri.
2: Bismarck,
1: from East Legon. Busy, East Legon, yenti yo, boss.
2: So, I saw make an government, even the next city.
1: Okay.
2: No,
3: And if I remember Bukana, the other side, I remember by a bad way, 2 years, Grana. Yeah, she's in the book.
1: Good afternoon.
4: Good afternoon.
1: My bachelor, Frasa, Casafri. Because
4: I don't know, dear friend, Tikanyako.
1: Achim Abumusu, Tik
4: Abumusu, the friend of the Bia, the Amini, I see how many are acting.
1: Okay.
4: I'm going to go ahead of you. You're a proper friend, you're a visitor, and you're a papa.
1: Okay.
4: Hey, I can't remember you almost here. You took out the
1: cat.
4: You're the venue and cat, the boy, and to win normal yet. And almost a Spanish car, or you won't be brave. I
1: remember. I said, who's our comadre?
4: What is
1: Miss Wadrin? How can I know? Good afternoon. Hello. Hello. Good afternoon.
5: Hello.
1: Yeah. Good afternoon, sir.
5: Yeah. Good
1: sir. Is it your mind?
5: Arafat Tubia.
1: Arafat Tubia. In Jiwe.
5: Over my Mr. Breakfast in there. I had dream. What I say? Oh, I had dream. That qualification I had many. I had dream. If say.
1: That also one in power. That be so. Onona friend or can I say? And yeah, I say, oh, come on, say more. No, I can't. Yes, I will be about the Okano. na se me na me kasa obi a wo na dwen kire nti aha so what you say
6: mm
1: so
6: kan
1: e wo mo ten na mka coach mi ya yeah mm you know team nti se na tie so wo division 2
6: na na me tell say enye easy division 2 na bo fi lu wo nya hwe
1: nya hwe
6: for kwa di be ma onu pra no you go have one and if raro un bo league bi a tana wi a
1: amu dia ba
6: in poko kan bi dia
1: e be try di na free team football no
6: ma mafia wa un drum kwa ba be show be ten
1: hey you boss you pa merasi pa Derek yes sorry so quick one
7: okay
1: Ghana for Akasa.
7: Yes. Mm. And you see, Black Queens there. Mm. I think say send a medica and kaya no. Omuna no more the only lifeline and naya wo.
1: Okay.
7: But omedi and homo. Kwa no mko faso.
1: They say Arafat will be a or say omanya empuma fofro.
7: Yes. And I think say we are hoping say
1: okay.
7: From 2007 and you see omuko work up no.
1: Yeah.
7: At least they can repeat it for us.
1: Very difficult.
7: Oh yeah, sure.
1: Endurance, yanko. Because say only oko bo ipa Charlie Anodin.
8: Omo any bra briso.
1: Because oko coming bo hono ma. And in South America hono. Omo man omo money. Malawi for crown and muscle hoarding.
8: Bakoneka say even o continent crown. Yama 4 games.
1: Yeah.
8: Say only a bomb and some group stages. When yas a chance no one. Hey, a knockout.
1: Not for winning.
8: Not for qualifying. Not just a Mpumana. You be trying. Not just a worry. But yeah, can I say, my acknowledgement, my congratulations with Malawi for no. I mean, for the first time. And it doesn't come easy. My Mona. Your league, no, I'm saying a bad day. A bad day.
1: League,
8: man. Yeah, Ghana Premier League, no.
1: Oh, China, Babi, the league.
8: And same old story.
1: Oh, China, Babi, the league.
8: My man, in your ass.
1: I would have for the best year. Yeah, that I Papa Slay, I say. Ote, Derek, era Endurance, Ezo, Enka. Yefremo kuchaji ya kramo.

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B104.5 FM. I was here, see, and that in tea. And Prem Prime, no Cassa, I share Breno, Nomi and Sabwa Pons, Emmanuel Juno, and they are Dadwad, of course. Your core weekends, no, your Sabbath be what you are here. I don't see, and they know, and yeah, your mammy no more, one more time, yeah, no more holidays. And I said, Drew, a year weekends now. Oh, God, you're my home. I didn't know. Yes, I bet was now watching it. Can anyone? Yeah, why? Suku Munwa, me, Timan did, did it to Juada, your name, Juada Pa, that is a teacher Nipa, do school dana, no, your name, teacher Nina, a year entrance, and no crab, and why young Bessie fast showed. I didn't say a real school, yeah, what are you? A real school, so I.

0: yana esisie nanso me ne omie nu yeda so tiasia ani yanti atinka boni bia no wasabusia yadi aseda mo tumfo na ne yankopon no na bibibia nso etumi wie peye
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0: 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Eddie Bessie and they are guests. Nano cried, and I make a crown of Messia Cup Busumi's young. Now, Finia, dear Berry, Sarge said, many by me home, so I guess Timonia walk. As ye new one, ye goose, ye cobus, ye ain't you know, eh, Tony Biana, and one one. And they know when you see one near court, near court. Within 8 months, we know I was young. Summer hood one.

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No, Nibe Biako. Now, Penny, yes, and say, I am no, I will honor more. 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

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Anna Sabi, Najuni Mwakane, who's ya? 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
0: Kofi o se
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2: hello
0: maho
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0: do a show garlic
2: I wish I had anyone
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0: all right galiko gale
2: oh abusha pani
0: hello maho
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0: nyamia dumbo ko so e
3: di pe bia ti
0: ante ya
3: Yeah.
0: Ante my auntie way.
3: Yeah, then I'm here. So what boy I won't buy? I'm an hour tree. I call a private tree. May I that's the thing, comedy. That's my son, you're back where you're not yet.
0: Okay.
3: Yeah.

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1: Amen. 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We shall also be to me a banner. I am for free for Bakumi and Renafe. I am for the Dickan Yin Sina BBBI into me a repair 0551 656. 5605516565 Ebusia obi to me afre na ene with ya sida abrotum for ne bibia to me every pair ha aye plan b 104.5 fm stall I say ye dachi intia. Hello.
2: Kosisa yebe si ya, alleluia.
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2: Yes.
1: Ana me so kwa swale bempu no.
2: Ah,
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1: Ah, okay. 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

0: to me, Eddie, as soon as the BB beer to me, and repay. Shannon Sosa Hagusua, I plan B 104.5 FM. I'll see you in that in tea. Esther de Rindos. I remember her.
1: Yeah, I was happening. It was happening to Park.
0: Yes, me, I'm not.
1: Through Park Rest. And I am out for Park.
0: We know that they are mommy five.
1: And why?
0: And why? And why? 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
1: Ebusia pain crab, I to the moon.
0: There be a new crab,
1: a new hocker.
0: But I knew you, sir, and prim no case, tell my new town. Would draw no money a plum be new crab, yanama, your branch back over. A miracle guns and a dollar.
1: Okay, new town, one more miracle, dear.
0: Messy and dry a pair
1: by this time. We're notification.
0: And dry a pair and want some coffee hot many and yansem.
1: Oh, wow.
0: Oh, wow. FM new, not just a yansem. You don't see my auntie tell my new town for you now. Yes.
1: And a miracle, guys. Miracle, yeah, money.
0: Oh,
1: miracle. Yeah, money. I think not last week, movie, been an air and a birthday.
0: Yes. And no, and then what did he now share?
1: In a one for me.
0: Nanka, I'm saying hey. Riffy.
1: Hey,
0: Riffy.
1: Miracle.
0: Yes, I'll be on the fufro.
1: Okay.
0: Yes, I'll be on the fufro. Okay.
1: I just have many tears here about composing. When you're busy, you're paying. And that you're crazy, I'm the brain.
0: Okay.
1: You're saying around Monday, and you're working. Monday, dear, I'm not stressed.
0: Oh.
1: And you're easy. And you're easy, cracker.
0: But then, before that, you know, first ni ekol school no edu manda eya na etisan
1: o me die na mpe mondays pa o
0: asa ye no me die no edu manda ye topic ni ye subject ni e wono eya ye maths
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1: mental
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1: na je pye pye pye
0: Intermediate Monday, they are not in pool. Monday, they are not in pepra.
1: Maybe I mean, yeah, mammy in Pia Bunt. Me fear you, Pio.
0: Yes,
1: wish a demos are in tea. When opportunity, I'll be now, be piano school. And yeah, sorry,
0: Tianian gave me.
1: Oh.
0: Oh, me also de zuku na me pepa. Eh oya me den zuku de meko.
1: Na mental na education.
0: Eh no de one hwe ya ni medwane.
1: But see I don't say education system me ntia. Oh.
0: Asesa.
1: Oh. Na ni na bwa ye pa.
0: Eh Bible ne kra ka se bibia betwem. Enso nyame asem de.
1: Entwemu.
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1: Entwemu de ne de no
0: ko. 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
1: Oh hallelujah.
0: Amen.
1: 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Hallelujah.
0: Asti yanko yanim.
1: Okay, and that year yeah the kakre mi na ebre mo. And I koye Monday ni the anxiety.
0: Anxiety.
1: Anxiety yes ya dream mu how. Ani atete. A dream mu how ni atete. Ya ka enye empre bebre na ne ka se obi ye anxiety and as obi enya dream how a cha se ebi a na waboda.
0: Yes, yes.
1: But sometimes stress.
0: Nyama bia wo dwini wo tin.
1: Nyama bia wo dwini wo tin ma etumi contribute to the fact say wa dwini mo be how kakra. And ya say phrases over to say obi obehu say obi enya anxiety a. Phrases we be na e o taka o say madrin do so. Over to Nanny Pans and Mikra, my drinking doors, so do. My drink yammy ya. 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
0: breathe out
1: breathe in breathe out
0: na o tire sports
1: oh na me dey me sports perfect
0: oh okay
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0: Kofi Ghana.
2: I was a man. Hello,
0: Mr. Galico.
2: Mr. Garlic Information Center. I'm a farmer for Goachon.
0: Garlic, my interview.
2: In fact, you on country, now down for now. And say, I say, more how the show must have how it's on canoe yet to be.
0: Okay, yo, yeah, I say, Garlic. I was young, so bet me a frabba, so I bet you a wagon. Hello,
3: hello,
0: Mahal.
3: Yeah, down.
0: Name.
3: My name is
0: okay.
3: Ebuzia.
0: Yeah.
3: On country no way.
0: Okay.
3: The one country no. Naturally, baby ni be huwa. O baby na down for no way out.
0: Okay.
3: But for country no, no gusu ko no ko waria. And the actually ase mudi on country. On country no.
0: All right. And name me that say hello.
4: Ebuzia Benini.
0: Yeah.
4: Pasolo.
0: I remember how.
4: Oh, yeah, Joe, you are Boko.
0: Namia Dumboko.
4: I was your opinion. I say, we are there, Baba Papa. Wouldn't you mean for Aqualana Papa in Sianco? I bet him to be. And to know, Omana Mania and Temkra and Sana, our Lenny Baswa.
0: Pasolo. Pa.
4: I was your opinion.
0: You said, no, you want to one more cry.
4: Hello.
0: Yeah.
4: We do not from the door. I just the papa.
0: The door.
4: The papa.
0: Did I remember
4: Oh, Who's that? Another fraud. I'm from Kwanri. Don't catch him. But what catch him? Not so China. Now I got some food from my so Okotia. Obedi Wuyao. On you. Another fraud in the beam.
0: Okay.
4: What catch him? Any team use him? Don't catch him.
0: All right.
4: Ah, my name is Mincha Melaka Ganza.
0: Yo.
4: And the Kobe Fools. Medina. Medi Agi. Ah, Michogia.
0: Get us say hello.
5: Hello, what's happening?
0: Yeah, mommy.
5: Hello.
0: Hello.
5: Good afternoon.
0: Afternoon, Auntie Agi. Okay. I will see you about to me at Bemubi. Now, I'll bet you the word. Hello.
6: Hello, good afternoon.
0: Afternoon. What do you mean by being free? I'm
6: in the
0: question. Open your mind, Tiwe. Hello.
6: Hello.
0: Hello. Yemfa Jumedi no NC 0551656565 0551656565. Hello.
7: Hello.
0: Ma hey.
7: Kedo.
0: Mama may you tiwe.
7: Pacho me de la mi fe fo ibi.
0: Okay.
7: Me de me kwa ma dwen a. Nka. Onka nche na dan fon. But I some of other kinds of circumstances for him.
0: Okay.
7: Because maybe I'm not down for the band, I didn't say, or Baba Sen, I worry. It's not a song, can't you see? Or it's on Jim, whom you know, and some of our catcher.
0: All right.
7: And that's
0: it. Jan, so Yada Siabusia, a brain tea, Yadiofeno, Ebisiana fe, Yako Estanchen, and the same with Chatu and Nafi. And Chiabia, STS, sorry.
1: Ebusapin. Wait, dear. Don't say on Kanchen.
0: I almost see on Kanchen.
1: Now, or Kanchen, I down for Nunsu, and I down for Nebeka say, Ebia yanny ya. On no Nusro, no, Ebia yanny ya say, or no Bema now worrying, or no Bema and the Babe worrying. No. In Tina, Pesso, they say, or no, no worrying. In Tina, Osro say, or Beckachen, I down for no.
0: Okay.
1: Na mean poor dear, Uncle May, may dear, Cacra, mechanics at home. Own your man in Camon country.
0: Oh, so okay.
1: Me to me. Because in some people are, Sir Walker, no, any bear money jaya. Later. Obano, that your becatcher will say, I send BC, woo, becca was some inner, may Indiana Munti, and I mean to me and why.
0: Okay.
1: Na so one car, na bibia de di e sa de ne twemu
0: yi
1: o no so se o de a che no nti na okon ni m fefefe.
0: Okay. Erinti e usia Esther de Renos ana watini ke usia Erinti e
8: we happy for the doom o yanka
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8: why for fit to hit your brother,
0: my chain,
8: Nana,
0: your best sign, as you. Bye bye.
8: You and the devil, what be the difference? You and the devil, what be the difference? You and the devil, what be the difference? You and the devil, what be the difference?

civilized countries, certain politicians, people are there because of their merit, not appointed by politicians, and they work and serve well. Look at our security agencies. Purpose of the ruling party, ruling government. And so they are not able to open their mouth, even arrest thieves who ride public cars and are fed by the state. People who earn more and better, well salary, and free benefits, occupying official houses.

0: thousands of CDs for oneself under illegal circumstances, deprive people of good health, education, and all the developmental facilities you can give. So what I want to do is to be able to set up a credible institution with a credible culture, which will be able to block the leakages and the seepages. If I'm able to do that, I don't care even whether I am not able to prosecute anybody. And part of the law says that it is preventative, that if we succeed, we will need foreign aid. I will say, with knocking my chest, that the amount of seepages and leakages at the ports, if we were to close them, our budget will not need foreign assistance.
1: The Church of Pentecost is over 3.1 million, about 10.38% of the Ghanaian population. And we have brought in 15,000 signatures. I believe that this is significant enough. If they give us time, we can even bring 2 million. Yeah, just to make a statement that this bill, we support it 100%. And so we are praying for the parliamentarians to make good arguments. They should know that there's a creation. This is a sovereign state, but the whole world is a sovereign state with a ruler. And then the one who created us reserves the right to tell us how to behave. If we leave the right to behavior in the hands of the creation, then soon every lifestyle will be shielded by law. Till we have some anarchy state, lawlessness in this nation. Now, if you want to have sex with a beast, they say it's okay. If I want to have sex with a pig, it's okay. If I want to marry my daughter, it's okay. If I want to have sex with a tree, it's okay. So where are we going? So the issue is not about rights. The issue is about morality.
2: Because we live in a world where we are told we are the leaders of tomorrow, and the politicians of the day have ensured that that tomorrow never comes. Let us today tell the politicians of the day that the tomorrow they have been talking about is today.
3: We live in a continent today where, as the young man has said, our young women upon attaining puberty cannot afford sanitary pads, but our public servants have iPads which they do not know how to use. We live in a continent today where our leaders who preside over our health sectors have no faith in the health sector. When they are sick and their families are sick, they run away to seek treatment in Germany, in France, in the United Kingdom, in South Africa and India. Even our health ministers don't have faith in our health department. We live in a country and countries today where the political leadership have no faith in the education sector. They bring unto us what they call free primary education or universal primary education, but they can never dare take their children.
4: Then I asked him if he had ever been offered a bribe before.
5: You mean as president?
4: As John Mahama.
5: As a human being?
4: As a person.
5: Any human being in the world would have encountered, you know, corruption in a way, one way or the other. Either being offered a bribe or a bribe being demanded from you. What you need to do is to put yourself in a position.
4: Mr. President, did you take it?
5: No, I haven't taken a bribe.
6: But even to think about it, it just questions who are making this policy. This is what happens, that when you've mismanaged the economy into this hole, then anything sounds great to you because you don't have any option. You see what I mean? And this is the problem, that anything that is taxable, that can feasibly be taxed, they are trying to impose taxes on it, increasing withholding taxes on withholding and so on. All of this are hurting. They are hurting the economy. These taxes are hurting. And therefore, you are not going to get the growth. And when you don't get the growth, you will not get the revenue. And when you don't get the revenue, you go back to increasing taxes to get the revenue. And then you are in a cyclical
7: But I can tell you, as my colleague, Deputy Minister said, we are not going to the IMF. Whatever we do, we are not. The

0: consequences are dire. We are a proud nation. We have the resources. We have the capacity. Don't let anybody tell you. Like when Joshua, Caleb, and the 10 others went to spy on the promised land, and only two of them came to say that we can do it. And the 10 went around the community murmuring, you can't, da-da-da-da-da-da-da. We are not people of short sight, you know, and we have to move on. Okay, so let's think of us as who we are, a proud, strong people, the shining star of Africa, and we have the capacity to do what we want to do. If only we can speak that one language and sure that we burden share in the issues ahead.
1: Get the industrial piece. So you have ministers in the government have been performing like this. And if they are performing like this, what is the reason why a president is just going to take his green ink and say, we'll meet with you? There are others. Saying so many MSs are, because there are several people who have left my government, which I removed from the government. There are people. You know, Biano, my first term or no second term or that's what. But there are some of them, some of the longest serving ones, with a Jumano so many. And that is the reason why. And I think there's good explanation. You know, and yes,
0: thank you very much.
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Adumba kwabena. And we see the stable. Any producer of Mechidom. And as Yatum, our Facebook no so. 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Bomadiana Brasso. And which ratio no so. Affiliate baby and after Jumei Eto Epete Ewo Riasia Fenara any emu information center. Say a call Abbe Fontin Taumanos Wa www.planbfmonline.com. And which ray information sentence I hold why way after Jumei Eto Pete Dosson Pa. Kai say yesumo information center fa jume wo finfini mantem afei Walosti Ventures Information Center ewo kata manso new bridge yulai sounds and information center wo bosuma se kuapem wonso afa eriko information center fa jume ewo edukuro yadododu ene wo poye mantem adom achadie and herbal information center wo esuboya afa jume die Nyame Bechire Information Center wa Juma kwa Francia. 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Mama Millicent Information Center. 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Authority of God Information Center. 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

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AMS sets August 28 deadline for Agbobulushi occupants ahead of 24-hour economy market projects. Anti Agbobulushi 4, AME, Asha won say, by 28 August today, I was so much more home. A free hormone. 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

0: Government MMDC election proposal leaves decentralization at status quo. Political analyst Inti. And he say, I bet you MMDC is no, you bet you on Swaba. Say, you ain't on Swaba no. Abusia, you ever heard? And you had a son seven moon is to copper papa. Say, and someone in your mind of papa. And he, well, we tell you, qualify pet. Ye be a queen and a two on one. Oh, we no crowd yet. Delegates and send be him. Qualify no cock with Jinebi. Who we near we MC. Now call him. Now, be here to me a concurrent. Who in a way, DC? Five officials, MPs, MPs, former minister, list of officials exposed in Turkish deal bribery scandal. And Tin Sembi, boy, we see a Yansam Ketua, and Tiano Sue Babu Musuko, na ya Bebrem, no Naya Bumukain, Apem, Ewaha, Plan B104.5 FM. So, Jumedia Diabano Semini, Eddie Ohene Kena, Adumba Kabana. I will see the star boy and producer. Thomas Aite from the NDC, Ayensu Ano constituency. On Korean so regional communication bureau, no, or can who be? Or share any muse, Ayensu Ano for Betu Abamano as deputy communication officer for the NDC, or Ayensu Ano. And Emre, what's nice, you hear any muse, you are Richard Eni from the MPP side, and so. Ebe to me, Ababeka Yensa, kama. 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
1: Nti se nyami ama. Yeah, one day, and in the media, say, I said, the IA name Tonton,
0: sir.
1: A shiny doom animal, yam, TPPR, a fan,
0: that's it.
1: Be a comma,
0: that's it. Well, get a yammy, I say. Tommy MMDC's about war, ya can one sem say a betto, say yan to, see a betto, say yan to. 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
1: 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On in the history of this country. 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
2: Okay.
1: 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appoint the DCs and the MCs in the home metropolitan. Which are 261 district, mm-hmm. 46 municipal and 6 metropolitan. And you were Omayimu Ghana. And there were 276 constituencies. In the same way, I asked my can say and can. Omo to omo so aba but to me me hwe no afen no okay obi se me Richard Eni awo MPP say na yero John Dramani Mahama etisui na okonye this year na say MC ya uje se omo mpeni the directive be ba obefo aso ma ye dwuma
2: omfo aso say nyama mpeni na appointed
1: because
2: Ghana for na to aba man
1: thank you in Ghana here yama politics edidi entrim. To the sense, so me, I believe, sir, on my penny, mumba appointed.
2: Samu.
1: Yes, na yato, no so almost so abba. Say, on my penny appointed, na say, you're too almost so abba. General, Obiana, your family rabbit to us, okay, who call 4 years? And I say, your family rabbit to us, okay, won't you 4 years? And I say, who more the boy and so in here, a better man, I say, vote of no confidence, I will monet, ya pamu. Me, say, no, a bema, ya, ya, ya, ya, ya, ya, ya, NDC yewa abayimu yi. 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
1: Yeah.
2: It's the same as, diya ye wano wo hosi siye yi.
1: Yeah.
2: Aida ye obo ni di, so ye MPP ni.
1: Thank you.
2: MC ye oho, so ye NDC ni.
1: Thank you.
2: Obi ya kwa election, mbwa.
1: Yeah.
2: MP ni kwa election, MC ni mwumina.
1: And the omapene appointed under the article 243.
2: Good.
1: Plus one.
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1: Yes, ushe nusa. Se ebe buwa pa. Si ye yi partisan. Efrimu, near the Omano to a mono to Yakuma to say Ghana first, and answer Omani first, intino, because so me my neighbor, you politics if you are. But why wouldn't politics are a war Ghana ha and a day, MPP, NDC? Minu can say, O Mampen John Dramani Mahama, she a money ball or boa or the inflation abba single digit. Ah, or the CD to dollar, one book for so at the summer abba fem. Ah, and there obit me because do social media. No odidi o mampeni bi atena so mampeni twi na so a hwese bi bi ne dia politics unje ndi fe se ko to aba na mampani mama was mean cafe NDC in kwa the same to apply to MPP fan say nyamen pengu na ya ura 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
2: entina che se se mete wase ye a se dia wo kan no a
1: yeah
2: se fanese MPP suna wa bem ene ya to abade ama MDC DC and MC ni dia obedi abro
1: enye sa abro die ya ma politics no adidi entrim
2: e pe dia wo kan ti mi bi sa o sa se that means it is vice versa me boa
1: it enye vice versa de bi ami pe se me
2: je entina enye vice versa
1: de ami kan se de ami kan se anka e ye nice policy ya
2: me
1: je di ba e be boy e ba
2: ba nice
1: but ya ma politics Edit the entry one, my ma. Yeah, John the man, mama. She has not born whom more different FFA. Now, a board in the directive via ABBA. Let's say, Asham and answer, I ain't swan. Now, DC, a boy, a year, quine, and I say, yeah, BB. Now, DC, I said, DC, and Mahu Quiano. Oh, best sabotage, I'm buying no son, I bear you because only in your journey, and you're not buying the wassail. Then I'm buying no whom by him because, so I said, no, quite yet. Now, sir, Edin Faswa bar, I buy no benyan, when you're not to know. Oh, best sabotage, you know, and that is. Claire,
2: so that is
1: beyond me bet me a yagne.
2: Yes,
1: if you have me prefer, and he say, Yemma or Mampenino, it was a nipper, it was three, and I said nipper four, five, and a bobo or Mudia. Sank Nippano, Yen Thomas, ye delegate system, ye feel so. Because current why, ye the Becko assembly, and assembly no, I got to the Uja to Teda, it means Unson Oko, Otia, ye and no more, and see her. Now some mampeni help to me born nipa 3, 4, 5. And now those who submit their what do you call it? Way to mampeni some mu DC and as MC you know. Now for your guem near to almost abba, and then the one who said don't know and the air to almost abba. Now they do coach I need to go ban in ya say. Obu oha na sebi or mampeni or wasunu. On any year fine. Ninsununa and ya onuna ese od DC and as MC. Near kobun dine dia manu. Say asem men no or manova. No more to Abama no to tell no abe no where we know abe ye DC and as MC no. And I didn't talk about but where's the buem? Not so mampeni bo nipa miensa nipa anai di ne ye buem about to ne ye sa what do you call assignment for unko to abano a unya to ten ye ye and ufiho ni ye buem ne to abana nasa don't do no etu abano mawa. Me je se banu sa sani pakunu bedo obe ye duma.
2: Tommy, I'm still at where you said say.
1: Yeah.
2: Sir, you're a Mahama ye Jumain. Na this is your MPP ni.
1: Yeah.
2: As a Wotaji government, you know, yes, sir.
1: Yes, of course. But the same thing can also apply to NDC.
2: And when I'm a person worker.
1: Yeah, and it's better apply to NDC.
2: But you are trying to dodge
1: that. Oh, that means dodge it. A better apply because politics, you know, Eddie and team. And I mean, my example says, you're Juma Fafa, you're not John the man of Mahama. Okay? Let's say MPP ni bi and oh yeah DC and MC and that's where all best sabotage because we say oh yeah no yeah ni year and when you credit be ko ama abana or tesino Emma or no obest still our info our opposition join yet
2: no say Canada way around
1: no me kind of another way around and say politics no me kind politics the EDD and team both MPP and DC me bra Richard so obba you not say Richard me Thomas my president. Now, Richard, Abeye, MC, and that's a DC, Massa, or best sabotage me, and that is clear.
2: What can my mati and what say?
1: Yeah.
2: Other side, and so.
1: Other side, both sides. Sir, Richard, so be president. Now, Mr. Mayor, MC, DC. Now, sir, Ebu Abibi, I'm sure that the Numunyan Beba, Abre, way out. Sabotage me, baby, our politics. Bedroom.
2: Can I say, mess sabotage?
1: Oh, that'd be, no. And it'd be a big.
2: Oh, that'd be Richard, you're no best sabotage.
1: Oh, I'm not a big. I'm not a big. I'm not a big.
2: I get you. No, Thomas, Richard best sabo tajim me.
3: Indeed, the ami park and say. The ami park and say.
2: Yo.
3: Ye ma oman penny mo appointed. In crofona.
2: The ami petty na yana.
3: Oman penny appointed in crofona. Ye ye sa assemblyman for nous about one after utu to ted now of women who said delegate system now. Supreme Court a year if you want. Ye ye ni for ni mbuemu. 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
3: oh dabi ene de
2: eh so if dabi de a the same apply to MCs
3: dabi the MC no ono na represent amanfo no a o mpeni unu mso MP en ye mpon tojuma
2: o represent amanfo o mu ye den
3: Ah, on no, Jimu, Emma, what do you call it? The president, you know, or that constituency, and I said, that municipality.
2: Mm-hmm.
3: Okay? But MPD, I just said, what could represent a month for no parliament, no shame, Brakaka, Asa? But a banning punto Juma, DC and MC for no year. Okay? And I'm, yeah.
2: You mean lobby B?
3: Oh, MP, yes, who lobby are fine, but yeah, Katana, yeah, there are two MPs, no, there are two months to say, oh, because of to get, or to score. Point and Benjamin voted, you know, so may I do it. But in the concrete and I say, right in the underground now. MPs, AM Punto Juma, MP, Echo Shembra, but who didn't obey lobby Kakrabi? Asa? That's all. But DC, the MC, Omonomusa, Aquendia, Omonamuya, Nansaya, Mrs. Scooby Power, some constituency be, MP, sir, Okako, MS or Boss or Mamma for some Okoboson. DC, no, Estop, phone.
2: Ah.
3: I am
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3: mamu here na this MP nu eya different political party and na DC nu eya the government of the day
2: and CSI ya show my no
3: but enna mi nu ko say wa ko boss because na juma but MP nu ko talk for you not discuss the political point this year wa juma first school down to paper una ko boss ana mi boa
2: Tommy says say ni ye ko no de na say o man ye say no
3: e fa o man ye
2: o ye say no
3: obia won no
2: Meba.
3: Yewa ahafe meba. 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Se MP. O kwenye bi se And as the MP say, Okoshem ran our lobby, Ama, I can want them say, oh, me quite way, I say, and so now, so yeah, MP, and I saw ye, yeah, DC, MC, a Yomoduma in Swobi, Ewa, baby, and I say, Unya in Swo and Garia, in Fakoshe, MP, Fakoshe, who DC, who MC, because no, or representing president in Ewa, MP, Nidia, or representing and so Koshe Imra, Ama, that is clear. Democrat, Utima, here.
2: Tommy Mitya, say,
3: yeah, yeah, very well.
2: Because Se MPN adwene se okobod school dine so. Ama ye na se etumi ko stop no dia.
3: Me kan di afi afem so se. E we che se DC no na ban there was wo.
2: Enu se na me
3: so ke. Na MP no so e wo opposition. Okay?
2: Enu na make so me ke.
3: Se MP enti se enu na me kan se se MC any DC for you about to almost ye nko to na obi atimi febi MPP ni timi febi CPP ni timi febi wait me febi no anka eye na mo politics e didi entim se omampeni bi 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beto abana say this year as MC no nya to third next the wafa mu no sir we no ye ye no fi ho na fi ye mbu emu ye bo no say dodo no e na epel o ti afia ti se na Ghana ye to aba unya 50 plus 1 vote it means automatically you are the winner sane je said dodo no na e fi omo ye there omo pel.
2: And in that, Tommy, a honum so acquire a delegate system about how I'm pinning you.
3: The delegate system, I know about
2: Mampinina, a crop power and crop phone on your boa or maba.
3: No, the moon to Mosaba, no monk of the moon to the amope. Don't know moon to the amope. I don't know any more yet. No more, I asked Adia, Mrs. Sabotage, Missy, Upa, NDC, and the world position you, not MPP Wabemu. When we can no cre, and I think no cre. 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
3: Ni uwa huwa dansi be brey.
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2: Debbie Tommy
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2: domiti tomiti Anthony Kabo dia o dia example and what ye kwa election any election so they say me winning and you ye me minister na wan ye adwuma me you free ma ban mu a eno no dia ni dia o dia example wo na na dia wo king
3: dia me dia example ne say
2: we for come mu na we
3: dia me dia example ne say dia me dia example ne say me see dia omuka kan anka a ye fine idea now so politics e didi entry mpp ni ko we ni
2: na me mo
3: example say na na do dan kwa ekufu adu ni era ni second era o win about 2020 15 so oba 50 20 what do you call it 17 oba ban mu nyina no all the constituency are enye mpp na ye mp wo ho no no enye development wo ho it's quite clear ma Example. What do you call it? All the constituents were voter region, and yet MPP never sit one in ano. The almost so almost can be, and you can testify. Callers can testify. Sometimes you can. And you know, quite clear. A very serious introbia anywho. And the almost young to DC ni MC if one were, but okay, you're fine. Now so politics. I did attempt sabotage. Ebe bem. What you say? Say ebe ye enu if you want. 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ye papa John Dramani Mahama inyuma pa ogusu ye ise na wa ko mami bra Richard say on your MC e wo Tema Central eni nyama hey abe sabotage inu sa ko film round so say na ban because politics na didi ntrim the same to apply to me
2: wo bra ko Richard nim say me opposition me bo adwuma
3: en
2: ko ma ban
3: politics.
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3: ah me see edi enumunyam ebebre the government of the day ah enye ne party no enye nkan ko what about I'm telling you
2: me da say fesi when ya be do ni de yenhwe na Richard Kwaba
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4: 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na partisan na omo ya kohwifo we should not behave like ostriches okotie mami na me wo ho as assembly manner ye wo MPP assembly members and ye wo NDC assembly members which we call it MPP caucus NDC caucus
2: oh wo assembly
4: I am telling you on authority and na wo kotema uwura community fo a omo beka chere se me nua tonia ya me ne betena ho ye communicator for NDC Oye NDC ni pio, oye assemblyman, ewo republic. Oko community stevena, osei, eye MPP. Shark, eye MPP. Oko community 8, blue boy, eye NDC. Oko the other side, kwa, kwa Musa, eye MPP. Community 10, 11, 12, MPP. Oko community 12, clear NDC. Oye a ward member uko Newtown almost all the Newtown assembly members omoye NDC current presiding member ofori oye NDC agabi NDC ajete NDC almost all of

0: them. 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And to say, even Tema, AK Stadia, we are behaving like ostriches. Adia, a mommy supporting when most, letting of the MMDs in most. And he say, Obiwa, Sebi, mpenifo mu enimu a. Ni din kro ni mu chro. Because ni party na ba, na campaign ta otimi didi atem. E shout, ni akofa ne se, ye reward no. Ni aye ne MC or na DC. Na the development ni nte ye decentralization na ye hwehwe no. Na kechi. Me say a people Korean don't have a strategy to mobilize revenue within their assemblies. Ni a judgment ni na ni a di ashe technocrats ni sa no man manipulate system no. Matran makacho say ye ye even electing of assembly members no. If we openly do it partisan, and I say ye eh only any partisan electing assembly members no. NDC ni bia no be kwakwa kwakwa hwe aba ni bia so de na iko an MPP ni bia nso ni obekwa kwakwa hwe aba bia so de na iko because e be ye primaries and me feel say anka ye peniyem as a country anka assemblies ne be lower chamber and no you will get lawyers, you will get educated people openly say omo ba be ye because it's on the party line ni enyoma election so that ye be nyan kwa fwa oma bini akwa assembly ho. Ti se ye di law biba, anansi ye di contract biba, ye nyan kwa fwa perusini ye, ama nka abwa. 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Omu ye technocrats, technical people who have acquired knowledge in different fields. Ani edom kwa ye juma. Obe kwa na assembly member. Ye di book betuwa. 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Even Sebi. Mwemfe school. Endi ubi atem. 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Inti ye cheno wa team. And so nka development na ye cheno. The concept of wensi eno. E ye so fantastic. I have sat down here, say ye timi at the district assembly aba since 1989. By now, me nye sure say ubi a bit me a yes ubi be jina me nim. E kachem say district assembly no. E say ye friend is saying voluntary. And I say a non-rewarding post. Say, ye say we assembly man ye in Tioka. Sebi. Problem or localities in assembly member need to me solve. And so, and you're not saying, man, Benika is a politics in the US, Obemeska, Uncle Meska, Uncle Boske, 1,000 cities a month. Now, Sebi, Okwe Yemi, Numi, and Sakraya. Obiba, Yari, at the first point of Kwe assemblyman.
1: Yeah.
0: Bibia assemblyman, Edika. But because, Yaya say, a voluntary nuntin akwe se Sebi in quote ubia wo community ma kohia baby onyuni baby ko ni bibia ya ne se ono ne evi enti aye ama evi assembly members kra unless say yen cities im baby bebre yen bua mu oh you may don't mind this one abu member but nke ye ne se ya ye ni year an ye respecting to say ne ye see etua MPs 30 something thousand a month ni etua assembly members 10,000, 15,000. My catch was a tema, central, alone, from community 4 to community 12 light industrial area. We don't need 11 assembly members. I've told you, the maximum should be 4. I'm not bragging, but I don't see the reason I'm here meeting Hanuma. And you say, meet me manage community 4 to community 9. Plan B, if it is well rewarded,
1: okay.
0: I'm in warm office with my secretary, sir. I should be able to work effectively and manage community 4 to community 9. And the maximum, I've told myself, the maximum assembly members say, what tema community, tema central, maximum should be 4. FM. You're dividing a 4. 8, when you say 8 communities, no? 4, 7, 8, 9, 6, 10, 11, 12. 8 communities.

0: it to manage them. This man is better. I bet me I an independent person. My brother is talking about sabotaging. Sabotaging of what? If we decentralize the cities, it is not meant for political parties. You, the individual head, no, and when your friend the mayor of a city, and when your friend Obeyebenya sheriff, head of police, ni senyema, it is your sole responsibility is to develop and make sure say the that enclave near the amount what develop ni ye. The chief executive of Tema should be able to convince central government say Tema Harbor a government there, but I will make sure say they pay property rates and they pay business operating permit for me to get money to do my drains, to do my street lights, and to do other things. Yet Trahan money trivializing. Who told you say there's something like there's something called sabotage? It is only this country. Anyamu will be chief executive, but every day. Instead, the man requires an engagement. Yes, so it should report to a Flaster House, a Jubilee House. And every Wednesday, be MMDC's Ebishao Jubilee House. But if we elect them like the way we elect our MPs, they will be accountable to the cities. They will be accountable to the Wednesday. And to be in concern, will be no idea ni ni ni ni Yen can James say or Yen Pippin into the Yen Pippin as the Onyeni. I shouldn't say it. Like I said earlier, we will get independent, good managers to manage our districts. By way, why no one say or no? On Penny Wassem, on Pesse Sabia, Quafia Benny Babedina, Tim Tonfano, and Share Politics. And when you're in the baby, when you mean answer or knowledge in the Berani assembly, no, Nenso, because he's not aligned to a political party, you know, yeah, yeah, yeah, fano. And we sit down here near Bonsemayo. It is long overdue. It is long, long, long, long overdue. Say you be elected assembly members, no, on party lines. And so that, we know, you be in the, independent candidates into bit me about say basi e bie mu a hwe NDC ni bie no obekoka chio say like once NDC and as say one dey kokohwe an e be me yakọ parliament da where hu bi da nti NDC you know okofem ukọ na akọ elect MMDCs na yetia ya watema yenim ye hu as politicians and as the people of Tema say when him say we money hu modern a mani party nko yi no. Make a choice a stronghold. Now party in Koyino. Or money who modern, an independent person or an NDC person will come and win. Because boy NDC ni and so yenim nejuma obo. Ewa Ashanti region. Say MP no onya. A bancy mobilizing kwalani and your developmental will be any modern bo. Plan B. Where or yen pipini or voter region. By a bancy and moya homodin ye juma. You know, be meaning papa be mo, our voter will call her. Mr. Alex, mo. Mama, Juma or petroleum company, macha, moje, niema, a buon kalan kalan kala. Baby, I was so sad, but we are MPR, or your MPP near, or Indian to man, or NDC need a better man, ABS or no so, on best obey open politics. By a basket cat, oh, NDC in there, DC, they will be a bit me out to Abamia. Oh, Mr. Alex, any end to Abamano. Papa, the engineer, sir, or your boy for our community. And that is what will also check the central government.
1: 104.5.
0: That is also what will check the central government. Because even to me, because I said, me, you are electing me chief executive by force. SOB, some person may call Wally school beer. SAD will be free central government. Ever say a contract with former Mr. Sumesi. No. And if we say we are doing decentralization, we should do it and do it well and get the benefit of decentralization rather than this kind of ambush approach, means ostrich type of winner. Yakofa political head appointed by the president, ABC Assembly, on but still we call ourselves a decentralization. This is not decentralization. This is just a comic wimbia, as it is now. I have been at assembly, I have studied the concept, and I think it's long overdue. As it says, it me beam, partisan issue. Senebeya, those who don't do even politics, because whether you like it or not, from President Mahama to President Kufuor to President Anadu, all of them knows say assemblies, no, is made up of politicians being

0: NPP and NDC, because Oko any of the assemblies are your NPP caucus, your NDC caucus. That is why sometimes even electing your friend is saying presiding member, okay. It may take better 2-3 years.
1: It may blow power.
0: It may take better 2-3 years because I am not quite party lines. Into Oko baby, so one say yeah, they you no. Or yeah, NDC ni, but NPP ne all power. And I honey so be abeka say majority na mo to abano. Omo ye NDC for.
1: Okay.
0: Enti no by force as a nipa no. Ye kwaza ye see 2/3 of the members present and voting. Enti say omo. Yeah, as we enya say ye je ho achi ni. It's long overdue. Let's do it the way we, the man has suggested. What Ekufu Addo time we wanted to do it no. Yeah, we should Georgia, like Ura Harun Edrisu said one time. We should Georgia. But media to media, and yes, a president in IPA 4 be back, see, in elected. We should allow. Say president do be back, NIPA 4 back, see, and to Amoswaba. Nay, in this, in I elected, Amunko for see, and to Amoswaba. It's like that, what is happening right now? It's like what is happening right now. We should give it, we should have confidence in ourselves as a country. Say MPP or power. Now you will end this in so a chief executive, Asante Regional. He will put the interest of the country first and work for the country rather than political interest. And let me tell you, when we elect you and we see that we are doing bias and sabotaging development of the area because we think it's in your government and all that, we have every right as a district or municipal or we to impeach you, yes, and sack you from office.
1: And put the mincho ano na na no mo krebe tumi aye menabroso.
0: And yes,
1: land na nka say omo amo kasa
0: mo dia. See, the law have every right to impeach you if you are doing contrary. You see, we swear oath of office allegiance and when say oath of office allegiance and secrecy. Your allegiance is to the assembly. And me meeting me, meet me with information. Pa, ABIAT, TMA, ASM kind of medica. But so far as I'm an assemblyman and I swear oath of, allegiance. No,
1: okay.
0: Oath of allegiance in Kwama. My allegiance is to the assembly.
1: Assembly, okay.
0: Secrecy in any vote of office, that one there, a far discipline of keeping information. Once you say you hold allegiance to the way, the assembly, when you swear, as a president, you say you hold allegiance to the country, the sovereign nation called Ghana. Now, Akwajina baby say, who call on behalf of, let's say, America, and I say United Kingdom against Ghana, you will be impeached immediately. And so be swear out of secrecy, allegiance, and office at the assembly, solely towards the development of way. It don't mean what I say, and don't party in all power. And for that matter, you will not serve the interests of that particular assembly. You will be impeached and sacked from office. My entire and you sue when being yourself, I didn't hear. It is long overdue. We should open it to that chapter. Yeah, yet this kind of approach from 89 to date. Yeah, I'm calling this chapter for another 10, 20 years.
1: Right. Plan B104.5 Ebusuyabano saying, and I was Gusua. With your Tommy Messiah Bowen chain. Now, quickly, we'll wrap up on this same item. No, yeah, I don't know. So, same will be before. Are they any idea on this item now?
2: Oh, the Matthew Marjorie said, Ankaya Ade Papa,
1: okay,
2: but because of the politics and yeah, party, and now I bear me, because say, yeah, too, I'm also a bar. Fine, yeah, you know, Nibianca say, a bonnet,
1: okay,
2: but the party that then I'm here, example, say, Semi Bra Richard, and oh, yeah, a boy president, Nami, DC, MC, yeah. Mr. President, Mr. Party, Beba Power, no. Like that type of collaboration, say, me in the Bay Edmano. Because, say, me, or ye be, ye be, not say, me, ye, yeah, obeje credit, you know. Ebema, this kind of way, no, sabotage in a bed, then, ebe bim, into me, my children, my junior, ewo, enu, then, ewe.
0: And
2: I can be so effa, say, ye, right, John, the man, mama, buy you, as a man, for the mom, scatter chopion.
1: Only your power.
2: There were
1: don't say no dema.
2: No dema. I'm over a bam for 8 good years.
1: I'm saying one of baby.
2: I'm on to me. I'm more even 100 cities. 100 cities safe. I'm on to more. Not so be a bar. No more 1,000 plaza. No more 1,000 plaza. I saw a bona basso. Man, cassie, cicato chopion. You have class one. I think I could class two. What you say? You want to move any year, you want to move your 2 year pay. So I'm a boy. The same thing apply. I'm a more abemo single spine salary structure. No one will say, I did make a beha with a year. It's a more implement you. How much that young be a moose on a fair bemo na could afford the buyer. It's where I time is buying or implement my net or moody at my four at single spine salary structure. So, so who compare NDC? Yeah, incorporate Juni Nippa, yet Juni a Nippa or more my animal and who your share bones what ye diso. I'm a penny, Mahama Council, or bet you as a member of Fukano. Say two cities can of the more on Kana, within the Bosch, so into and no, Macre and no, into Miss Sessa Metis or born a basso say, why are they damn over the Sika touch up you?
0: Tommy, where you mean you come and make us say city? Once I make you say, you man, yes, assembly. No. From 1989 to date, your friend say a volunteer until use the word that me use you until Nansenya Ura. President Eba ya Oma Omo 1,000 cities. But to me, yes, to me, I insult.
1: No, Tommy, Pedi Okano, it need a Juma assembly member here. No,
0: to me, aya insult.
2: Let me talk. 8 good years. When this one month,
0: at the end, he say, "Yeah, yeah, yeah, man, yeah, yeah, cry." Me kai.
2: Eno bo obi abo no wasati from baby no. Abafu bomra first.
1: Wajatu.
0: Well, me person me di politics. Eka huwa. Me catch us in your year no. Aya gimmick. And your yeah, your populist approach.
2: Ella would not for 8 years. One
0: and one make a choice.
2: You see that because
0: I saw the Tommy, you didn't come. You didn't come.
2: Yes.
0: Me see Omano. It is long overdue. Say you be cause what can say assemblyman position. And you're voluntary. That is why even the quality. Ah, yeah, penny. Obekwano, me see technocrats no. Then ni school where Oko assembly department we no. Ni school in kwasu kwa ebi okita HND. Sebi minimum mom ye HND. Enye se ebi a mi woman mutia. But me see then ni school in kwasu kwa. Ya wa doctor so. Coordinating directors ni engineers, metro engineers ni we doctors ni unu mu dia go. I am telling you my pain. Mami Nkasa, I'm telling you my pain as a Ghanaian. Oh, listen. Listen. I'm telling you my pain as a Ghanaian. Say we be call na uni assembly my otia, who ye graduate. Na we be a committee chairman. Now you're the whole dossier. I bet too many. I say we're perusing. Now we're trying to advise the assembly, no? Now acquire one man show.
1: Wow.
0: Assembly members, I say we're trying to boy, be a chairman. No more year we no. Now after acquire technocrats, no against maybe one person. I can tell you on authority right now. Oh, listen.
2: Say Echo Swatch. And I'm about to now bring you 8 good years.
0: Offer. Very, very, very, very, very, very, very terrible and very, very, very sad.
2: Or any one from Amu.
0: You see,
2: Obisu wa wa wanko school.
0: You see,
2: Obisu wa Obiba, Obisu wa wanko school.
0: Nabi, Mami Kasem Netienye. Audites, ba.
2: 1965.
0: Bro, why you actual number
2: audit? 1965.
0: Counting. Onsia audit.
2: Kwame Nkrumah time. Nakwabwedu say.
0: This kind of NDC Machiavellian tactics and communist
2: best minister.
0: One
2: of the best
0: populist myopic thinking. We are in 2026. So.
2: Since 1988,
0: you are
2: here for Ebaye.
0: That is why you people are trying ways and means to collapse free SHS. Who say you don't even like school? You don't even like school. You are saying, say, Kwame Nkrumah, near you, Yusuf farmers, and still here, Yusuf farmers.
2: Since 1988.
0: Ghana hanum contract aye chronu. Contract aye chronu. Eya ehin for na chronu contract ni man.
1: Any politicians na.
0: politicians omo akọ school and omo enko school me can say on person betting myself me see the way we have made the system it doesn't matter which political party but I am with the view say anka ye rat a fourth republic imuna ya transo since the year 92 up to date need there at least by now anka ye review your friend is saying district assembly system no
1: yes
0: anka ye review no man aye den abeye adie bia
1: e do some standard
0: there e do standard bia
2: obi aba or review was started from some place
0: he did not miss a populist approach
2: mumu transfer for 8 years what is the farmer
0: ma wa me pracho
1: Richard Tommy review bena mo review I can want some say
2: yeah by e share assignment for bo say oh tieni
0: try me pracho me refill me point in e bemia me refill me point in e bemia me refill me point in e bemia
1: o se kasa
0: yeah when minimum wage only minimum wage. Sikanwa, maybe so as a mammy lap offer. Let me talk. Menyabri. Sikana or Ramahama, the mass assembly members. No. A allowance, and I say a salary, and I say wages.
2: Allowance, oh, talking, oh,
0: you see,
2: for my 8 years in government.
0: Stop, trivial, Tommy, we are serious.
2: Tommy,
0: you see the reason why he's not in support because he always wants to deal with myopic thinkers.
2: It's not myopic. 16 years in government.
0: Myopic people that they want to deal with. They don't want
2: Obi Abba. No, best at the M of 1,000+.
0: Is it maybe so?
2: I go 1,000+
0: because what is a populist approach? Oh, your two assembly men car. How much do you pay them? Fixing one CWA best line in community 4. Do you know how much it costs?
2: Very well.
0: Keep quiet
2: very
0: and well. Let me talk you because you have never been an assembly man before. Year, and you don't know the problem of assembly men. Who told you that's 1,000 cities?
2: One city come
0: you see,
2: number to square assemblyman.
0: You see, Sika, Yampu Sika.
2: I'm
0: Sika, but any meaningful assembly man, Becca Chose, Sika, Ramahama, Edima assembly members. Any person who is duly ready to serve Ghana, Becca Chua said that 1,000
2: years.
0: It's an
2: assembly.
0: Assembly now come.
2: Assembly 8 years in government.
0: Now you can't be say. Yenye election of district assemblies. No, only BB. Say yeye district assembly election. Yeye no opener. Ni anye ni partisan. Central government can never delay what we call. Common fund.
3: 105.
0: Me, me an independent candidate for Tema Metropolis. Not by the constitution. No.
1: It's a common fund.
0: It's a common fund, but every quarter. Now me they run it Tema. No, I will sue the government for delaying it. And that is what we don't want. That rubber stamp politics. Now yeah, yeah, wahano. And only MPC be. And yes, sir. A day will come, you see that elected chief executive will push it, say, and there will be an enclave, no, or no, then rather pay a percentage to central government. Because development be starting from locality, no. And Tisamia, me kwaji gapua for taxes, instead of say gapua, sike in abeko government, or no. Mina meji, number the half, and the percentage, ama, Wednesday. You see, we are doing something now. Which is killing the nation. Obiti mi besi market. No, yet the priority of listen.
2: But you are allowing him.
0: Obiti mi besi market. No, yet the priority of the district.
2: Usi,
0: but because it's coming from central government.
2: Who's kind of the man? Let me say, Ahina Mudima for 8 years.
0: I'm not doing politics here.
2: Don't divert.
0: I'm not doing politics here.
2: Don't divert.
0: Obiti mi besi Ebia, cheap compound. Na no nya the priority because assembly no nyina hu say there's a district hospital bia yen si here wo kw team here Tema General Hospital can 2008 na ye see physio center from 2008 up to date MPP abedi 8 years, NDC bedi 8 years from 2008 to 2016, MPP bedi 8 years up to date. Esio, me as a member of scorecard committee. Yeah, well, we group BIA, you call hospital, you call credit, you call assessor, you call credit on the scorecard, on performance. Ninema. Anytime I go to Tema General Hospital and I see this structure, now, initial sign me, they built a morgue by then MP, me and my mommy, your friend, woman, your friend,
1: Assembly a human or count.
0: Natoshi. That mock that we built. That mock that Natoshi. That mock that Natoshi.
1: No, there are sometimes we are near fine.
0: That mock that Natoshi built at Tema General Hospital. As we speak, I done a white elephant. General Hospital is not using it.
1: Diverted.
0: Yeah, well, Obi, Anna, or Yeah, we are. Obey on the scale of preference.

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And stores ahudum. 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Ghana made.

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Ewo pram pram. Shano sumaye. It's on the 14th of this month. Yeah, August. Yano. Jumedi ni ubasi on the 14th. Ni opening. 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Na shano su. So on the 15th. As we music and culture display. Afe 16th year. Vocational training. Eno ye day 1. 16th by year day 2. Na 17th by day 2. Na 18th no. Aye act and drawing competition. Uji hundi ya bejinemu. Afe 19th. Aye pa simo day. Ya chilese eno so. Enye asamketwa. Bomade na. 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Enso ewoho. Na enwe chile. 21st. Aye music lifestyle show. Ena. Aye 22nd. 22nd. August. Aye DJs on rotation. Eating competition. Sensu chetia. Afe 23rd August. Aye homecoming celebration. And also, I don't know. 24th to 30th. Aye market sales. And also, aye asamketwa. Eti uji umudia bra. 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

0: 0551 656 6565 0551 656 6565. What do you need, baby, of Fifi?
1: Why, Nikina?
0: Ninua?
1: Yes, sir.
0: Get him.
1: Let us see. The child of Pusu or Bata Machine. At the same time, Vito Uchima or Kruo or Baba Sama. And maybe any son of Midima, maybe Udaya Puti, Onosuba, deputy youth organizer or region. Okay, maybe any son of Michiao Chief when Dr. Ike, Michiano, I should for a dish or moon to Abamano. With my friend, Dr. Ike, Nana may make for him. I should for a moon in a moon to Abamano. Now, maybe any son, who said, Yamukano, Yamaka, better me, Sunisha, Assembly Mark, no, a way, no, MC, for no, say, two of Mussa Bank, I meet to me, I get that one, FCT. Normally, no, they play war, or moon yet, Juma, me crap with your miss, Tati, boom, crack it, FCT. 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
0: Good. When you mean you know, so Kafra, Kafra, Kafra, Kafra, Kafra, 0551 656 6565 0551 656 6565. Would you need maybe offer fee?
1: Hello?
0: Yes, sir. Hello? Hello? Hello? Well, would any baby of Riffy?
2: Hello, Enagana.
0: Yes, sir. Dr. Newman, eh?
2: That'd be where I'm not here.
0: Okay, copy into you.
2: My patch of one said, went to Nagana, effectively here, national planning room. Because we saw her, now we saw her. For example, all Barton went to my mom went to the. So be about one went to the. What's the way to the man is, sir?
3: Hello.
0: Yes, sir.
3: Yes, sir. 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
0: E bi ntio.
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0: Me so be da say, would you need a bit of refi? Ketchere. Ain't you?
4: Problem today.
0: Yamidia Chay.
4: That's all you need.
0: Pepe. Pe.
4: And you know, Rubia Catamichiano. ya pete de so yo wa yo otao for here that ya tron soba ana obi collection wa win election ya obere no obere to pay the batting seven the next time no osan collection obere omase win ni do sha to hoye aduma no the instance ya na political appointment in tinu we better go tell so ni ma so ni ma so no ni am na appointment se ni father papa one the drama no all go okay doesn't awful in your pass so and yenyi MPP and the assembly if side no ni yan to so assembly seven so aba na me be go aba we aba say oba yi assembly no what all the kakrama of the other finance room and also a wire shukrano obet go to so bia no am assembly for the
0: me na say we dey be offer fi
4: Isso
0: é. Já ouviu antes? Hello? This is plan B. 104. There be sorry. We didn't baby offer fee.
5: Oh, in it now.
0: Felix Bell.
5: Unneme, mini abema.
0: Boko die.
5: Nyame adom, bibi aboko.
0: Mo gentio.
5: That's it. So, I'm going to call you. So, I'm going to call you the incoming national chairman, Honorable Boakye Jackson. I'm going to call you the penning Felix Yaudan Kwatema West, first vice chairman. Eric Nati, Greater Accra Regional Second Vice Chairman. Ichiane papa. Now, I'm going to Ube Kaya, a man, NDP, Wabain. Nanadu. Eddie Sadi, Nananga, Nanadu. See, MC is no. 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NDC don't go. NDC and a bear, your friend say, MC and other NDC, the NPP of power. I didn't know the opening. The Mussi Mupe fairness, Mupe Nukali, DA, a war, a burn one. I didn't know Mupe set and back on the far. Get up, sir. There's your per mini year, dear. And yet didn't occur a more mine, no mine to be conning. Now, your movie idea. The NDC Nicoya, a bad day.
0: Hey, Mr. Felix, we didn't baby off refi.
6: Honorable Ohini Kina.
0: The door, the papa.
6: Papa.
0: Don't work out here.
6: My dad, I will now say.
0: Yami Adum, said the Okase Musa Wufi.
6: Ah, Wufi.
0: Didn't you?
6: And we, Mr. Kodi, I'm fucking you with the Mincia Blapen in Ketchi, baby, you will be a Michiao. Honorable. 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Say empty before baby di ATS and as I assembly man free, even so one city you cry, and kapa pay so bad and go to only one city for na and once all the body be a home, this kind of cost. 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
0: Me da say, we didn't baby offer a fee.
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7: You, Meda, so Hinekana, Nankam, the fire of Pah, no way do time, so am I a time, Yamikao. Ken, Ohine, wouldn't be sorry. Ohine, Metia Nibi Daniel, Oko Greater Accra, Deputy Organizer. 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
8: ahene kina
0: Mr. Garlic Information Center. Okay.
8: I'm a Samako Do Ashon.
0: No, Mr. Garlic, ain't you?
8: Yo, you're the Massy, and you do my palm with the boy or my gun. I will be do Kodrash or Ebay, I'm a Samansua. You may deny a life saying that the BI Aokano. Na, Minya no Kaisi. Scano Mantani, Chiama, assembly mining, you know. Masrena say, Uri, Afrafuna, and I also Sanano Kra. And yet, one last time, Qua, Ninianum MPP, for no best or no Bacassi, one can say ye. When you look upon a Tessie Bacco, so I open your way, and I said, you obey for Ba, or no, and a new swad, the inchi way, dear Messerano, we are. Also, Sanano, non Cassie, one can ye in Tigana for young fan channel. Medassi.
0: Men so me da say, Mr. Garlic. Would any baby offer a fee?
9: Yes, sir, master.
0: King Yahoza. Incoming constituency organizer. So,
9: Mammy,
0: I'm on the same program. The Sana Yeti.
7: Oba ebi akonso si bi fa se bia mi wo sunwai na bia sunfu se asimeti ene ene na ye ejuma onu na ye wo jiji onumu onu na ye numu se se bia nya aban mu no onu ene oboa na fe sani pa na konso si na pe no no oba so bia regional chairman obi simi de mi ene se zakati na wa akwako lobby na de amani pa bia ko mu pe no oba bo na osito e fa so pa sound bi ye
0: me da se we dey baby ofrefi Yes, sir. ABC.
10: ABC, yeah. My friend, I can't. I'm going to call
0: you.
10: My friend, I'm going to call you. I'm going to call you. I'm going to call you. I'm going to call you. I'm going to call you. I'm going to call you. Collins, Deputy Communications, I'm going to call you. And I'm Mike Tete, Regional Chairman, Abigail Long, National Women Organizer, and I'm going to call you. I'm going to call you. National. I'm going to call you. Executive member, now I'm going to call you. And I'm my word, Charlotte. The patrol went to our organizer. And now, Almighty Chairman Drew, the patrol on Soba, Chairman. Hey, communication officer, sorry, and I buy deputy. Punk at the mass for Monkaman, yeah? I can. Oh, Konongo Kaya, Wawan Swa, Uber Swan Swa, area. Well, what me and my assignment for if one person pull, not a bampa papa. No, I bet my thousand, and let me born and I'm a con abasso. So I say, or born mamma, but I tell men or mom with thousand. I know Chamka, it's never could be able to be another day. And I'm sure because I don't pay me for
0: me. I say, we didn't even be off Refi. I
11: need it now.
0: Eco,
11: I need
0: it now.
11: We have a call there.
0: Oko.
11: I'm 100%.
12: if they are on monitor and people know on board boot boot some one abaso and then the party chairman and will be constituency and lower west again and your honorable Ibrahim Sunday the view be a chair papa and honorable you with the Zogo coordinator our one on the Michel Solomon Ocho and the Benyamon win again. Any kina and in a mini about Kubeka Titiano, Wunya to Subai, any Ahoya Subaya, a PP phone, and when they PP in a better normal Maka. If the same episode, so Omu Betty or my Ghana so 8 years and then the Nepu Fado. If the same episode, Omu do want to do Kram Assembly Mafuana. No, there who sound profile, whom a bo, Asha, who bono, a pano, Yamo, to Kapa, Opa, Kona Koshipu, on Betia Assembly Mafuka, no Musomuda Yetima, Menace.
0: We didn't even be offering
13: me.
0: The only queen on the airwaves.
13: Oh, it's a great papa. So, Juma, Ubu Juma, and Tia.
0: But that's the queen.
13: Shamina Bema, Thomas, Mammy, why? I used one of four, Yestremo, and Minusa, Mokayana Bema, Thomas, IT, or call Deputy Communication. Michelle Blessing, Amos, this is a regional youth organizer. Nami Aduma, or back the Tata regional secretary. Oh, Nikina. E ya de passe be to MC Sabato but enye se be to necessary eto eto internal election MPP for ka hun debida se na MP se call parliament yetu o muso aba NDC fon kwa na yetu no sa na ye penu ye penu se be 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
0: last caller we dey baby offer fi
14: o yin ke na pa cho majo
0: me jo se free fa
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0: Thank you.
14: Money is my power, your woman, Ghana. Young people should have my own and your drink. I see a brand new idea. I mean, she on a boat watch. Yeah, oh, you know, a cafe, a fella, a ulala, a jabber, a cafano. And it's a I mean, she could do what in Ajiman, this new regional chairman incoming, and a Sylvester Asali, or pre general secretary. Yes, Mummy and what I'm paying for. Oh, you know, I think we know, and care. Mimi Dianke, you never rose by Kayano. That's one old Yano, me who is there, as for the politics to them. Dianka made one way that one say NDC for 1.21 in the best and no one to that's the question. Yeah, to the gender, say NDC Nina, MPP Nina, Ghana for Nigeria, with him. Say NDC was we, not MPP, and all, not NDC, MP in the war. Nothing, you could DC not want to see MPP, a human in Koso, and the Ukraine. It is about when you know, when you call for, and if I be a better night, you know, your Congress, you know, not one way, you know, never a crime to say, I am both for the air, and the Yajuma, I broke rather than because you know, you know, no better, and you're not buying a was what
0: made us see. Mo, Edibesi, Rich, 1 minute.
15: When we say, Mrs. Adwe should be the thing of the past, say, Minuano Mekasana or be trivializing, say, be a casa, and yet, almost say, a handful of people now, ya, Omuti, Omo, you're calling in Kwan Omuti. Manka, anyway, says, Sika or Mampeni, Editia, winning it. Mrs. Aso, mine, yes, 30 district election winner from 89 until Oramahama by ya. Obetia 100,000 cities, my assembly members. Near say a voluntary work. And to yen review, nyen ye, send your benya quality materials to work within the district. I never said in any way, 7,000 cities and the honorable members, no. Enya di papa. Eye education, ye de man kofo. Enkwa foka se, ye best sabotage, ye best sabotage. That is why me ka se, eh, nyan se bedi nkomo. Because obi eno obeti miya sabotage o mine, no. That is why impeachment, ewa yen, law, no. That is why I make us say, who on our do manifest to Beba? And the bit many independent candidates.
0: May I say,
15: how many partisan persons?
0: May I say, Tommy, oh, final.
16: Well, in Chia, Chief Kula, Richard Day Sadika, which an Oba as deputy youth organizer, Emma Greater Accra. I do some mutumane. I use one of one in a Michamun in a.
0: Ebusia, meeting your Henekina, Dumba Cabinet, we see, and about Michidom as producer Thomas Aite, now what ten in Colonel Richard, any, and so what ten in Ka. No Sianca Siano Eba, Sir Uko, go to Jenim, now Obon Paya Kai Ghana. If it's a man Ghana, said yet, Tibia, we

0: Abusia abonunsia aha eye plan B 104.5 FM so numero nsia kase bo ena ye de ebrem kase bo ya kwachi akona fo abuabua no ene ne ye de abugusa mu fo pno so wasem krojin e ma pesem ka fo ye de ebrem ye 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but planbfmonline.com and we have a website no so no as kolika crack or down we so on air but play ne so obete yenka ewo ho sanso and a Facebook on here live ewo ho so eh plan B 104.5 FM e ho so do a like share ne comment e fa mayen ne self follow page no e fa ka ho e fa e mayen sanso and a fi Instagram on so ye wo ho e ho so eh plan B 104.5 FM e ho so do a like share ne comment na follow page, you know, if account Twitter and your friend is X and see your home. 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And also drop a like, over share, and what comment see at your mind. What's our follow page, you know, at the account YouTube and see your home. 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And also drop a like, share, and a comment see if I'm mine. Let's subscribe if I can home. I don't maybe that's here, no, and then notification button. A message also about bosses in a plan B. Your post video, I'll be your notification. Now it's me, I'll call you TikTok and see your a honsu ya plan B 104.5 FM official. A honsu do a like, a share, and a comment. If I mind, Nessa follow page, you know, if I a kahoo, a busy makanisa, and I may say Kaiwo. Send a jume dear be a wood, dear, say any man a woton, say a sio, say a giane, say anonym, dear, dear, woo ye piano. Never send pim pim a better one canon. And who be here? So the Babadan plan B 104.5 FM, Niabu Deuru a day amount. And into the fraying. It was 0551 656655. You better end me for being so damn. I want my soya saying, Emmy, a dear numeric, say, boy, F, a day, bro. Ghana May stores and I think so. M Coventures, Womo, and I saw ya saying, Emmy, a dear numeric, say, boy, a bro. Cassia born in semi be our bet say, a womo, and a send your nay, and check crying a bit too, just send your poon treatment plants, no, not just in penny for the bet too, just say, eh, Chimaka crabia to home and untino, Womo share SCS in so much as I say, and ye be brebby in ya in soon and nay. One more edia baby to just a one more et me every year. SCS and a kama into encha crano. And so a bechas ye a bechas ye and so a waiting fee.
1: What's up from Mobati Wakasimo, sir? 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

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I'm going back to the loved ones, the ones that I left waiting so far behind.

B104.5 yase brandy and promo to your mouth. Saw you air single album and answer EP. Send us a promotion and a yade a guacum at your movie beer. And to bet me a free and penny for our men so 0551656655 0551656655. 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
1: We,
0: Adrasia, what are you dead, Jordan? Demo Jaw.
1: Cabret,
0: 17. The Hian Zebusia, Obejibran, or Tanasia.
1: Getting
0: them, and you
1: are
0: for my high time, and what is your name? And
1: what
0: is your name? And what is your name? And what is your name? And what is your name? And what is your name? And what is your name? And what is your name? And what is your name? And what is your name?

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First baby, not a curve for an idea. 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
0: Enti ya tunase Abusha jebe na tunase na tribe wa video no na jrazi yan kwe ni mo a me ni ade due na ba kwadwo amponsa o ukrubi atwea brad nana me minsro jafa dubo what is it enti yan kanu kre they say, a man who be our dear man who of it be an idiot. 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

And did make a question in answer about Juhu Disohuofe and one Yami? I Juhu Disohuofe, Bibianya, Sansa Hofede, a Madia, the Madia was a Babianya go pom, Sissim, or Babian Hofe into a mau, Wamau Han or Mauha, Wamau Han or Mauha. Okay, Abuja Atanasia, Abuja Penny Atanasia. What has a Facebook Ebacoso and into Oha, search a print B 104.5. 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Search a member. We see them live. Videos you go up, but what did I say? Have you one like a hood don't be brain one? Have you a full one?

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You're running your boobay. 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You be boobay. Na you know, sir, you were a bear boo who I can see and so on. I'm penny phone, be she says she's a more. 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And check now, Mosmo Brennan's home.

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1: Amyadum, Bibiaboko, now, sir.
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0: onkom right yes ya
1: yes ya o
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0: okay
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0: 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Okay.
1: Hello. Hello.
2: Hello.
1: Me mo ajo.
2: Hello. Why are
3: dear?
2: Watcha. Hello.
3: Hello.
2: Pacho Timinka.
3: Hello.
2: You Pacho didn't be your cousin free.
3: It's from James, my cousin free. I don't know.
2: You Pacho, I crowd.
3: Hello.
2: You and Penifobu, baby, say. And Yanni and Uncas, Repani said, Debia or Sans Rona. Hello. And Penifobu, baby, say. And Yanni and Uncas, Repani said, Debia or Sans Rona. Oh, yeah, dear, watch out. Hello. Okay, you. Auntie Yanko. You open for me, baby, say, ubi bini okwe kwea.
3: Okay.
2: And open for me, baby, say, ubi bini okwe kwea, anasa adria.
3: Okoto kwa nkasa.
2: Oh, yeah, dear, watch out. Think tomorrow, watch out.
4: 0551 665 6565.
2: Hello. Memoju.
5: Eja.
2: But you didn't work as a free.
5: I'm not Pokuni.
2: Why a crowd? You. Why a crowd? Penfobu, baby, sir. The beer empty any a dock or two could do a.
5: You jump.
2: Why a dear witcher. Hello. Memoju. Pacho, we did baby okasa free.
5: You
2: Pacho, I crowd.
5: Yeah, quite open.
2: You. And Penfobu, baby, say. And who be painting now, boss, raw, and the jenny bar.
5: Wait a nap and tank.
2: No, eh?
5: Wait a nap and tank.
2: Yeah, dear, watch out.
4: Okay.
2: Hello.
6: Hello.
2: Memoju. Pacho, we didn't be able to announce it. Pacho, we didn't be able to free.
6: Because
2: it's a Joanna. Yo. Yanko. And Penfobu, baby, say. Who could jump in? Why, dear? Watch out.
4: 0551 65 65 65 And answer 0551 65 66 56 Abusio Lemoa, Yabeco Yenum. Where you find a decay, a bear, I can see a bear by tree. Okay. What's on?
2: Hello.
5: Hello.
2: Memoaju.
5: Yeah.
2: But you didn't baby or cassa free.
5: Yeah, for Queenie, my family.
2: You. Yanko. Emperifobu, baby, say. Eka, dear Ofra, and to my gonkwa.
5: Eka, dear Ofra, and to my gonkwa.
2: Kayang Murasafo. Oh, yeah, dear.
4: Okay, 0551. It says 5. 0551. It says 5. 6, 6, 5, 6. I was here with me, a Ramona. Yakuin. What do I know?
2: Hello. Memo, are you?
7: Yes, yeah.
2: If I showed dinner, you're free.
7: Pato Felicia knew,
2: yes. You, Yanko.
7: Pacho.
2: You oba and Penfobu baby say oba eton mako oba anton. Hello. What you mean?
7: That's why.
2: You Yanko.
7: That's why.
2: And Penfobu baby say oba eton mako oba anton. Unto me.
7: That's
2: what the fun was. You and Penfobu baby say, Bofra, eh, deno.
7: And
2: a day.
7: A bad ass.
2: Why are dear? Witcher.
4: Okay, joining.
2: Hello.
5: Hello.
2: Hey,
5: yeah.
2: What's your name? You're a free.
5: Yeah, from a summer.
2: Yanko.
5: Yanko.
2: And Penfobu baby say, dear worry. Cut up panel, so berry.
5: Cry, you need to
2: me. Your wire, dear, which are
4: 0551 65 65 65 0551 65 66 56 Okay, Udwani, Farina, appears to be grooming.
2: Hello. Bacho Timika.
3: Bajo.
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6: Thank you.
1: Yo, Penfobu, baby say, a dear Anansi Atenasi, a wuno.
6: Into command.
1: Into command, eh?
6: On traffic.
1: Oh, Treno, Treno. A dear Anansi Atenasi, a wuno.
6: Into command, and traffic.
1: And Tanasi, yadding.
6: And Tunku.
1: Why, dear? Why, dear? What's up?
4: Okay. 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Hello.
8: Hello. 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Good evening.
4: Aba pa ma adu na ho ye.
8: Ya na do pa na o se.
4: Ya ho ye. Ya fro se na o kasa fe.
8: Ati e so ma nti e sim kasa fe ya kuro.
4: Yo. 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
8: Ba ja.
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8: Ye de so an takra.
4: Ye de sa ma o. Okay, and penny say, Sir, yes, some rasse. Yen you saw what a jolly ya, nin ya a brea. Yes, some rasse, yen you saw a jolly ya, not and ya a brea.
8: Adiasa.
4: A bra, diasa. David.
8: Hey. Where miss some of that? And I'm the same as my mom, the dandy.
4: At the end of my
8: Ah.
4: Okay, and Penny say, Sadi, I'm born and she, Nidia, I'm kind of turn Sarah now.
8: I'm born and she, Nidia, I'm kind of turn
4: Sarah now.
8: Hey,
4: where did you meet me?
8: Mom is a hair. That's not
4: for you. My Timmy, that's your Miss Hello.
9: Hello.
4: Aja bebra.
9: Eh.
4: Akwa na boko ni.
9: Adumu na nzwe.
4: Na mi adu ya ti asidi na nko ho ni.
9: Eh, last week here, tawa me free events wa no.
4: Eh.
9: Enafa no.
4: Oh, okay.
9: Many ti ene ze gen wa me to.
4: Ah. Oh, okay. 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
9: Ah,
4: 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Bra papa, ya mi shrao, why?
9: Yeah.
4: Okay. Hello.
10: Hello.
4: Agura maju.
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10: Unwe nambia.
4: Unwe nambia. Bra papa, ya mi shrao. Hello.
11: Yeah.
4: Akrama ju.
11: Na kwa ni ya boy.
4: I want fair boy.
11: Adia na man.
4: Awo fe boko die.
11: Ko ra fe.
4: Boko.
11: Ada mtemebe, mimi de mimi
4: 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I'll be penny, sir. I born a peck or quiet in Tina.
11: I don't know what to see.
4: I don't know what to see. But I'll say, why?
11: Okay.
4: Okay. Hello.
12: Hello.
4: I'll grab my jewel.
12: I'll grab
4: Papa, you're here now, sir.
12: You're
4: running across the cafe.
12: I'm simple, you're because of your class.
4: Oh, okay. Simple, simple, simple.
12: Yeah.
4: Simple, why, Crado?
12: My Crado.
4: Simple, penny, sir.
12: Yeah.
4: And so, when ni pata for no na?
12: And so, ni pata for, eh? And so, ni pata for,
4: eh? Anna.
12: Any agility?
4: Any other?
12: Agility.
4: Agility. Agility.
12: Eh,
4: yeah, you need to say, sir. Why are they say what you're so? What you're your man fans.
13: We're
4: talking your man fans.
13: I'm a cover.
4: Now, wife in you?
13: Wife,
4: okay, Mati. Try home, right? Why?
13: Yeah.
4: Okay, yo. Okay, 0551 says 5, 0551 says 5, 0551 says 5, 6, 6, 5, 6. Hello.
14: Good evening.
4: My Papa, now where?
14: But
4: you're not here. Yeah, where, Pa? Who's on your
14: cross? I'm by your
4: family, Simon Cassafi, Kwame, too.
14: Yeah, well, Eastern region.
4: Oh, okay. Oh, okay. You. Papa, no, I can't do.
14: But you.
4: Papa, I'm pretty sure. Baby, you're snoop for Bia, no, yeah.
14: What's it?
4: Baby, you're snoop for Bia, eh, yeah.
14: A quaint.
4: A quaint. But that's a papa. Let me show.
14: You're listening, that's it.
4: Okay. Hello? Hello. Okay.
15: Hello.
4: I'll grab Mr. Jumrodi, my wife. Jumrodi, you said to me.
15: Maje.
4: Yeah. Papa, Jumrodi, you know, mommy, kakra. Radio set me, Jumrodi, kakra, mommy, why?
15: Nothing.
4: Yo. Ura, ni afro, sa wakaza vini?
15: Ah, kopi topo ni, mami, dede.
4: Yo, okay. Papa, na wae krado?
15: Wae krado.
4: Papa, mpenise? De wa chechira atofo no ono na
15: o timisan
4: atofo no
15: ono tusa atofo no
4: dabi
15: ono ni mini kase
4: be da se papa ya be shira. Okay, 0551 says 5 says 5 says 5 0551 says 5 6 6 5 6. Hello.
16: Ah,
4: ya bro, say kwaza fini.
16: Auntie, I don't know about it.
4: I don't know. Mpenisa, awadi wo hoy enye nsafuo na
16: awale
4: enye nsafuo ena
16: ya mese bia mam de gende
4: oh
16: mi zade kwa kwa mentida
4: ontida. Okay, mam mpenisa se ya wo tu esie suwa.
16: Yeah, what you say?
4: I was here
16: in
4: the bathroom.
16: Yes.
4: Not there?
16: I'm going to go to the bathroom.
4: Okay. Ma, o ba wancha wa wadiasena.
16: Ono tu bancha.
4: Onia. Ma wode jua ho me na mefro why?
16: Pate.
4: Humberto. Oh. 0551 656565. And I 0551 656665. Hello. Hello.
17: Hello.
4: Hello. Akra, Mr. Radio Station, my wife. Radio, the Jumuka.
17: Ah, madam.
4: Yo. Papa, the Afro, so Kazavi.
17: Apotota.
4: Aha, nanya tadien.
17: Apotota.
4: Ai, sir, would be so. So, wasn't that any etta?
17: Etano.
4: Etano.
17: Metro.
4: Aha. As when I know, as when you talk. But as it, but as we're trapped, but as why.
17: Okay.
4: And there was a check. Now you call, I can't see Brin no more. Hello.
18: Hello, Jenna.
4: Akra.
18: What is it?
4: My papa, now where?
18: Utanisha
4: Hopa.
18: Mission, Sloony Penny.
4: Sloony Pa?
18: Let me think I'm a sentiment. Medieval to an invite in the to me, said I'm point to Munka.
4: Oh, into Minka.
18: But the colon to me, said I'm to Munka, by Mr. Move Ben and me flash.

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2: Yeah.
1: But you didn't be your cousin free.
2: I'm Daniel Owusu Tema.
1: Why a crowd?
2: But
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1: 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Hello?
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3: Pacho, Felicia, you.
1: Yo. Do I a crowd?
3: Pacho.
1: Yo. Empenifobu, baby, say. Akoko wokon, and so. Hello. Hello.
0: This
1: okay.
0: is Plan B.
1: Yeah,
0: my
1: Fisher.
0: Sheshi.
1: Oh, woman. Okay.
0: And the Wesifum.
1: Okay. Hello.
3: Hello.
1: Memo Aju.
3: Hello. Tomorrow.
1: Pacho, did you baby okay, free?
3: Think tomorrow.
1: Oh, okay, okay. Pacho, I crowd. You. And Penifobu, baby, say. Ako ko wo kon, nanso.
3: Nanso, baby, I'm mad on the
1: phone. What's
3: that?
1: Hello.
0: Hello.
4: Eja.
1: But you didn't work as a free.
4: Eja for planning.
1: You. Do I crowd?
4: My crowd. You.
1: And Penifobu, baby, say. But you hear me?
4: Meet you.
1: Abo kokote. Neba kokote. Se nebe ma switcha papa kokote. Ana abo kokote ba kokote.
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0: Hey! Let me grab one shiro.
1: I
4: need to go. What is that review?
1: What's it?
4: That review.
1: Memory review. And Penifobu, baby, say. Abo kokote. Ne ba kokote, be ma switcha papa kokote ya. Na abo kokote, ba kokote, eh ye.
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4: So they are not.
1: Okay. Hello.
6: Hello.
7: Good evening.
1: Evening, you. Pacho, didn't we have a cassa free?
7: I just called to talk to me. Mami Dede.
1: Who for fee?
7: This is Mami Dede.
1: You. Pacho, why a crowd?
7: My crowd.
1: You. Pacho, also didn't it say?
7: Coffee talk bro.
1: Okay. Yo. Empenfobu, baby, say.
7: Yo.
1: Any pa who don't see? And a crime I didn't require a beso. Nah.
7: And yeah, it's the sound of no.
1: Oh yeah, dear, which are
0: okay.
1: Hello? Hello? Hello? Hello? Hello? Pacho, what's your
4: name?
1: Yo, Pacho, didn't be your cassa free?
4: This is my king, cassa fisu whom
1: you are a crowd?
4: Yeah.
1: Yo, and penfobu, baby, say. A quiet mkusu, and so. Hello? Oh, Debbie. Chahumbra. Hello?
4: Hello?
1: Pacho, what's your
8: name?
1: Hello?
8: Hello?
1: Pacho, what's your name? Oh, it's me, you
0: know. Okay. What's your name?
1: Hello?
4: Hello? Hello?
1: Pacho, what's your
4: name? Hi.
1: Yo, Pacho, what's your name? What's your name?
4: Sonny Penny.
1: Yo. And Benifobu, baby, say. Quiet, Kusu, dan so.
4: Quiet, Kusu.
1: Quiet, Bumukusu, dan so.
4: Dan so. ABS. ABS, baby. ABS.
5: 1.5.
4: Quiet, Kusu, dan so. Ask me, baby, ABS.
1: Watch out. Quiet, Kusu, ABS, and Sibre.
4: Quiet, yay, another day.
1: What's your first name?
4: Slonipa.
1: Who does it free?
4: Asim Manso.
1: You, Slonipa.
4: Which your woman, right?
1: Why
4: are
1: you here?
0: Okay.
1: Hello.
9: Hello.
1: Memo, are you?
9: Hey, yo.
1: Pacho, didn't baby, okay, free?
9: Yo. For here, Mr. SKAG.
1: Mr.
9: SKAG.
1: You. Why a crowd?
9: But you.
1: Yo. Empen for say. What done now for? Who's through?
9: But your baby, Mr.
1: And Penifor say, sir, what done now for? Who's
9: through? Hey. Who's through? And I do. Who's through? And I do.
1: That be. Eja went to me.
0: Okay.
1: Hello.
9: Hello.
1: Memo, are you?
9: I'm not sure.
1: Hello.
4: Hello.
1: I'm Wajo.
4: Hey, ja.
1: The Pacho didn't be your cousin free.
4: Hey, ja, Poku, you free, bro. My Sikuma.
1: Hey, ja, Poku.
4: You.
1: Pacho, I crowd. You. And Penifobu, baby, say. I work with Kusi, Nisuma, any.
4: Nanny.
1: Why, dear? Watch out.
0: Okay.
1: Ejapoku. Aye. Hello. Hello.
10: Hello.
1: Memo Ajo.
10: Eja kwesi usu nje manfe.
1: Eje usu manfe. Yo. Eja usu wa crowd.
5: 1.5.
1: Eja usu empenfobu baby say. Utie mi.
10: Itio ba.
1: Abu akokote.
10: Hey, when
1: last week
10: with the
1: man, I'm asking you.
10: Enti,
1: Debbie
0: and Susan.
1: Enti,
10: and one of the
1: man. And one of
10: the man, boy,
1: made
10: him want to know. Ebi and
1: the what to my idea?
0: Oh,
1: yeah. Yanko. Hello.
10: Hello.
1: Memo, Ajo.
6: Yeah, I'm back up.
8: Hello. Mr. Cobner, Achim Swedro.
6: You, Yanko.
8: Aye.
6: You, Empen Fosse. Uchan Contumpum or Safwa Ira.
8: What are you wanting?
6: You are Jawaya, dear Wucha.
11: Mr. Cobner,
6: okay. Achim Swedro.
11: Okay. 0551 65 65 65 What are you, Yanko?
6: Hello. Pacho, what's your name?
8: Bacho,
6: you didn't be your castle free.
8: Bacho, Steven Omanjo.
6: You. Empen Fosse. A quada on him a jariano, nay yet.
8: Bacho, say.
6: A quada on him a jariano, nay yet.
8: Nay, any fuso.
6: Nay, any fuso. Uzo castle free, Omanjo.
8: A bacho. Mobu beba could be said, Opel, I did see that Pelimoja do.
6: Benny.
8: Open what is the moja do doa?
6: Ah, what
8: is sooner from out?
6: Whoopay.
8: So, whoop, what is the moja do doa? It is sooner from one. Yes, I think it's a penny moja.
6: Okay, you, Yadasi, pa, why?
8: You, your friend is saving me, brother, few banjo.
6: Okay, you, Yatsi, why?
11: 0551 65 65 65 And I 0551 65 66 66 Okay, I'm going.
6: Hello. Mimoju.
12: Yeah, Joe, Akra.
6: Pacho, didn't we be all guys free?
12: I miss him on the first coming to.
6: Who's free?
12: Kwame Tu. You,
6: why crowd?
12: Pacho,
6: you. And Penifobu, baby, say, and Sana Kuntuma Bessini Tiasano.
12: Never, dear, sir, I catch them.
6: A Jawaya, dear, Witcher.
11: Okay. 0551 65 65 65 and 0551 65 6656 Oh, Steven, no, not so because everything.
6: Sisiario,
11: you are Steven, not you
6: crap him.
11: And it's a new crap him. Okay.
6: Hello, Memo, are you?
13: Hey, you,
6: but you didn't be your castle free.
13: If I may do a switch him, Cassie, you are quite easy.
6: Mr. Edward.
13: Aha.
6: You. Pacho e krado.
13: Pacho ane.
6: You. Empenifo se. On hina on tia afutu no. Ena owe.
13: Hello.
6: Pacho ote minka.
13: Hello.
6: Pacho ote minka.
11: Oh.
6: I'm a woman.
14: Plan B.
12: Oh, yeah, we're on it.
6: Dabi.
11: Okay. 0551 65 65 65
6: 0551 65 65 65
12: Okay,
6: Otwani, Fawina, Edward. Hello. Memo, Adjo. Medio, sir.
12: And Pacho, didn't be your
6: free? Hello.
12: I don't know.
6: You. Pacho, did the same.
12: James.
6: You, Mr. James, why a crowd?
12: Anne.
6: You, Empeni Fosse. On here, I won't see a foot to NRA and Takrabua.
14: 0.5
6: Hello, Mr. James.
14: Hello.
6: What's your name?
14: Metunka.
6: Me say, I'm paying for say. On here, I want to afu to anu. Eno we enter kraboa.
14: Where are
6: you? But your dad went to me.
15: Went to me. Okay, go ahead.
6: Mate.
15: Yes, I brave you. Hello.
14: Hello.
15: Akramaju.
16: This is okay.
15: Baba, your brother, I got a big
14: Simple.
15: Okay. I can say the my own.
14: My.
15: Oh, okay. Simple now. Why, Crado?
14: Yanko.
15: Simple, Benny, sir. Praya Baku. Tuaso. Praya Baku.
17: Hello.
15: Hello. Okay.
17: Hello.
15: Akramaju.
17: The father, Mr. Cobra. A baby, a father, be collected, you know. As it's ready, you know. Honestly, you know. Honestly,
15: okay.
17: A Benny say, As it's ready, say, open. We got to do the demand. I see any say,
16: this is young. 104. We got to this year.
17: And now, I'll send a corner by Yukuno. What do you say?
15: Okay. Minimum. 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Eye be pa.
17: And did
15: And you finish it, and yet I didn't want to do. Aha, and you tell me that you should have moved us here, and you say, I will be out with you. It's me, yeah.
17: Okay, you, Matty.
15: Made us into also the nearby. Made us a papa. Okay. 0551 6565 And 0551 6566 Hello.
18: Video.
15: Oba pa maju na ho ye.
18: Sa chai na osu e.
15: Me ho ye pa. Ma me ye fro se na okaze fe.
18: Mba cha dai na djuma ko anyinasi.
15: Dai na.
18: Eh.
15: Adjuma ko.
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15: Na dana wa sha se yesiri ye. Dana mpeni se. Se osa adwe, osa bom makra no a. Se osa adwe, osa bom makra no a.
18: But
15: yeah, then I be tough for. That answers why.
18: Why?
15: Okay. Ufacha me 0551 6565 and 0551 6566 Hello. Hello.
16: 0.5
14: Hello.
15: Akura Maju.
14: Hello.
15: Papa Maju, now who ye?
14: Yeah,
15: Baba, you too.
14: One
19: ukurasi kaina mimi ukurasi
15: ehe
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15: 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Okay, I wish I was with me a room now. Where you can see every. Hello.
20: Hello.
15: Papa, my dear, you have lost your cousin. Hello.
21: Hello, good evening.
15: My dear Papa, now here.
21: Yeah,
15: you run a floss over the bay. I'm a man. I guess you're pretty, yes, Papa. Okay. 0551 656565 and 0551 656666. Hello.
22: Hello. Good evening.
15: Akra Maju Papa na hwe.
22: Bad in my mood pa.
15: Yo. Orana, your friend was okay.
22: Nana minta. Ah, no classification.
15: Yo, not just yeah or hina bako so abo ana.
22: Ah, good evening.
15: Therefore,
22: I'm going to be a program.
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15: okay
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15: Of did it can wa friend no ma me man na na kunya na fi yan fa ba kun kana na hu na na fo be dise e de o ko hini die ma me fo o hini line ma o na fo be dise ahini e enya me fata na eye
22: I'm going to go to the program.
15: But money na any yen tramaye.
22: Hello, Maju. Papa, I'm Asante.
15: I just answer now. Now, can you clarify?
22: Agbransaba. But I.
15: You. I just answer, Papa. Now, why crowd there?
22: Where my crowd?
15: You, Papa. And Penny say, sir, I be a wooer and chena.
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15: I don't know.
3: Yeah, Dad.
15: Yo. Mommy, I'm from Nagasaki.
2: 104.5.
3: That's what I'm in Hanani. Spinters.
15: Spinters. Oh, okay. Okay. Oba oni mirima. Esi akanye. Okay. Mommy, no way, Claudio.
3: Bad time.
15: Mommy, empenise. Mesuntina.
3: Ewiase.
0: Okay. Hello.
4: Hello, Minia.
0: Akra.
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0: Papa Maju.
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0: Run away.
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0: Yeah, from Sarah Kazafi, Baba.
4: I think 1+1.
0: 1+1?
4: Yeah.
0: Oh, okay. Now, 1+1 Kazafi.
4: Spin test.
0: You. Era 1+1 now I cloud dear papa.
4: My cloud is
0: quiet. Okay. Papa Mperise. Praya baku.
4: Praya baku. Uyi baku fuma. 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
0: Praya baku. Praya baku.
4: Any achievement in them?
0: Prayer back on it, achievement in them. 1+1.
4: Oh, many. I'm a trainer.
0: Prayer back.
4: And then you do your question.
0: Hello. You na ya bro say o ka ze fe
9: FM Escort na Ashaman da bridge
0: but also would you dey
9: okay
0: also would you ya dey
9: Escort
0: okay Escort why crowd
9: I call
0: you empeni se ye ke kama efunu no.
9: Okay.
0: And better say, yeah, Kika, Emma, if you know. Na, yeah, Kika, ma, if you know. Na,
9: yes, it's true for.
0: Na, yeah, then.
9: Yes, it's true for.
0: Na, yeah, it's true for. That'd be a Scott. Over to be, as you see, ever hold ya. Yeah, Kika, ma, if you know. Na,
9: yes,
0: it's true. I'm not. May
9: I be a cheerful?
0: That'd be a Scott. Why? Hello. Madu.
23: Oh, yeah.
0: You. Papa, I'm from South Kazafi.
23: Originally, I'm Kazafi. Tema 24.
0: Ajay. You original?
23: Yes, sir.
0: Oh, okay. Original, now I crowd.
23: Oh, my crowd, pa.
0: Okay. Original, Prince. Maybe a Emrosa, Ashiaguno. Maybe a Emrosa, Ashiaguno.
23: And no one powder.
0: At the Empower.
23: And Noah.
0: And Noah.
23: And
0: Noah.
23: Aha.
0: Baby, I'm Rosa here and we want Pahoda.
23: Debbie.
0: What means you see? Oh,
23: baby, I'm Rosa here, Guno. And come, Pahoda.
0: And can say,
23: Insano, Essence.
15: Hey, as a boo. As an assent.
23: Yes.
15: Okay. 105.5. Baby, I'm Ross and Shagun. Shan Sham and Pawada. Shan and son of Asia.
23: A sentinel.
15: Hey, Papa, why?
23: Marty.
15: But those who didn't hear
23: Original.
15: Yeah, that's it. Why?
23: Me dasi.
15: Yo. Hello. Maju.
1: Hey, meow.
15: Yo, Papa, na yepro se oka zefi.
1: Sivi nate.
15: I done nate. Aha. I feel na Papa ba.
1: Oh, let me say thing. Who is you? Very my thing.
15: Zahu. Okay.
1: Let me tell me question.
15: Mati, ebeba. Papa, so I can't do party.
1: Why can't do?
15: Papa, ebere se. Se ensure to na ujinemua.
1: Ujinemua ebo efo.
15: Okay. 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Ebere se ensure to na ujinemu esua.
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15: Edward. Ah, okay.
7: This is Plan B 104.5.
15: Hello. I ground to yanga.
7: Ani.
15: Aha.
7: I just have you.
15: Yo, empeni se. Se akoko bedie. Wosu se dien kura noa.
7: Hey.
15: Obano mo apo ti obano.
7: Ano bakawa mi.
15: I want to borrow. Oh,
7: Plan
15: BFM. I want to borrow. Yeah.
7: I was saying, then, Grandma, we turn the mouse on. Unquote.
15: Uti Obana Gafayu. Oh. Hey, Radiant, I just saw. Oh, I'm not so much messy, you know, ye. Sako kwa bedie, esu se die ukura anwa.
5: Oh,
15: and how more bano utio balanca if I you? Hello.
8: Hello.
15: Akrama do.
8: Yeah.
15: Yo, Papa na yevro se kasefi.
8: Bolle am kasefi enu apapam.
15: Enu apapam.
8: Bacho yo.
15: Bacho su dina kasa ede.
8: Bolle ana so bet masem body.
15: Body. Oh, okay.
8: Yeah.
15: Body. Yo.
8: Yeah.
15: Body na why crowdo?
8: Bacho yo.
15: Yo. Body mpenise. One more, okra da die, ana okra se kain. Ene mu wura mu kra se. Hello.
8: Amusulu.
15: Amusi omusulu.
8: Eh. 104.5. Se mu kra musulu mu mu ho.
15: Am kra musulu wura mu ho.
8: Yo.
15: Zao. Za okay. Yo papa de twa ho bra enya sa why okay. Hello.
10: Good evening.
15: Hello.
10: Hello.
15: Akra maju.
10: Good evening, maju.
15: Papa na ho ye
10: boko nyame adom.
15: Yo ru na ye frose o kaze fi.
10: Ye fem bra me kaze fi ai sama.
15: Bra ye kaze fi sama.
10: Yeah.
15: Brian, how are you, Crado?
10: My Crado.
15: Brian, penise. Se osa adre onsa bomu makura anua. Se osa adre onsa bomu makura anua.
10: Hey. Osa na onsa sa adre ma.
15: Osa adre onsa bomu makura anua.
10: Kura na. And also say Watruma.
15: And then
8: Plan B F.
10: And also say Watruma.
15: And so say Watruma.
10: And so say we come to moi.
15: Oh, Chow Mai. Osa, I do the boomer. And so say we come to moi.
10: Yeah. And so say we come to moi.
15: And yes, I buy. Oh, I'm going to be my son. So be my sister.
10: Okay.
15: And do you obey see or whoa? Anna and why?
10: Oh, sounds sad, you mean why?
15: I was sad, Jay.
10: Ah,
8: 4.5.
10: And a Bruno so sad, but also.
15: Jabai. Yeah, I can't do your bro. Yeah, I can't drink.
10: Ah, I do pound,
15: yeah, canoe. Chawai. Oh, we try one
10: more.
15: Papa. Hello. Oh. Yeah, Bruno. Busia, I have Bianessa. And Tia Behe. Nah, yes, sorry. You're 4-3-4 tattooing. Hello. Akrama Ju.
13: Pray about Kumpra. Hi.
15: Now, Papa, never think of my old you.
13: There is a most people who not see nothing in us. Come on, Bano.
15: Ah, yeah, they are no man.
13: They do, mommy. Say, who's that? Who's someone think nice old brewer?
15: And to,
13: I'm going to pray about you.
15: Hey, Okay, we say bra ya be. You heard I sorry so that fee. Ya kwana dwuma di na kan so ato aso e dia ba. Wo do ene. Gana fo ba mu.
6: Gana fo ba mu.
15: Na ene dia to ene adishia ba mu pa o.
6: Adishia ba mu pa. Dia twato enso no ma man for chance pa say ko mutumi di siesie.
15: Ai.
6: We pa but
15: adishia ba mu na pa.
6: Adishia ba mu na me bom pa say descend den so o mo modern round 2 no. Me round 2 na ene hia me.
15: Ene hia wo.
6: Wo say.
15: Ene hia.
6: E fom fom de ene dia obitumi bisa miensa.
15: Do pe bia.
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15: another set
6: aba so wo be hu a
15: yeah another set aba ho na o do ne ene ye hwɛ perform si form
6: okay
15: I never come on my room. I feel young queen. You're a double pra. Me papa.
6: I cry Jim to
15: one. On what can I say, anyway, Jim? And deny you a double pra womb. Now, and Nadia,
6: I'm for ferry and Eminenka say.
15: Debbie, what do you please say? Ah, we did any by Jim. We did it. We are just be a desk with myself.
6: Oh, prepare.
15: And a double pressy form. A double pressy form. Yura kojedu ene wama Yura kojedu wama ntino wama idea said em ranete no
6: last week nso wama ho
15: last week ro bae
6: abae ne na wama
15: ne na wama last week otimi room
6: okay
15: ene na wama
6: yami aduma dasene won tumi amba e wasi fom
15: yura stevenati na yura stevenati wom na nso ne yura Wasifom
6: ne.
15: Aye.
6: Awo bobo no ho.
15: Aye.
6: Next week obesan ba.
15: Okay. Enti oba yeso so want to be. Eh nyina no. Enti we are statement 90 and so we free mu. Wasifom ne. Oba woni mirim asia kan. Ma me hana wedding
6: no room.
15: O ni kam room panyu. And we free mu. And we say be room. And na we say free mu.
6: Until they were self
15: free. I was self
6: free. That's the answer. No, and the Vim Roddy canoe.
15: Yeah. Was self free. Now, Mamma, you're dee.
6: Oh, Bob, one.
15: Yes.
6: And then I'm so no corner of Bob and a Mabby and you'll be by.
15: Am I by?
6: So,
15: am I by? But it's not a baby into me.
6: Oh, baby, okay.
15: Yeah, you have a bomb maybe any or baby the Mudia.
6: Okay.
15: And see, Mammy Hannah Spinters. Mammy is the formula. And our best also went to me and now, Nona. We're free. Yeah, Mammy Frisia. No, on the womb. Last week, on the room, one auntie Hannah and Mammy Hannah.
6: Still a month for free.
15: Aye. One Mammy Hannah in the room. Now, so, and now, so, your Mammy Frisia.
6: On Swiss,
15: say she, on a horn or a cross of free bar. And all or by now, so, one to me
6: was sifum.
15: One to me, you know, and
6: we never
15: bomb. One bomb.
6: One bomb.
15: Frisia, so, a free. You read it. You read it, so, a free.
6: On a snow womb.
15: And on a snow womb. And no by on an or a fee, a man upon
6: one. Over here, I'm more woman from the Nina. Bones and next week, you know, almost to me, San Jerome.
15: Yeah, yes, I did. I did. You're right, Edward, so, and they were see from. Okay, I just so see from.
6: Okay,
15: I just
6: okay.
15: So.
6: Okay.
15: No, so,
6: no,
15: I just until Emma, I just until by ne. I'm so. Went to me, Emma, and ne. I just answered so as he formally
6: said, Nana went to me and Ramon.
15: Then another went
6: to me and Ramon.
15: And then in the face, they
6: went to me and Ramon. That's an end. Then I buy it. Because I said, Yeah, you're bullying now, or to me, trust you. I'm saying, do this, no. On impass, I don't want it to
15: be. I love it
6: to be. I'm saying, that's an
15: end. I'll buy it. And then the answer, I'm going to form a room.
6: Okay.
15: Yeah, you're more and no more free.
6: Okay.
15: You're going to more it's me a room. And you're a Sronipa. Sronipa a room. I do poku and so Romane. Mr. Cobbina, Mr. Cobbina's son, Auntie Hannah.
6: Salmon, or Cornoba,
15: Cornoba,
6: Mr. Cobbina, on so Romane.
15: And I hear a Steven, and so a Romane. And original, and so Romane.
6: Oh, we no more, Dada.
15: Debbie.
6: I feel
15: no more room.
6: Oh, okay.
15: I know no more room.
6: Okay.
15: And tea, and penny four, Bacum, you know me, and nine noom. And penny four noom and ne. Almost to me a room.
6: Num,
15: I know what to Romane.
6: Okay.
15: Now, one omu dada. Ah, one more.
6: I see for
15: Debbie. I want me to phone the Yabo no. I'm on one more. I'm
6: ne. Okay, okay. Aha,
15: okay. Okay.
6: I don't know.
15: Oh no, last week no room.
6: Intendance will maintain.
15: Well, I'm maintaining.
6: Hey,
15: I'm maintaining. Think I'm maintaining. Yera, uncle, Chami Amo.
6: Wamane,
15: Chami
6: Amo. Last week in Swam, so I'm
15: over. Last week no room.
6: Last week no room.
15: Last week no room. And then Chami Amo.
6: Chami Amo. That's it. No one man. That's what's it for.
15: That's what's it for. I just Chami Amo.
6: Say, Chrome, move up on me or come
15: home. Anna, Yera, Danarusu. Last week no buy. Now, Cassa, a pot, omuti pano.
6: I'm saying,
15: and no buy,
6: and no buy, so try.
15: Why, Osim, with them?
6: Let yourself tip and be a man
15: with them.
6: And also, trailer driver, oh,
15: yeah, oh, port, no.
6: Oh, yeah, dear pa.
15: I done it, a womb. To a maintaining the seat, no.
6: Okay, okay.
15: And penny for me and send it to maintain the seat, no.
6: You're a bit too. I'm on for the phone, a baby.
15: You're a coffee, one maintaining. I think tomorrow I'm maintaining.
6: Okay.
15: And you're a daddy Rusu.
6: Okay.
15: Nipa me and cinema team maintaining. And I'm on my cany and I for fry and then on my back.
6: Now, you're near Daniel Rusu, okay. Port driver. Oh, sir, Ness Nassam, come what you say. Was steady plan B a chapa.
15: Okay.
6: Oh, Tipa, and it's over here. On Pren Humphrey.
15: On Pren Humphrey, yeah.
6: Oh, with seeing your experience, Nan, take your crowd off, right?
15: Because on this last week, you know. I'm going to the last person.
6: Oh, so we cross off here and tell you,
15: yes.
6: And so we see
15: a monetar.
6: A video, Nanao.
15: Strategy,
6: Nana, etifi, I see the Yabuni now, no crash, as you hold up,
15: obviously.
6: But oh, no, Freya, a fire, Naya. Ubu bi mano no, I hear all the
15: time. Toro, true boise,
6: sir.
15: Now, but Tremon,
6: sir.
15: Oh, no, oh, yeah,
6: the port.
15: Aye, it was a metric in the city. Yeah, you heard a yammy bay.
6: Okay,
15: and he and then pretty four, and me knew and I know man to Myama. You're a good jeduna, uncle.
6: Okay,
15: Omino Penan to Myama. And he, you're here next week.
6: Okay,
15: yeah, yammy bay.
6: Okay,
15: omit me bar, Nafi, at twice near him.
6: Okay,
15: and he, as you know. Mwa mwa akensi muno. Ye nipa bako mienu miensa ena inu miensi ya nson mwache enkunu edu.
11: This is plan B.
15: 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Na chese.
6: Ebi kone

0: Listen, don't be
1: back. 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Oh my, you. Oh
0: listen,
1: my.
0: Don't be back. Don't be back.
1: Oh my.
0: Who said, a man, dear, so be here. BBM no more. A
1: boy.
0: A koi.
1: Okay.
0: A koi. Because we are ma, a challenging member, a bebu.
1: Yeah.
0: Who said, my man cry near the impa.
1: Aye.
0: Ombesamba.
1: Ombesamba.
0: So back where you are not char.
1: Yes, we see you.
0: We see you.
1: Yeah, we see you. Okay, what are you? Yeah, yes,
0: you.
1: Now, who wants to be a better to
0: now, I'm saying, you know, you came on to me.
1: Oh, okay. And only yet.
2: This is
1: French
2: speech.
1: Second one, yeah. I
0: can't see, but I know the engineer. Because I'll be a best idea above you.
1: Yeah, name of the idea grown. And I said, you were
0: on us. Oh, and I'm so beer to me. I'll be a try. Okay, I can't see a toss to me, an idiot. So, obien to me a yen chim because e bi ada se na e be san
1: dia ba
0: okay we to asum pa okay
1: any and simply what
0: and some I want say mechia sofopeni anointed rich
1: okay
0: amen chapel international eh madina ashoma
1: okay
0: mechia pa ni asoro fo manina
1: okay
0: na de bi asara na otu ahia na mekano ema onyonko the town for Emma ya wosu otanfo.
1: Okay.
0: Na sani panu ebe tuma ya wubu wafu.
1: Okay.
0: That's it.
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